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4: 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While Gavin blissfully sleeps, this vigilant bird, the ANZ Falcon, is on high alert. Yes, his ANZ Falcon watches for fraud 24/7. 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
4: Naughties. Hello, my beautiful friend. 13 24 10 is open if you want to be the first person in the running for Nova's cash or the cars. An undisclosed amount of cash up for grabs or two brand new Geely EX2 EVs. 13 24 10 is open as we play 9 minutes of the Naughties from the Shark Tale soundtrack car wash from Christina Aguilera and Missy Elliott.

0: This song is such a vibe. Talk to you, another in 54 Ultra. It's a fresh hit here on Nova, where tomorrow we're going to do our census. I just learned if you don't complete your census tomorrow, you'll find $364 a day. Every day that you do not complete it. That is ridiculous amount of money. I can't even. I feel like I'm getting punished for not being good at admin. Like, oh, I've got to go answer some questions. I'm going to suck at this. Maybe get started on it today at work. Because you can do it online as well. And I'll just be here sorting out the fresh hits and throwbacks for you. Some Tay Tay Swift and Harry Styles. Dance No More. It's coming up.
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0: 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It's the home of Nick, Lutzi and Susie O'Neill. They had a rumour this morning that Travis Kelce, Taylor Swift's husband, might be making his way onto the music scene.
1: Swifties are saying that this is stepping on Taylor's toes.
0: Come on.
1: It's not like she goes and plays football.
0: Wait, she'd like to help him.
1: I'm just repeating what the Swifties are saying. Hey, never diss the Swifties. They come for you.
2: No way. I would never say anything bad about Taylor Swift. Taylor Swift, yeah. Sharks, yeah. And cyclists.
0: Good work, Suze. The guys are back tomorrow morning from 6. They have got family passes up for grabs to go to the Ekka. If that is your plan this Wednesday for the public holiday, you need to win with the guys. They are back on air tomorrow from 6, all right? Let's go check your roads. Get back into the Fresh Hits and Throwbacks, my friend.
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23: Brisbane traffic.
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25: A fair few breakdowns around at the moment, including for the Bruce Highway northbound after Boundary Road through Narangbar. Breakdown for the Bruce southbound after Deception Bay Road through Burpengary. Breakdown Meadowbrook, Logan Meadoway westbound near Logan Lee Road. A breakdown Gateway southbound after Wynnum Road through Belmont. And a breakdown Gateway southbound around Miles Putting Road through Rochdale. Also a breakdown Gateway southbound after Logan Road through 8 Mile Plains. And a breakdown Gateway northbound around Compton Road through Stretton. Debris through Nunda, east-west arterial at Widdop Street as well. 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To the weather, showers clearing today, heading for a top of 25 degrees. Right now it's 24 degrees on Nova 106.9.
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0: 9 minutes of the 90s is coming up, my friend, and I'm so excited by what I have lined up. It'll tick off every genre, I reckon. Plus, your chance to get in the running for Nova's cash or the cars. Will you take the cash amount that you don't know the value of?

Kiss of the 90s on Nova 106.9. Have you got today off or is that you on Wednesday? A cheeky little day off halfway through the work week. You're not going to know yourself. I love it. You're on Nova. Let's get on some G-Flip, Bet on Fire. And in 10 minutes, I'm going to get you in the running for Nova's Cash for the Cars. What's that, Mel, you ask? I've got all the details coming your way in 10 minutes. Don't go anywhere.

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0: On 13, 24, 10, how's your Monday morning, Lucia?
3: Much better now.
0: Oh, because you're talking to Mo?
3: Well, of course.
0: Of course, got nothing to do with the competition. Just
3: no.
0: Just me.
3: No, yeah. I'm talking to you.
0: So it's Nova's cash or the cars. What are you thinking?
3: I'm thinking the cash for sure. I think that would be a massive help at the moment.
0: But you don't even know what the cash amount is.
3: I know, but honestly, at this point, I think even $5.
0: Oh, wow. Okay, so what happened? Where are we at that $5 would be a game changer?
3: Our dog has had a lot of emergency vet bills over the past few weeks. Has been very sick little girl, the poor thing.
0: Oh, so, little one.
3: Yes. Oh. So a lot of unexpected bills.
0: Well, I hope that the dog is all good from now
3: on.
0: No more emergencies.
3: No, hopefully not.
0: And we've got you in the running for the cash amount. Only Kate Ritchie knows, so maybe we can call her during Fitzy Whipper and Kate and see if she'll tell us.
3: Okay, amazing. I'll be listening out. Thank you.
0: You're welcome. Another chance for Nova's Cash or the Cars after midday.
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0: Nova 106.9. Have you been looking at what show bags you want to get from the Ecca? I could easily devour one of those strawberry sundaes right now, right after a Dagwood dog. Oh, the Ecca, what a time to be alive. If you would love to go, maybe Wednesday's your public holiday. Nick Lutzi and Susie O'Neill, they've been giving away stacks of family passes and it continues tomorrow. Join them when the guys are back from six, all right? And let's get back into some fresh hits, some throwbacks. We'll check your roads, do your news headlines. Oh, get you in the running for Nova's Cash of the Cars. Have you heard about this? Two Geely EVs up for grabs or a cash amount that is undisclosed.
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25: 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Traffic signals may be affected. Breakdown Bruce Highway southbound around Dolly's, Rocks Road, Maramba Downs. Breakdown for the Bruce Highway northbound after Boundary Road, Narangba. Breakdown M1 southbound after Underwood Road, Rochdale South. A breakdown through Nudgee, Southern Crossway northbound before the Gateway Motorway. Breakdown Logan Motorway westbound near Logan Lee Road at Meadowbrook. And debris for Airport Link Tunnel westbound through Clayfield. La Roche-Posay Miller B3 Double Dose improves the appearance of dark spots on mature skin. 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To the weather, showers clearing this afternoon, heading for a top of 25 degrees. Right now 23 on Nova 106.9.
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26: Hello there, it's Mike Humphrey with you. A massive twist into the investigation of a woman found in a suitcase south of Goulburn in New South Wales. Police now saying the supposed remains are of a lifelike doll, not a human body. The investigation since called off. A crowd-funded inquiry into the AUKUS submarine pact now underway in Sydney. The probe headed by former Labor Minister Peter Garrett giving the public a say over the $300 billion deal. Former PM Malcolm Turnbull joining a growing camp that believe the nuclear-powered subs will never be delivered. Meanwhile, it's bad news for the federal government today with the latest news poll showing Labor's primary vote at its worst since 2013. And Melongate, as Angus Taylor calls out our PM to make a public apology. The opposition leader labelling remarks from Anthony Albanese about a pair of royal melons gifted by the Japanese PM as insulting and below the office of Prime Minister. Overseas, and Israel has rejected the latest US-backed peace proposal for Gaza. Updating sport and huge news out of the AFL. Taylor Walker, the Adelaide great, calling time on his career. He will play out the rest of the season. Meanwhile, in the NRL, it's good news and bad for the Panthers. Captain Isaiah Yeo avoiding surgery on a torn pec. Yeo now a chance to play finals. And the bad news, winger Brian Toho, the latest player to sign the dotted line for PNG. He's inked out a 3-year deal starting in 2028. And now you're up to date, Don Nova.
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0: No! 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Go get some lunch sorted in half an hour. I will open 13, 24, 10. 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What are you going to choose? 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
12: 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Yes, his ANZ Falcon watches for fraud 24/7. So should a fraudster use Gavin's card details while he snores, his ANZ Falcon will swoop in. ANZ Fraud Protection. 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
3: 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No accidents or breakdowns on the roads at the moment. Got a power outage, though, in the Waterford West area affecting traffic signals, so just be careful through there. Just start to build a little bit through Slats Creek, the M1. Nothing too major at this stage, though. All other majors, including the M1 to the Gold Coast, flowing quite nicely. And no delays if you're heading up towards the Sunshine Coast on the Bruce Highway. Southbound back to Brisbane, no dramas either. Go big this summer with Royal Caribbean. Save up to $1,000, get a balcony upgrade and kids cruise from only $59 a day. It's big time. Cloudy with a shower or two this afternoon for Brisbane. Right now, 19 degrees on Nova 106.9.
23: It's 1 o'clock here on Nova. I'm Stephen Barlett, host of The Diary of a CEO, and this conversation stayed with me long after it ended.
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25: Things that are repeated internally all the time, kind not nice is one of the big ones, which is that you're actually being unkind to someone by not maximizing the likelihood that they succeed in their role. People don't lose jobs because of one thing. It's usually 100 small things. And so if we can immediately fix those 100 small things, most people want to do a good job and most people want to move up. And we can maximize the likelihood that those things occur if we help them. This is where the culture is there. If on that first day, like I said, we say, we're gonna work through the script and we're only gonna get through a third of it, I'm gonna stop you 30 times to correct you. We've already kind of set the expectations of how things go here. We will fix things and we will fix them fast. It's understanding the difference, and we teach our teams this. What is the difference between an insult and criticism? And so if you want to improve the team, remove insults, focus on criticism, and tell them what to do instead.
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29: Hello, happy Monday. Welcome to the Joel Creasy Show and happy birthday to my fiancé, Jack. It's his birthday today. Mine is tomorrow. It's so irritating. I probably won't mention it tomorrow. It really sucks being the day after a loved one's birthday. It's also Kylie Jenner's birthday today. I was just seeing on the sheet. That checks out. Coming up today, I'll tell you how you could win a brand new mattress worth over 15K thanks to Bedshed. But up first, I'll be joined by the hilarious Bev Killick. She'll be right in after this. Here's Sunny Vadera, DOD, and Poppy Bascom. 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

0: dream, Alex Warren, and I feel like I'm in one right now because it's the Joel Creasy Show for your Monday lunchtime, and one of my faves, comedian Bev Kellick, is here. I've never even asked you this. You're one of the comics that I've known for so long because you were so good at doing the clubs and being out and about, and you love the craft of it that I've seen you a lot, and we've known each other so well. But what was Bev Kellick's first gig?
1: Oh, I say that I've been going for 26 years, but it's a bit longer than that.
0: Oh, see, everyone else rounds it up.
1: No.
0: You ran it down.
1: I ran it down.
0: Because I started when I was 16. I actually have this.
1: I know, you have to look after you sometimes.
0: I know. You're one of my comedy godmothers.
1: But, and Josh Thomas, I just have to look after him.
0: Well, you do love the gays.
1: I do.
0: I know, because I was out with you the other night, and when I thought, when this many gays were in a room, Bev Kellick appears, and you did. We had made that joke about an hour prior, and then I heard this cackle. I'm like, Bev's here. And you just lighten up. You always just got a smile on your face. And I was like, oh, Beverly.
1: I do love the gays. I want my pallbearers to just be gay boys.
0: You're going to outlive us all, though.
1: Maybe. I'm one of those dogs that just, you know, keeps getting run over and keeps getting back up.
0: Because I have a photo. There's this iconic photo floating around our Facebook of all, like, the boys, like me, Nath, Reese, Josh, Tom, and then you're just in the background with a ciggy, and it was like,

0: 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It's the Joel Creasy Show on Nova. This is exciting. Let's do it.
1: 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Joel's, do you have a better story?
0: Well, this is exciting. I'm teaming up with BedShed to give away a brand new queen-size luxury Sleepmaker cocoon mattress, if you don't mind, worth over $15,000. All week, I'm going to be hearing stories from you, and whoever has the better story by the end wins. So, look, I will kick things off with a tale of my own, and then see if you can outdo me. I guess this story works because the room had a bed in it. It was a hotel room. It wasn't my bedroom, but the bed took up most of the space. I was on tour. I had just done a show. It was in Sydney, and I decided to have a quiet night, and my fiancé Jack was in town. So being the glamour pusses that we are, I ordered Italian, and it was like spag bol and garlic bread because we are bougie bogans. And it arrives, and being the diva that I am, I decide the garlic bread is not toasted enough. So I get out those one of those really sort of tinny metal toasters that hotels have that you turn on for 2 seconds and it's like an inferno inside. I reckon they wouldn't be legal these days, but some hotels are still holding onto them. So I whack the garlic bread in there. I've been on stage. I go have a shower. I come out. In that time, the room has filled with smoke. Somehow Jack has missed that. So, because it really went from what, like 0 to 100 in seconds, the fire alarm is now going off. So that is beeping. And my first thought, given that the room is filled with smoke, is that there's an intruder. And anyway, eventually we realised we're going to have to evacuate the hotel. And luckily, it was a Friday night at about 10 p.m. and a whole heap of people were staying in the hotel around then. But this was a couple of years ago, and it was in a part of Sydney where they put international guests who are in town for some time, who was standing out on the street beside me. Anastasia, the singer, as in, I'm out of love, Anastasia. And she was meant to be in lockdown because she was competing on the Masked Singer at the time. So there I am, the side of the street, thinking, oh my God, turns out you are the jellyfish, as the police and fire department rock up to the hotel. And can you imagine my horror as I'm standing in front of Anastasia on the corner of a street in Sydney when the police officer holds up this charred black lump in his hand and asks me, what's this? So, hey, if you are in the market for a $15,000 mattress, that is one good mattress from BedShed. Why don't you see if you have a better story than me? 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Next up, we're going to update the scroll and see what's going on in the world of showbiz with Michelle Stevenson. Drake's been barking at someone. We'll explain up next.
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1: Time to read up on all the hot goss in the world of showbiz from an actual scroll delivered straight to Joel's studio. It's Joel's Scroll Update.
0: Well, hello, Michelle.
2: Hi, Joel. How are you?
0: I'm good. Have you recovered from the city to surf?
2: Yes, didn't run, but did participate in all the activities around it.
0: Well, you've got to help celebrate, you know, the cities.
2: I celebrated hard, a little too hard. I'm a little husky.
0: Oh, that's my girl. I love it. Hey, have you heard about this? Ray and Michael B. Jordan have sparked dating rumours after they were spotted together at Six Flags. That's like a theme park, right?
2: Yes. And I stan this couple. I think this would be incredible. He is hot. He is one hot, hot man, and she is stunning as well. And look, maybe she'll find her husband eventually.
0: Right, she's been looking for him.
2: He's
0: not the basketball player, is he?
2: No, that's Michael Jordan.
0: They've got the same name.
2: No, Michael B. Jordan, he was in Sinners. He plays the twins in Sinners. He won an Academy Award.
0: He's great.
2: He's really, really good and super sexy.
0: Wow. And what a fun first date, just going on roller coaster rides together.
2: I want to go. I want the trials and tribulations of life up and down, you know.
0: Yeah, it's a real metaphor.
2: The highs, the lows. It's a real metaphor for relationships.
0: Yeah, if you can survive this loop-de-loop, you're for me.
2: Yeah.
0: This is a big one in my world. Sophia has announced she's temporarily stepping away from the girl group over mental health concerns. She's the second member to go on hiatus after they announced Manon's temporary break back in February. So I interviewed them. Sophia's like the leader of the group. She was me fave.
2: Yeah. So you probably know more about Cat's Eye than I do. I have to say, like, there are some things I know a lot about, but Cat's Eye, I never really got into it. So I'm not really across a lot of this, but I know they did that Netflix doco. That's how they were formed.
0: Yeah. But, and when I saw them live, I got a real appreciation for them. But when I was interviewing them backstage, they had to set up for about 20 minutes. I was talking to the girls. Yeah. And Lara, who's got like a bit of attitude, she goes to me, guess my star sign. And I just with full confidence went, Scorpio. And she goes, oh my God, how did you know? You Googled that. And it was just a fluke. And then she goes, guess the rest of us. I went, nah, I'm not ruining it after that.
2: No, only that. Let's hope she comes back soon.
0: Yeah, she was really cool. And finally, Drake appeared on a 20v1 dating show where he barked. Yes, barked at a girl. Have a listen.
3: Are you into role play?
4: If you say do it, I would. Just give me like one.
3: Would you bark for me?
4: Arr, arr, arr, arr, arr.
3: Good boy.
2: That's an ick for me.
0: Yeah.
2: He's given me an ick. I can't un-ick. I have no words for this.
0: Yeah.
2: I don't know what to say about it.
0: He needs one of those like dog collars that naughty dogs get that zaps them every time they bark.
2: And I just don't understand why he was on the show. Like, it was all very confusing to me.
0: Yeah. I'm like, who's running this ship? Which manager is going, yeah, let's do this.
2: Yeah.
0: I reckon he should bark.
2: Yeah, and also it wasn't a very authoritative bark. It was quite weak.
0: Mm.
2: I wanted a bark with a bit of gust.
0: I've always said that.
2: Bark loud and proud, please.
0: Yeah, bark like you mean it. Yeah. Who let the dogs out stuff? Thank you, Angel.
2: You're welcome.
0: Tomorrow on the show, Julia Morris, I'm mad for it, is joining me. Up next, the Chrissy Swan Show.
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27: 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No accidents or breakdowns on Brisbane's roads at the moment. That power outage around Waterford West, that's been fixed. So traffic lights working once again through there. No delays the M1 if you're heading on down to the Gold Coast. All other Brisbane majors, pretty good at the moment. And a smooth run too if you're on your way towards the Sunshine Coast on the Bruce Highway. A southbound run through to Brisbane onto the Gateway Motorway all clear. Want 100% Aussie fresh meat for less? 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Cloudy with a shower or two for Brisbane this afternoon. Possible storm as well. Right now, 17 degrees on Nova 106.9.
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0: 4FM headlines. Good afternoon, I'm Michelle Stevenson. New South Wales police say they'll make contact with two men who found a suitcase in the state's south after officers confirmed it did not contain human remains. The discovery near Goulburn sparked a homicide investigation, but it has now been confirmed the luggage actually contained a doll. Well, the boss of Air Services Australia will meet with the Federal Transport Minister over concerns that staff shortages are affecting air traffic safety at Sydney Airport. Two workers who have been stood down pending mandatory testing after the Jetstar plane nearly crashed into a Qatar Airways flight being towed on the tarmac. The Reserve Bank Board is meeting over the next 2 days to discuss its interest rate move next. Most economists believe rates will remain on hold at 4.35%. Well, the hopes for a peace deal in Gaza have been dealt a blow, with Israel rejecting the current 15-point plan. And Kim Kardashian and Lewis Hamilton are kicking the romance rumours into top gear. The reality star taking to Insta to share intimate new pics of the couple getting cosy. And you're up to date on Nova.
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0: Happy Monday, Jack.
4: Good afternoon, Swanee. How was your weekend?
0: It was, honestly, it was full of acts of service. Acts of service. I was basically like, I actually thought of you all weekend.
4: Why?
0: Because I thought, I wonder at what point, like it happens little by little.
4: Yeah.
0: That your weekend actually is not about you anymore. And I was like, I bet Jack's weekend was just all about him.
4: It was. I can't fathom the idea of it not being all about
0: me. That's exactly what I thought you would say. So, in fact, look, call us, 132410, say g'day. If you had the sort of weekend where you just wanted just a little bit of time for yourself, we've got a movie pass to go see the end of Oak Street. It would be lovely for you to just have that time alone. I did the equivalent of driving from like Sydney to Albury.
4: Oh, wow. That's a big drive.
0: Yeah. Just dropping my kids to places for them to have fun.
4: At what age can we tell them to start catching Ubers or catching the tram or bus?
0: Well, I was just like, learn to drive already.
4: Yeah. Grow up already.
0: My God.
4: Damn, they grow up so slow. 132410, jump on the line and tell us about your weekend. We're going to send you a double pass to see the end of Oak Street. It's in cinemas this Thursday. Anne Hathaway has just been snapped at the premiere.

0: Okay. That's One Republic and Timbaland. Now, please tell me you've seen the footage of Timbaland live performance of his backing vocals in that Nelly Furtado song. Oh, my God, it's the best thing. Have you seen it? Oh, okay. We'll show you, we'll show Tom and Emma that. Google it if you can. It's the funniest thing you've ever seen. You're listening to the Chrissy Swan Show on Nova. We are talking about something we both read on Reddit, was it?
1: I believe we discovered this on X, Swanee. Screenshot on X.
0: Well, here's the thing. I want to know, is it normal? Has it ever happened in the history of dating in this country where somebody has sent an Uber to collect you? Now, this is a stranger. This is a first date.
1: It's a great way to make a first impression.
0: Well, it is, but also, like, I just... This woman, she is in New York City too, so that, I mean, that's a whole other category. But this woman has a text message with someone she hasn't met, organising a first date, and she asks, could you send an Uber for me for dinner tomorrow night? And the guy says, no, but I'll send you one on the way home, which I think is also very, very generous.
1: Yeah, totally.
0: 13, 24, 10, has anybody, because I have said, we're not going to get anyone. We're not going to get anyone that this has happened to.
1: I know one person that does this, so I have faith that it will happen. It happens to some people.
0: Who is this sort of person?
1: His name's Darnan.
0: And what is he? Is he a trust fund baby? What's going on?
1: No, I think he's a graphic designer. He just likes to impress the ladies that he's going on a date with.
0: And what's the reaction from the ladies? I'd just be really suspicious. I'd be like, no.
1: No, I think they dig it.
0: That means you've got to give them your address.
1: Yeah. But I think you'd obviously want to trust the guy you're doing it with. But you could also just give the shop, like, on the corner, walk down the road a bit.
0: Yeah, look, I mean, you know, you're a real
1: cost
0: pro.
1: Cost of living.
0: You're a pro at this, Jack, obviously. hi, Melita.
2: Hi, how you doing, guys?
0: Hi. Has this happened to you?
2: Well, it wasn't on the way to a date, but it was on the way home from a first date.
0: Okay, tell us the story.
2: So basically, I caught an Uber into the city to catch up for our first date for a few drinks and a bit of dancing. And when I put my handbag down to go for a dance, it got pinched, or so I thought. So I was then therefore without my phone. And so we looked for it, couldn't find it anywhere. So my date organised to send me home in an Uber at the end of evening, which I thought was lovely. I, of course, gave him a street address, but with a couple of houses away from my house because it was the first date. So, that's
0: sorry,
2: what
0: Melita. Nah, doesn't count. Nah.
1: Yeah, damn it. Melita, you haven't helped me here.
0: No, it doesn't count because, you know, the bag was stolen. What's he going to do?
1: She experienced trauma.
0: Yes, exactly. Right. Nah, doesn't count.
1: Bianca.
0: So that's Bianca, hi. Yep.
3: Hello.
0: This happened to you?
3: I've actually been on a date where I've been asked, and he organised the Uber to the venue and he organised the Uber after the venue.
0: Oh, my God, we got one!
1: Now, were you surprised when this offer was presented to you, Bianca?
3: I was very surprised because I was mentioning to this guy that helped me out that I don't get the chance to go out and, you know, I'm always the driver and I want to have a night out where I could drink and relax. And he said, I'll take care of it. I will pick you up with me in the car. I'll take you to the place that you choose, which I chose the winery, and then straight after, he organised the Uber to make sure he'd pick us up from the winery and straight to home.
1: Did you marry him?
0: No, wait. Hang on a minute. When the Uber arrived to take you to the date,
1: damn it,
0: was he already in the Uber?
3: Yeah, he was.
0: Nope, doesn't count.
1: Doesn't count, Bianca. Oh, damn it. Everyone sucks.
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5: Hey, back tomorrow when you wake up. 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
6: Oh, yes, because it's a holiday after it. I love that.
5: Yeah.
6: Smarter than Suze again.
7: Yes.
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6: Yeah. Can we do more of the bubbler chat?
7: Yes,
5: I think so.
7: Of course we can.
5: Let's chat bubblers. We had if you missed the show today, we had a lot of chat about bubblers.
6: Love a bubbler.
5: Yeah. Plus, we got anchor tickets as well. We'll see you bright and early tomorrow morning. 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
8: ANZ presents Birds of the World. While Gavin blissfully sleeps, this vigilant bird, the ANZ Falcon, is on high alert. Yes, his ANZ Falcon watches for fraud 24/7. 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
1: Oh,
0: I've been holding on to this all week, guys.
1: Finally. Are we all going to write down a name for who's the laziest on the team?
0: It could be a good team building exercise. 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
1: Yeah. 3, 2, 1,
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1: Chrissy's clickbait.
0: Full disclosure, the reason that the song really, really petered out was because we were trying to find the opener. Anyway, clickbait. Let's talk about. Oh, have you found it? Are you going to do it?
1: No.
0: No, we're not doing it. Oh, yeah, we're not doing it. Let's talk about Usher.
1: Let's.
0: All right. So, you know, there is a very popular kind of theory that I reckon came about, first time I started hearing about it. And 302410, correct me if I'm wrong, I feel like it wasn't a thing until around COVID, the cloning of people.
1: Was Avril Lavigne one of the first?
0: Yes.
1: Yeah, I do remember this conspiracy.
0: Yes. Now, I don't know if it was around COVID that I first found out about that theory or whether it came about because we were all at home and losing our minds trying
1: probably
0: to think of
1: that. Yeah. I think it was the latter.
0: I'd love to know. Anyway, since Avril, many, many people have been accused of being cloned, including, like, Olivia Wilde recently. And there's another famous one too.
1: That photo of Olivia that went around, it did look different. Like,
0: she's,
1: I get it.
0: Yeah, she was so tired.
1: Yeah.
0: She's so tired. Anyway, Usher's the latest one. He's touring at the moment, just making a general lascivious creep of himself. and I'm not talking about his choice of co-concert artist, Chris Brown. Not the vet.
1: The bad guy.
0: Yeah, I was going to say something. I'll say the felon.
1: Yeah.
0: Anyway, he was performing, dancing in a very interesting tie-dye outfit.
1: Hideous.
0: Hideous. It looks like something that you buy limited edition for your Cabbage Patch doll.
1: Yeah, it does, doesn't it?
0: Do you know what I mean? Like it's a white jacket and matching pants with tie-dye and a matching tie-dyed cap. I just say in general, like a spray painted or tie-dyed cap in particular, that is a no from me.
1: I'm with you, Swanee.
0: Never, ever.
1: You know how tie-dye sort of came back and had its moment?
0: Yeah.
1: It went away just as quick and I'm quite okay with that.
0: No, out of all the things, the fashion things, I mean, Leo, my son, is 17, is very kind of classic simple. We had a full hour-long discussion when we were away in Japan about tie-dye because we saw someone wearing it and he's just like, I've got to be honest, there's no excuse for tie-dye. Yeah,
1: he's so right.
0: I can't see a single thing. Anyway, Usher was performing and it was cloned and it was to this song and we love it. Caught up. Got me feeling it. Caught up. It's good. Add it. Add it to whatever playlist you
1: desire.
0: I'd
1: forgotten about that song. What a gift. But Usher's weighed in on the video, Swanee. He's commented, y'all are funny. Clone? Question mark. They can't clone this. And then he goes again, how y'all come up with this? AI ain't that advanced. I think you'll find it is, Usher.
0: I think it's easily that advanced, mate. Because I also watched a cooking tutorial from somebody, an old man in a pair of overalls. It clearly was not real. Wow. Anyway, there's been a princess kitten. Is that right? Princess Kitty.
1: Princess Kitty.
0: Party in America. It is Kylie Jenner's birthday party. It's the party of her dreams. I'm sounding distracted because I'm trying to get a definition of what it is. But it is essentially just a word, you know, a couple of words put together to describe a pink-themed party. That's
1: yeah.
0: it.
1: Okay.
0: Princess Kitty is just a pink-themed party.
1: I just don't love this for Kylie. I expected more.
0: Well, no, you've got to remember, she's like 16 years old.
1: No, she's not, Swanee. She just turned 29.
0: She's 16.
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1: got reports of a crash northbound through Slass Creek for the M1. It's just opposite the Hyperdome, getting some very busy delays starting to build. Also another crash in Belmont, southbound Belmont Road. That's at Dairy Swamp Road. Just look out for that one. But it's a road Acacia Ridge down through Callanvale, getting some very busy conditions. So to Ipswich Road, outbound through Annerley. And Gympie Road, very solid now after Kedron, Chermside. Also around Beams Road to Castleknight. Bruce Highway to the Sunshine Coast. Meantime, nice and clear. No delays, just southbound run back through to Brisbane towards Gateway Motorway. 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Search thousands of commercial property listings with Brisbane's number one in commercial property. Fine, partly cloudy this afternoon. The odd shower, 2 possible thunderstorm. Right now, 19 degrees on Nova 106.9.
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22: Hello, Michelle Stevenson. The Federal Transport Minister says recent delays and disruptions at Sydney Airport are unacceptable as the Transport Safety Bureau investigates another near miss at the facility. Hundreds of flights have been delayed since Friday amid staffing issues within the Federal Air Traffic Agency. Catherine King says she spoke with the Air Services Australia boss to discuss rostering practices.
23: They are doing everything they can to get on top of this. What happened over the weekend, they accept was unacceptable for passengers in particular. But I do want to give a shout out to the air traffic controllers who are dealing with, you know, a really stressful and difficult job.
22: New South Wales police have confirmed a suitcase found on the side of the road in the state's south did not contain human remains, but a lifelike doll. A homicide investigation was sparked after two men located the luggage about 60 k southeast of Goulburn. Police say the doll was wearing clothes and had hair and a nose piercing and had markings resembling bruises and grazes. A new pay offer has been made to Victorian teachers. Reports are the state's top educators would get a $2,000 bonus, while all teachers, principals and support staff would receive a pay rise of at least 28.3% over the next 4 years. Well, another 11 cases of H5 bird flu have been detected in South Australia, all in wild seabirds. There are now 231 confirmed or presumed positive detections of the disease in the country. And Whitney Houston is set to receive one of her biggest tributes yet in the form of her very own Barbie doll, Mattel unveiling the figure to mark what would have been her 63rd birthday. Now let's see what's happening on Nine News.
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0: Can we just remember last week?
1: Yeah.
0: When we gave away that trip to Ibiza, it was Friday.
1: I thought about it a lot over the weekend, Swanee.
0: If you missed it, make sure you listen on the podcast. But not if you're a jealous person. If you're a jealous person, you will be looking for a photograph of Nick the winner to make a voodoo doll. But if you are not a naturally jealous person, it is the best feel-good moment, and you need it on a Monday.
1: You do.
0: Yeah.
1: I'm not a jealous guy, but I am. I'm jealous of Nick. Tom, we were talking about this off-air when I came in this morning, and you did reveal to me how old Nick was.
26: Nick's 22.
1: I mean,
0: he's perfect.
1: That's like a life-changing trip at 22.
0: It is. There will be, like, you know, like Jesus. He's like, you know, before Ibiza, after Ibiza, he's going to be a different
1: Correct.
0: Guy. Yeah.
1: Hey, in the bum bag this week, Swanee, in Chrissy's Quizzy,
4: This is right up your alley. The Aura Ring was right up my alley.
0: Yeah.
4: We have a Cuisinart.
0: Yes.
4: Did I say
0: yeah,
4: that right?
0: Yeah, you did. I love your expression when you're not sure. And you're like, did I get it right? Yes, you did.
4: We have a cookware set.
0: Yes, it is unbelievable. We're talking about detachable handles, if you know, you know.
4: Oh, hello. Yeah. 13-24-10. Jump on the line if you would like to win that. Sam and Olivia for your Monday. No,

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2: Brisbane traffic.
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4: A set of traffic lights are out on Kingston Road and Clare Road through Kingston due to a local power outage. There's a breakdown on the Logan Motorway eastbound after the Centenary Highway heading through Forest Lake. Three-car crash on the M1 northbound left lane at Manjew Street heading through Tanimera. Those delays are back to Beenleigh-Redland Bay Road. A breakdown on the M1 northbound before Miles Platting Road through Rochdale. One on the Ipswich Motorway westbound on-ramp coming from Randolph Street through Rocklea. Delays on Kessels Road eastbound between Mains Road and Logan Road through Upper Mount Gravatt. Plenty of traffic around the R&A showgrounds. Not a bad run up the gateway this afternoon. The run on the Centenary Highway is just a little bit slow outbound as you head into Springfield Lakes. More power, less emissions. BYD Sea Lion 7 Premium, $54,990. 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Showers easing today, sunny tomorrow, 10 up to 24 degrees. It's currently 19 on Nova 106.9.
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10: 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Are we all going to write down a name for who's the laziest on the team?
9: It could be a good team building exercise. Can be anonymous.
10: Yeah. 3, 2, 1.
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0: That is the great Ray. It's the cutest picture of, well, footage. She's been spotted, I think, on a date on a roller coaster with Michael B. Jordan.
1: What a vibe.
0: I know.
1: What a great first date too.
0: Yes. Yes. They're like little kids. Much like Fitzy, Whipper and Kate, who are about to take over. We've got to do this first.
2: Chrissy's clickbait.
0: Big weekend for Britney Spears. Big weekend.
1: Huge.
0: She is, I reckon she's housebound because of the last time she was out on the road. Didn't end well for her.
1: No.
0: She'd been dancing. And she's also had some Botox, which I'm assuming that, you know, that's not a guess, by the way. She's about to talk about it. I'm guessing that the therapist has come to her house, do you reckon?
1: I think so. Mm. Well, in one of her most recent videos, like 2 hours ago, Swanee, she's on all fours on the floor, and I can see a man vacuuming in the background. So I think her house must be in pristine condition at the moment.
0: Can you imagine what he has seen? The mess.
1: He doesn't seem to blink an eye, though.
0: Nah, doesn't care. Have a listen to what Britney needs you to know about your face and Botox and your body.
3: You put so much Botox in this left eye that it drooped down like that. Be careful with these people that they try to change like your face and you try to like things up. Be careful with your bodies because it's yours and you own it.
0: I didn't know that.
1: Good advice, Brit. Thank you.
0: Why is she getting Botox? She literally doesn't leave the house. I suppose she's getting Botox so that she looks good on these socials.
1: Yeah, she's trying to ensure that she is serving looks for us. You and me, people that hang on every video of hers.
0: She is so compelling.
1: Compelling is the right word.
0: It really is the best Instagram account. She's also, you know, sometimes I love English Britney. Sometimes she just, like, for no reason, speaks like Mary Poppins.
1: Mm.
3: Hello. What do I like Mary Poppins to do? I'll survive. I'm grateful. I don't like that art. Is there a light? Where's that light?
0: Okay, so she doesn't like her art, so that's hit the deck.
1: Brit, sell it on Facebook Marketplace. Don't throw it, man.
0: Completely. She could go into business, much like Chappelle Corby with the resin toilet seats. Oh no, it wasn't toilet seats. It was clocks.
1: Good afternoon, Chappelle.
0: I think it was toilet seats. Hey, you know, I'm absolutely banging on about this film, The Invite.
1: Your nails look unbelievable.
0: Thank you. They are in honour of Penelope Cruz. It's got, if you haven't seen it, really try and find it. It's just perfect. And she has said that she really had to fight for it to be seen in cinemas. And I'm so glad she did because it's a lovely experience there. Yeah. Olivia Wilde. And because apparently no one makes as much money off the films if they get a theatrical release, which makes sense.
1: Because Amazon and Netflix, they have so much cash to just throw at it straight away. But it's just, there's something so magical about the cinema still.
0: I agree. I couldn't agree more. Here's another community service announcement, much like Britney's. If you're listening to this thinking, oh, God, I haven't been to the cinema for ages and my life, I'm never going to get back there, you will. I went through a phase of that too. But eventually something happens in your life and you can go back. Also, she said this about the film that you must see.
4: This film is the most incredible experience of my life because it was the most collaborative project. This is a film workshopped by the cast and our incredible screenwriters. It is a remake of an extraordinary Spanish film. And what you'll watch tonight is our offering, our interpretation.
0: I didn't know that it was a remake. There you go. I was today years old.
1: The Invite. It, you have to go and see it.
0: You have to see it. You're seeing it soon, aren't you, Jack?
1: Tonight or tomorrow night?
0: Ooh,
1: I'm going to do it.
0: So excited for you.
1: Fitzy, Whipper and Kate up next. Have a great Monday.
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28: There are lights out for Kingston Road and Clare Road at Kingston due to a local power outage after a truck ran into a pole in the area on Anthony Street. It's also impacting lights around Slacks Creek and Meadowbrook. Broken down car at Rochdale, M1 northbound. That's on the left shoulder before Miles Platting Road. Traffic's heavy for Granard Road, both directions between Bodizet Road and Beattie Road through Rocklea. Delays for Ipswich Road outbound through Annerley and Gateway Motorways under Speeder Deakin Deviation. Go big this summer with Royal Caribbean. 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It's big time. Dropping overnight to 12 degrees. Expected top tomorrow is 25 and it should be a sunny one on Nova 106.9.
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1: Good afternoon, I'm Michelle Stevenson. The federal government says it'll act on any relevant findings by the Australian Transport Safety Bureau as investigations are carried out into two near misses at Sydney Airport. Two workers have been temporarily stood down after a Jetstar plane got within metres of striking a Qatar jet just weeks after a similar incident at the facility. A shortage of traffic control staff saw hundreds of services cancelled at Sydney Airport at the weekend. A lifelike doll, which sparked a homicide investigation in the New South Wales South, had marks resembling bruises and grazers. Two men raised the alarm after finding a suitcase on the road near Goulburn containing what was initially mistaken for as human remains. Police say the doll was wearing clothes and had hair and even a nose piercing. Gambling reform, the tax changes and immigration issues will dominate federal parliament over the next fortnight. The PM has addressed his colleagues in Canberra after the five-week parliamentary break. The latest opinion poll shows support for Labor dwindling as One Nation makes inroads and the coalition struggles. Anthony Albanese claims he's not focused on the polls, though.
2: The legislation that we will be having in this second half of the year will set us up to go into 2027 even stronger as we go forward. Not talking Australia down, but building Australia up.
1: Reforms to protect Aussies from dodgy superannuation operators are being finalised. A ban on cold calling is expected to be included in the federal government crackdown on the sector. A scheme for victims of financial misconduct is also likely to be overhauled. And Michael B. Jordan and Rave sparked romance rumours after being spotted on a date at a theme park. Here's what's happening on Nine News.
3: Thanks, Michelle. I'm Joel Dreyer. Tonight, a shocking early morning carjacking. Children armed with machetes terrorising a southwest Queensland community. The Sunshine State's plan to pinch the NRL Grand Final. Shock jock Kyle Sanderland's disastrous debut for his subscription radio show. And the last minute guide for completing tomorrow night's census. Nine News, your news on Nine and Nine Now, live at 6.
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0: 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Traffic's heavy on the Western Freeway through Indooroopilly, Figtree Pocket. There's congestion for the Gateway Motorway at Deakin Deviation and some build-up for Gympie Road northbound through Aspley. Got traffic lights out in Jimboomba, Mount Lensing Highway and South Street. It's due to a power outage throughout Jimboomba and Cedarvale. 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T's and C's apply. Dropping to 12 degrees tonight. Expected top tomorrow is 25, and it should be nice and sunny on Nova 106.9.
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9: 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Airport near misses. Air Services Australia grilled. 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
25: 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We heard a story with one of your good friends, Leonardo.
26: Yes.
25: When you were 12 years of age, on the street, he pulled up and straight away guys said that we're going to be mates.
26: Yeah, so Leo was driving with his mother in a car and I was shooting a kind of an after-school special. He yelled at me and I came and he jokes that I was very cool and he was not. He was going like, I want to get your number. Come on, let's hang out. And I was going like, yeah, yeah. Sure, why don't you give me your number, man?
27: See the full

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1: I want to hear from you if you have had the most shocking, worst first day at work. 13 24 10. Give us a call if the first day was shocking. $150 if you've got a great story for us to spend at Chemist Warehouse. We had the beautiful Ali Langdon on the show last week. Of course, she's up for a Gold Logie on Sunday night. She won the Ray Martin Award last year.
2: Good on you, Ali.
1: But I mean, she's obviously learned a lot since her first day, because she had a shocking first day on the job. Have a listen.
3: I remember that I accidentally accessed the 6 p.m. rundown. Someone unlocked it to change something. In that time, I managed to delete an intro and save the one that I'd written as the intern. And then my phone on my desk rang because we didn't have mobiles back then. Yeah. And I thought it was like the quickest, shortest career at Channel 9. I picked up the phone. Jeff and Marie said, "Did you change?" I went, "I did." I said, "Did you like it?" And he said, "It was okay. Don't do it again."
1: Yeah, give us a call, 13 24 10, if you've had a shocking first day at work.
4: Can we also set that up by saying it was September 11?
1: Oh, God, you're kidding me. That's right.
0: Yes. Oh, wow. Imagine coming in then.
4: She changed the intro as an intern to the first broadcast in the afternoon of September 11th.
1: Whenever, big numbers, I would imagine, tuning in to their news on the telly, and it wasn't great.
0: Oh, my God. Julie, hello. Sorry, Fitz.
4: No, who I ran into the other day was the guy, the potential job I could have got at Cadbury Schweppes. I ran into the guy who conducted the interview.
0: Oh, you're kidding.
4: Where at the end of the interview, he was so impressed with me and said, "Hey, on your way out, what's your favourite chocolate bar?" And I said Kit Kat, which were Nestle, not Schweppes Cadbury.
0: Whoops.
4: And I lost the job there and then. He said, "We were going to give it to you." And he completely blew it because we hate Kit Kat.
0: Is he going to give you another interview now, is he?
1: Where are you going, Fitz? Have you got something to tell us?
0: Chocolate all round. Julie, welcome to the show. First day disasters. What happened to you?
5: Well, I got a job as a teenager in my local fruit shop in country Victoria, and I got sacked only a day in because I wasn't a big person, but I couldn't carry a whole Hessian bag sacked full of potatoes. The downside was I was dating their son, and I got the job, but I got the sack pretty quick, and I think it was a way to get rid of me.
1: They didn't like the new girlfriend.
0: A little bit more layered.
4: Just Julie, how long did the relationship last after that, Jules?
5: Oh, not that long.
0: Not that long,
5: but it went. But, you know, can you imagine? That was like 20 kilos. They're
0: oh, my God.
5: Heavy.
0: Yeah. Julie, thank you. Hello, Jeanette.
6: Hello there. How are you?
0: Good. You're a school teacher. What happened to you?
6: So I started the day with a girl with two pigtails, one on either side of the head, and ended the day with a girl with one pigtail on one side of her head. A boy cut the other one off.
1: And that was on your watch, was it?
6: It was on my watch,
0: Was this funny haircut day or anything? Or?
6: No, not really. But, yeah, that was my first day experience as a teacher.
0: Any feedback from the mum and dad?
6: Oh, I didn't actually see them, so yeah, I was glad about that. But I didn't actually get asked back to that school, so it was like a casual day.
0: There you go, one special day.
1: Still talking about you, I would imagine.
4: Mm-hmm. Brooke, first day on the job. What happened, Brooke?
7: So I was doing a trial, and we had a French guy there working in the bar. Anyway, he was polishing a glass and cut straight through the palm of his hand. Everybody was freaking out and had no idea what to do. So I'm doing first aid for this guy in the bar. There's blood everywhere. I had to leave my shift and take him to the hospital. I couldn't understand him all that well. I later discovered that his name was Florentine. I was calling him Flu for 2 weeks.
0: Awesome.
7: So I was at the hospital till 2 o'clock in the morning with this poor guy that didn't know anyone in Australia.
0: Flo.
7: Yes. sat with him till 2 o'clock and went home. I got his number, checked on him the next day, and I didn't even get paid for it.
0: Oh man.
7: I did an hour of my shift and then sat in the hospital with this poor guy. and
0: Brooke,
7: later,
0: I thought,
1: yeah, that's a shocking first day.
0: I thought you were going to say this ended up in a beautiful romance, like this was the start of one of the great love stories.
7: No, I'd be worried if that happened. I've been married for 25 years. But he did hook up with one of the younger girls, so that was a good luck for him.
0: So he said, thanks to you, went back to the bar and looked for a younger girl.
4: Yeah.
7: And I went on to become the manager. So, yeah, it was a pretty hectic first day. And I, if anything ever happened and I needed first aid, I am definitely in the wrong spot because... No one knew what to do.
0: Good on you, Brookie.
1: That's okay. Good on you, Brookie. You get your 150 from chemistry.
4: I would have loved that as a boss to see Brooke actually take it into her own hands.
1: Taking charge, showing initiative.
4: Of course, and now that's why she is the manager of Northies. You know what I mean?
0: Are we going to give? Brooke the 150?
3: What do you reckon? Is there only one?
0: Yeah, we've only got one. Not everyone.
3: Brooke's hung up. I think we need to give it to Jeanette, the school teacher.
0: All right, Jeanette, $150. Thanks to Chemist Warehouse. All yours, all right?
2: Thank you so much.
0: No, you're the best.
1: No worries.
0: Okay, don't forget, your favourite Monday game is back. Brandman, 5 o'clock today. Get ready to play.
8: 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Brisbane traffic.
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10: There's a crash at Tarragindi, Heathwaite Street and Marshall Road. It is nearly clear. Lights out at Jimboomba, Mount Lindsay Highway and South Street due to a local power outage through Jimboomba, Cedar Grove, Cedar Vale and Mundoolin. There are also lights out after a truck ran into a pole, Kingston Road and Clare Road at Kingston. There may be other sets through that suburb and also through Slacks Creek. Heavy run for traffic outbound Ipswich Road through Annerley as usual. Dodo's got internet you won't regret. Get $30 off per month for the first 6 months on selected plans. 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T's and C's apply. Dropping overnight to 12 degrees. Expected top tomorrow is 25 and it should be a sunny one ahead on Nova 106.9.
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23: 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While Gavin blissfully sleeps, this vigilant bird, the ANZ Falcon, is on high alert. Yes, his ANZ Falcon watches for fraud 24/7. So should a fraudster use Gavin's card details while he snores, his ANZ Falcon will swoop in. ANZ Fraud Protection. Now it's personal. 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
28: Yo, yo, it's Pharrell. Pharrell.
29: Pharrell Williams!
30: Wow, thank you guys.
31: Can we just ask Pharrell quickly?
30: All right, you said it.
31: How old do you think we are?
30: That's a mean game to play.
32: I'm probably older than you guys.
30: Yeah.
32: You look 16.
30: Yeah,
32: amazing.
31: We need your DNA. We need you, Pharrell. We need something from inside of you.
30: I couldn't believe it.
33: What, like water?

0: peak was in your career. My God, Pharrell in 2003, everything he touched turned to gold.
1: He must be loaded. What is Pharrell worth?
0: Well,
1: What's his net worth?
0: Do you know what I love? And I mean, he had NERD, his own band with Chad Hugo.
2: That's right, I love that.
0: Released some amazing tracks themselves. Mm. But I think it got to a point where Pharrell was producing so much amazing music that I think he said to himself, I've got to start performing it myself. Like, I need to get the recognition for this.
1: Yeah.
2: Here we go, guys.
0: Would you rather do that?
2: Same story as Lady Gaga.
0: Yeah.
2: Like, wrote music for Sony for a long, long time, and then she went, I think I might do it myself.
1: How I might have a go.
0: Yeah, it's a great story.
1: What have you got?
0: And this is where we now go into a Pharrell track from 2003. Tommy, what have you got for us?
3: Well, I've got Michelle's News, where she's going to sing it. Beautiful.
2: Yeah, I got 250 mil, guys.
1: 250 mil.
2: Yeah, roughly 380 Aussie dollars.
0: What are you looking at his bank account?
2: Yeah.
1: He still wears tracksuits.
2: Because he's Pharrell. He can.
1: I know.
0: Pharrell for young, Kate. We've always said Pharrell. Forever young.
2: Okay, after Michelle's news, guys, Brand Man, and then all the goss from Kate's school reunion over the weekend.
1: I took it on Saturday night, guys.
0: Spin the bottle.
2: Not far away.
1: Oh, and the rest.
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4: A crash being cleared at Tarragindi for Heathwaite Street and Marshall Road. And lights out for Jimboomba Mount Lindsay Highway at South Street. There are also lights out for Kingston Road, Clare Road through Kingston. That one's due to a truck running into a power pole earlier on Anthony Street. Heavy traffic for South Pine Road northbound through Everton Park. Delays for Ipswich motorway traffic both directions between Rocklea and Darra, and westbound from Gales through to Goodness quite heavy. Police are making Queensland safer. They have an important job to do, so there's no excuse for abuse. Authorised by the Queensland Government, Brisbane. Dropping overnight to 12 degrees. Expected top tomorrow is 25 and it should be sunny. With no rain on the forecast on Nova 106.9.
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6: Good afternoon, I'm Michelle Stevenson. The Federal Air Traffic Control Agency is assuring the public dozens of air traffic controllers are being hired to resolve staffing challenges. Hundreds of flights were delayed or cancelled at Sydney Airport over the weekend, and investigations are underway into two near misses at the facility, including one yesterday which injured a cabin crew member. Air Services Australia Chief Exec Rob Sharp insists safety is not being compromised.
7: We're working with our airline and unions to improve the consistency of how we deliver, particularly in Sydney. But we do recognise that the workload for our air traffic controllers is quite high.
6: New South Wales Police say they'll make contact with two men who found a suitcase in the state south after officers confirmed it did not contain human remains. The discovery near Goulburn sparked a homicide investigation, but it has now been confirmed that the luggage actually contained a lifelike doll. The opposition is poised to support changes to the NDIS in a bid to rein in the ballooning cost of the scheme. Federal politicians are back in Canberra following the five-week winter break. The changes are designed to save $30 billion over the next 4 years by tightening eligibility criteria. A new report warns Australia is at risk of being cut off if underwater internet cables are targeted. Australia currently depends on around 16 subsea cables, primarily sitting off Perth and Sydney, for most of its international communications and data. And Kim Kardashian and Lewis Hamilton are kicking the romance rumours into top gear. The reality star sharing intimate new pics on Insta of the couple getting cosy. Now let's see what's happening on Nine News.
8: Thanks, Michelle. I'm Joel Dreyer. Tonight, a shocking early morning carjacking. Children armed with machetes, terrorising a southwest Queensland community. The Sunshine State's plan to pinch the NRL Grand Final. Shock jock Kyle Sanderland's disastrous debut for his subscription radio show. And the last minute guide for completing tomorrow night's census. Nine News, your news on Nine, and Nine Now, live at 6.
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10: The team is in and the team is on. There we go, guys. You're done for your Monday. You're on your way home. It is Fitzy, Whipper, Kate. Welcome to the show if you've just tuned in.
11: I've got some news if you're a fan of Barbie. Finally, Mattel have released the Whitney Houston Barbie.
8: Oh.
11: Now, it was from this film clip, Kate. I want to dance with somebody. Remember that purple dress that she wore?
12: Well, yes. I remember the hair because only recently my daughter is mad for everything that's old. And apparently this is really old. And so I showed her her hair and the way it was clipped up. And I was like, look at this woman. She was a star.
8: We watched The Bodyguard the other night.
12: Oh, did you?
8: What a movie. What a great film.
11: Kevin Costner at his peak. We were just talking peaks before, but God, he was on fire back then. Dances with Wolves. He had The Bodyguard. He had some huge movies. Waterworld.
12: What?
8: Waterworld.
12: That's right.
8: What a stinker that was. Most expensive with least amount of money taken at the box office.
11: There's the Fitzy Barbie. Doll. That looks hot. Very Ken.
8: Oh, there's the Whipper one. He comes with a...
12: Shay.
11: Looking after him a bit there.
8: He comes with a hamburger.
12: And what do I get?
8: Oh my goodness.
12: I look amazing.
8: Hasn't Mattel been kind there?
11: Double denim. I don't know if you want to be double denim,
12: well,
11: Barbie.
12: Well, I am. That's over the billboards. Oh, my goodness.
8: Tommy's looking great.
13: We'll put these all up on our Instagram.
8: We'll have to. You look great set of teeth, Tom.
13: Wonderful dolls.
11: But yeah, you'd be able to get the Whitney Barbie very soon.
8: Oh, so that was an AI. You can get that. Okay.
11: Yeah, you actually can get it. That's fair.
8: Why don't we go into? Why don't we hit go on the Kate Ritchie doll, Tommy? See
13: love
8: how
13: it.
8: That runs.
13: Yep, love it.
8: All right.
12: What size is that? It's a small doll, like a Barbie. Yeah.
8: If you know your ads and your jingles and you want to play brand
12: I need approvals.
8: You want to play brand
13: Oh, they've just sold out. That is very quick.
12: Actually, you know what? I'll be the first one buying and they can be sent in here to do my job every day.
8: Pop and fly out the window. Alex Warren joins us in the studio in a few weeks' time as well. Here's his song, Fever Dream. Brand Man is next. Fitzy, Whipper, Kate on Nova.

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20: What is your takeaway of choice? 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
21: Yeah. Italian, really. 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Mate. Burger with a lot.
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21: Chocolate shake, but it's got to be in that canister. 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

0: Taylor Swift. I Knew It, I Knew You. Toy Story, Fitzy Whipper Kate. Got a story for you. It's got a bit of everything, this one. It's quite interesting. It's just a tough ultimatum. And I'm going to keep this clean, okay? For anybody listening, we're not going down an adults-only path. We're just, there are parts to this story where I'll just dance around a bit of the detail.
1: Have and you checked you with Tommy that you're to. Allowed to?
2: Wrong person to tell it, I'd say.
0: Huh?
1: Let me handle this. Hand it over.
0: So there's a situation and there's a kid doing year 12 and his mum and dad have said to him, hey, if you have a party or you go out drinking when you're meant to be studying... And I catch you, you're not going to schoolies week. You're not off to leavers or whatever they call it.
2: Oh, that's tough.
0: That's it. Anyway, he took that on board. Mum and dad go away for the weekend.
1: Mm.
0: What does he do? Decides to have a few people round.
2: Okay.
0: And he has a couple of drinks. Now, we're all having a bit of a good time. One beer, two beer, three. He drank fairly heavily, but he thought they're not going to catch me, so it won't be an issue.
2: Yeah.
0: Anyway, he's fallen asleep on their white couch.
2: Who has a white couch?
0: Great question,
1: mate. Lots of people.
0: But this was like a white, like a cowskin type rug couch. Does that make any sense?
1: Like pony skin?
0: No, not velour, like velvet almost.
1: Well, what are you doing? Are we doing leather? Are we doing animal products?
0: No, we're animal. Suede. We're going to go with suede. Ryan, lock in suede.
1: Fake suede?
0: It's a white suede couch.
2: What an awful decision.
0: I mean, I didn't design the living room.
2: What an awful decision.
1: I hope it was in the sitting room that the adults are only in.
2: Yeah, what quarters of the house
0: I would
2: was
0: suggest
2: this
0: it was. Anyway, he's fallen asleep on the couch. Now, his body has reacted really badly to the 13 schooners. And unfortunately, he's fouled himself in his sleep.
2: Oh, no.
0: And
2: do you know what?
0: Want to do
2: karma.
0: That?
2: This is where the karma bus hits you. And there's no pity here for this young man, unfortunately.
0: No, if you want karma, I'd be nervous about what's coming to this guy.
2: Okay.
0: So he's had an accident in his strides, and naturally it's gone onto the white couch.
2: Right.
0: Now, he's woken up and realised what's happened.
1: At the time or later,
0: no,
1: like hours
0: in the morning,
1: later,
0: yeah. So it's really soaked into the couch, Kate. And he has done, the following day, he's done absolutely everything to clean it up.
2: Someone else.
0: Nothing is
1: working. He
0: nothing
1: needs to
0: is
1: set
0: working.
1: That on fire.
0: Yeah. Nothing is working. He's now in a situation where if mum and dad find out that he's had people over and there's been a party here and why is that on the couch, he's not going to schoolies.
2: Have they got a dog? Could you blame the dog?
0: The dog's name's Brucey.
1: Poor Brucey. I know what's going to happen here. What kind of dog is Brucey?
0: Brucey's quite a big dog.
1: Naughty
2: dog.
1: Okay.
0: Like a Rottweiler.
2: That's even better.
0: Brucey is 10 years old. And he has said to mum and dad, you're not going to believe it, I went down to the street, went down to the shops for 5 minutes, I came back, Brucey was on the couch and he's...
2: wiping his
0: made an absolute mess.
1: He's done an accident in his stride.
2: Some nats, yeah.
0: So mum and dad turn around and say, well, you know what? It's probably time, Brucey, if he can't control himself and the old age that he is, we put him down.
1: Are you making this up?
0: No.
2: I don't think you'd put a dog down at the age of 10 just because it's had an accident on
1: Tommy
2: the couch.
1: Tommy does that all the time and Inga is still letting him live at the house.
0: Inga's tried to put you down a few times.
2: Yes. Yeah. Yeah.
0: So he had to make the decision to save the dog and not go to schoolies. I dobbed myself in for what happened to the couch.
2: Of course.
0: Or... we did all we could to clean that couch and old Brucey's had a solid 10 and now he rests and I go to school this week.
2: You would kill the family dog just so you didn't get busted for your misfortune.
1: He's busted.
0: What do you,
1: can I say?
0: What do you think he did?
2: I think he would have saved the dog. I mean, any normal person would have saved the dog unless you hate the dog.
1: And any mum, can I tell you this, mum's listening, when she's come home... she's seen it. She would have been sniffing that stain like nobody's business, and a mum would be able to tell the difference between
0: a
1: Brucey and Grog, like
0: monster.
2: Grog Bog. Yeah.
0: So what do you want? You want to get your votes in for what happened?
1: Well, I think you're making this up.
0: Rest in peace, Brucey.
2: Oh, that's disgusting.
0: Mate. Rest in peace. Thank you so much. And what a great week in Schoolies Week.
1: Who's this kid and what school does he go to?
0: I'm not telling you anymore.
2: I would dare say I've got a pretty good idea what kind of school he goes to.
0: Anymore, but Brucey
2: he
0: had a great...
2: entitled to me.
1: Well, Brucey, you know what he needs to be careful of?
0: Yeah.
1: He needs to be very careful at Schoolies and leavers or whatever it is the week that you have after you leave school.
2: Well,
0: what, so he doesn't do it on another couch?
1: No, but like this stuff comes back to bite you at some point. This is put away on the top shelf or... away in a box and it will...
0: 13, 24, 10. What'd you blame on the dog? Tommy, you want to go down that path or...
2: Can the dogs come back as spirits? Because I tell you what, I'd be marking my territory as a ghost if I was that dog for sure.
0: Get involved.
1: It was the spirits that caused the problem in the first place.
0: Get involved. Give us a call.
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5: An eastbound crash on the Ipswich motorway blocking the right lane as you're coming through Redbank is adding to peak congestion from Dinmore for the Warrego Highway. Still got lights out at Jimboomba, the Mount Lindsay Highway and South Street due to a power outage through Jimboomba and Cedarvale. Heavy run for traffic on South Pine Road northbound through Everton Park. There's congestion for Kessels Road eastbound between Mains Road and Logan Road through Upper Mount Gravatt. And Logan Road is heavy both directions between Clump Road and the M1. For nearly 40 years, Starlight's been creating happiness for seriously ill children, and you can too by making a regular monthly donation at starlight.org.au. Dropping overnight to 12 degrees, expected top tomorrow is 25, and sunny on Nova 106.9.
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11: The earlier crash on the Ipswich motorway at Redbank has now cleared and traffic is easing quickly. There are lights out for Beaudesert Road and Fox Road at Acacia Ridge. Broken down bus on Beaudesert Road northbound in the right turn lane at Compton Road through Callum Vale is causing some minor delays for traffic. There is a car broken down Gateway Motorway southbound in the left lane from Southern Crossway at Eagle Farm. Traffic seems to be getting past that smoothly and the gateway is back up to speed northbound at Deakin Deviation. 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Get $30 off per month for the first 6 months on selected plans. 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T's and C's apply. Dropping overnight to 12 degrees. Expected top tomorrow is 25 and sunny on Nova 106.9.
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14: Hello, I'm Michelle Stevenson. The Federal Transport Minister says recent delays and disruptions at Sydney Airport are unacceptable as the Transport Safety Bureau investigates another near miss at the facility. Hundreds of flights have been delayed since Friday amid staffing issues within the Federal Air Traffic Agency. Catherine King says she spoke with the Air Services Australia boss to discuss rostering practices.
15: They are doing everything they can to get on top of this. What happened over the weekend, they accept was unacceptable for passengers in particular. But I do want to give a shout out to the air traffic controllers who are dealing with, you know, a really stressful and difficult job.
14: New South Wales police have confirmed a suitcase found on the side of the road in the state's south did not contain human remains, but a lifelike doll. A homicide investigation was sparked after two men located the luggage about 60 k southeast of Goulburn. Police say the doll was wearing clothes and had hair and a nose piercing and had markings resembling bruises and grazes. A new pay offer has been made to Victorian teachers. Reports are the state's top educators would get a $2,000 bonus, while all teachers, principals and support staff would receive a pay rise of at least increase 28.3% over the next 4 years. Well, another 11 cases of H5 bird flu have been detected in South Australia, all in wild seabirds. There are now 231 confirmed or presumed positive detections of the disease in the country. And Whitney Houston is set to receive one of her biggest tributes yet in the form of her very own Barbie doll, Mattel unveiling the figure to mark what would have been her 63rd birthday. Now let's see what's happening on Nine News.
16: Thanks, Michelle. I'm Joel Dreyer. Tonight, a shocking early morning carjacking, children armed with machetes terrorising a southwest Queensland community. The Sunshine State's plan to pinch the NRL Grand Final. Shock jock Kyle Sanderland's disastrous debut for his subscription radio show. And the last minute guide for completing tomorrow night's census. 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
25: Thank God it's Monday.
26: This show is good for what ails you on a Monday.
25: After the weekend.
26: Yes.
7: Well, welcome to Monday night.
8: Hello, friends. Happy birthday, Tim.
7: Thank you so much. What a brilliant day. I love Mondays, TGIM.
8: You really do.
7: And having your birthday on a Monday has so far come up trumps.
8: There we go. Best day of your life, would you say?
7: One of them, certainly. Definitely.
8: Are you sure?
7: It can't get worse.
8: You definitely can't.
7: So much on the show today. I've got bodies on the mind. Baby monitors. I tell you what, baby monitors, you've got to be very careful.
8: You do have to be careful.
7: They have allegedly busted a huge drug operation, allegedly, in Sydney.
8: Can you allegedly tell people what you are allegedly obsessed with, the new TV show that you love? I know we're going to talk about it. We're going to talk about it properly tomorrow. But please tell
7: I watched
8: everyone.
7: Naked Attraction for the first time on the weekend. And I cannot believe people voluntarily stand in that box the way, like, I mean, look, can I say two things?
8: Yeah.
7: Amazing that, like, all bodies are beautiful.
8: Of course.
7: Everyone's bodies are stunning and congratulations on your body.
8: But
7: why on earth you want to put that on television is beyond me.
8: Because it's amazing and it's so entertaining.
7: And then the person who picks gets to be naked at the end.
8: I'm
7: like, okay, anyway.
8: When they've got their clothes on and then they sash that off and then they walk back in and they're like, huh.
7: Speaking of Naked Attraction, shrinkflation coming up very soon. Lots of people they're noticing things are staying the same price, but it's getting smaller. Details on that in a second. But up next, we want to hear about your stupid, stupid injuries as we do this. It's Bruno Mars, On Me Soul, here tonight on Nova, Ricky Lane Tim.

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6: 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Traffic has eased through Brisbane City now for the Riverside Expressway and Coronation Drive around Hale Street. It's a good run for the Gateway Motorway northbound at Deakin Deviation. And traffic's also looking good on the Western Freeway, moving along at the speed limit through Indooroopilly and Fig Tree Pocket, just the way you like it. The big birthday sale has been extended at Windstand with a Y. Save 25% on blinds, curtains and GrimSafe security shutters and awnings. 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Dropping to 12 degrees tonight. Expected top tomorrow is 25, but it will be warm and sunny on Nova 106.9.
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0: Body Isn't Ready. Thank you, Somba. That is his latest tune here tonight
1: on Nova.
0: I love him. He cannot write a bad song. He's like Russell Crowe. Russell Crowe's never been in a bad movie.
1: Oh, I thought you were going to say that.
0: Somba, never written a bad song.
1: Okay.
0: There you go.
1: They're the same.
0: It's the only reason that they're the same.
1: Somba's
0: about the size of one of Russell Crowe's arms at the moment.
1: He's like the thinnest man I've ever seen.
0: And Russell's got the most jacked arms at the moment.
1: Jacked.
0: We saw them last week. Right now, though, we want to know the things you can actually take from a hotel room versus the ones you cannot at all.
1: You had a little cheeky hotel stay over the weekend. Did you flog anything from the lovely hotel you stayed at that you're willing to admit?
0: No, my lady took the bath salts, but I think you're allowed to do that because it's designed to use. My daughter, my 13-year-old daughter, wanted to take the robe. I'm like, if you do that, I get charged heaps.
1: Yeah, no, the robes are a big no-no. 13-24-10, we want to know what you've taken from a hotel because there is a travel insider that is coming out with details about things. Like, I read this article over the weekend. There are things that you can and can't take because people are trying to take robes and pillows and coffee machines and things from hotels.
0: Yeah, and also a little shout out to my children. Everything on the iPad at the hotel over the weekend was not free. Just because you can hit select and it gets delivered to your room in like 15 minutes.
1: Yeah, but maybe they got that
0: free.
1: But maybe they got that from dad.
0: My daughter forgot her charger at one point, and then you could buy like a phone charger on there. I'm like, no.
1: Well, you buy it.
0: You could.
1: Oh, no, you can just call reception and they'll hire one to you.
0: Or you could just use your dad's.
1: That's true. No, but remember the last time you stayed at that hotel, you also thought all the things that came on the iPad were for free.
0: No, that was the WhatsApp. I got a cheeky WhatsApp number at that hotel. Anyway, what does the travel insider say?
1: Wasn't for free. Oh, I was so looking forward to seeing what that bill was. Wasn't low.
0: You're never going to.
1: So people are doing a bunch of weird stuff at hotels. We know that, but people are assuming that they can take things from hotels, and so the hotel industry has said, "All right, this is what you can and can't take."
0: Go.
1: Things that are kind of single use items, like your bath salts, toiletries that are in the bathroom, like those little box dental kits with the floss and stuff, and the shower caps and all of that. You can take that. The tea, coffee, and sugar, and the welcome snacks, not the mini bar.
0: Slippers
1: are a bit of a grey area.
0: Because surely they don't reuse those.
1: I don't imagine that they would.
0: And they kind of a bit, they've got a disposable vibe to them.
1: They do. They come in that weird little plastic thing. And if you wear them, they're not going to give them to someone else. So I think slippers are. And thankfully, because we have so many hotel slippers in our house, you can't take bathrobes, towels, pillows, and bed linen. People are taking bed linen from hotels. They are. People take pillows. People are trying to steal the kettles and coffee machines and the hair dryers. Lots of fancy hotels have Dyson hair dryers. Do you know, we stay in a lot of hotels, Rich and I, and he is obsessed, and it drives me insane. For the longest time, he's been obsessed with, like, taking the pens and notepads.
0: Oh, yeah, I do that.
1: Yeah.
0: I always take the pens.
1: The amount of notepads and pens.
0: Like,
1: we're on
0: I love
1: a long
0: them.
1: Trip, and we've gotten from every hotel, and my bag is perfectly packed to 32 kilos, and you can't put another feather in it.
0: You've got heaps of hotel pens with you.
1: I've got heaps of hotel
0: I love
1: pens
0: them.
1: With me. I'm now on board with the hotel pens.
0: And that's
1: the slippers.
0: Nice.
1: Your slippers at my house are hotel slippers.
0: What hotel are they? They're really nice.
1: Those ones, I think, are from the Maldives.
0: Well, I'll never go there. So that's the quote. I don't want to go to the Maldives.
1: It's amazing.
0: It looks so hard.
1: It's very annoying to get to. It looks really difficult. But it's so good.
0: Let's go to Debbie. What have you taken from a hotel, Deb?
2: It wasn't me. It was actually a friend of mine, and she took a butter dish.
1: A butter dish?
2: Yeah.
0: Well, it's kind of similar to Beck here. Rebecca, what have you taken?
3: We took the plate that Kate came on our, like, the night of our wedding. So it was a nice dessert plate, so we took that.
1: Yeah, do you still have it?
3: Yeah, it's in the cupboard somewhere.
1: Amazing. Amazing.
0: Okay.
1: The cake plate and the butter dish. Pretty fancy.
0: Pretty fancy. Yeah. Okay, slippers are good. Robes are no.
1: Yep.
0: Pens are fine.
1: No hair dryers. Don't steal the coffee machine. Pop your undies in it, though. That's fine.
0: In the kettle. You put your undies in the kettle to wash them.
1: Anyway, you can get some hot steam and water.
0: I want to take the toilet from the hotel I stayed at over the weekend.
1: Can you imagine?
0: You know those ones that you never want to get off?
1: With the little warm, they've got a warm thing, they'll warm your bum and they do a little...
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8: 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Traffic is doing pretty nicely on the roads around Brisbane right now. It has eased for the Riverside Expressway both directions through the CBD. No delays on the Western Freeway through Indooroopilly and Fig Tree Pocket. Gateway Motorways moving along at the speed limit without any holdups around Deegan Deviation. Head into Cherry North Lakes for a $2,000 factory run-out bonus on the stylish Cherry C5 while stocks last. 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Dropping to 12 degrees tonight. Expected top tomorrow is 25 and should be sunny on Nova 106.9.
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0: Ricky Lee and Tim, we are almost out of here for a Monday night. Thanks for all the B-Day wishes. Appreciate it. Really appreciate it.
1: Appreciate it, bruh. Happy birthday, Tim.
0: Yeah, bruh. Nova Boy Jam's coming up in a second. Maddie Rose Show not far away as well. But right now, be very careful if you have a baby monitor in your house.
1: Yeah, so that wild story we heard a couple of weeks ago about that alleged drug syndicate, it was brought down, allegedly, by a baby monitor that had recorded the private conversations of the people involved in this alleged drug cartel, had recorded them, allegedly, loading trucks with cocaine.
0: Like, and it's not just a little bit, 2.7 tons.
1: Yeah. Yeah, I know.
0: And can I ask a silly question? Did they have a baby or did they just have a baby?
2: Was that their little communication, their walkie-talkies?
1: I'll have to fact check that
0: one.
1: Yeah. Wow. But they also apparently being accused by police of using their real name when buying a truck or Facebook Marketplace to move the gear.
2: Come on. I mean, remember we spoke to the, there was a woman we spoke to, she was like an IT expert, and she was saying that lots of people were getting caught cheating by the Alexa, because there's when everything you tell Alexa or ask all of the prompts, it actually records and saves all of those things.
1: Wow.
0: Yeah. I know, I go back and look at my history all the time.
2: Yeah.
0: It's just fun now, because all it is what's the temperature?
2: Yeah, that's all I ask too.
0: Is it going to rain today?
2: Yeah. Yeah.
1: There was also a woman who caught her cheating boyfriend by tracking his Apple iWatch. She saw that
0: the heart rate
1: had spiked in the middle of the night for like 15 minutes. And she was like,
2: minutes.
1: He's not working out.
2: 15 minutes?
1: Yeah.
2: Yeah, right.
1: Leave him.
0: Kylie.
3: Happy birthday, Tim. It's my son's birthday too.
2: Oh, what's your son's
0: name? Thank you, Kylie.
3: My son's is Ethan.
2: Happy birthday, buddy.
0: It's Leo season. What are you guys doing? You don't have a baby monitor clearly now, though, but what did you catch on the camera?
3: Well, it's actually on the Ring camera. It's actually right at the front of the house. I had a jewelry due for delivery on one of the day, and it was actually a ring with a diamond. And normally, you know, like if it's from overseas, you have to have like some level of description, obviously, on the parcel.
2: Yeah.
3: And then it was due, and then you know it was due. I was coming home from work, was expecting my parcel, and then it said it was delivered. And then it wasn't there. So I was freaking out because obviously it was obviously reasonably, there was a amount of a value in it.
2: Of course.
3: And then I was like, okay, it said it was delivered. So we check our CCTV and then you could see, a posse obviously delivered and then drop it at the front door. And then like literally 45 seconds or so after, and then she walked out. And then when we zoom in, we could see that like my parcel is literally, it's tucked under, like, literally her armpit, literally, like, so bulky on, like, one side of her jacket.
2: Oh, my gosh.
3: Which was very clearly, like, she was obviously stealing my parcel because she probably looked at the description. It's something valuable.
2: So did you report them, Kylie?
3: Of course. Because it's obviously.
2: And did you get it back? Then, did you end up getting it back or getting your money?
3: Well, I didn't know what happened with the postie, but the company that I bought the jewellery for was really good because it was insured. So I'm sure that they claim it, but they've re-delivered me a new ring.
0: Okay, that's
2: amazing.
0: Good. Oh, the Ring camera got you a new ring.
2: Stunning.
0: I love it. Sarah.
4: Hi, how you going?
0: So this is Ring camera as well, is it?
4: Yes, yeah. So my son was having a play date and the other mum came to pick up her son. And they were skateboarding out the front and she decided to nostalgically try a trick she used to be able to do and she ended up on her bum.
2: Oh, no!
0: And you got to see it?
4: Oh, yeah, and got to play back and laugh. It was so funny.
2: Amazing. Amazing.
0: Right, well, not quite like the baby monitor, but much better.
2: I watched one of my neighbours steal plants from my front yard. Like, walked down my driveway and pulled plants out of the ground and walked off with them. Three beautiful, new, brand new, expensive plants.
0: And you wouldn't expect that from that neck of the woods that
2: you used
0: to live in.
2: You really wouldn't.
0: Yes,
2: but I was I'm watching you do it. Like, do you not have eyes? You can see the light goes on for the camera.
0: I think it's just eyes for the plant.
2: Only has eyes. He was a landscaper.
0: Was he?
2: Yeah.
0: Costa. Ricky Lee and Tim. Thank God it's Monday. TGIM. Nova.
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24: Got some road damage northbound Gateway Motorway after Miles Putting Road, Rochedale. Also some potholes heading southbound through Rochedale. Lights blacked out, but as the road to Fox Road, Acacia Ridge, just look out for those. One lane closed eastbound Locum Motorway this evening between Formation Street, Centenary Highway, Ellen Grove. Got some roadworks there. Traffic control is in place. No delays meantime, the M1 if you're heading on down to the Gold Coast. All other Brisbane majors looking pretty good at the moment as well. And a clear run to be heading up towards the Sunshine Coast on the Bruce Highway. Southbound, no delays. Police are making Queensland safer. They have an important job to do, so there's no excuse for abuse. Authorised by the Queensland Government, Brisbane. Clear this evening, fine sunny tomorrow, top of 25 degrees. Right now, 15 degrees on Nova 106.9.
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2: Look out for a multi-vehicle crash in Milton on Milton Road. Outbound one lane is blocked through there. Take care. Also, there's a breakdown in Wacol on the Ipswich motorway, but all lanes are open. There's road damage in Rochdale on the Gateway motorway northbound after Miles Planning Road. Also, some potholes heading southbound through Rochdale as well. One lane is closed eastbound on the Logan motorway between Formation Street and Centenary Highway and Ellen Grove for roadworks. Traffic control is in place. And Gregory Terrace, King Street and Alexander Street in Bowen Hills are closed for the Eckart diversions in place. 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Down to 11 overnight. Tomorrow sunny and it's up at 25 degrees. And right now it's 15 degrees on Nova 106.9.
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7: 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While Gavin blissfully sleeps, this vigilant bird, the ANZ Falcon, is on high alert. Yes, his ANZ Falcon watches for fraud 24/7. 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

0: Brisbane is already the greatest city on the planet. And now, just for living here, you could win cash. 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Nick, Lutzi and Susie O'Neill's 40K Payday. 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

0: Hey, this is Ricky Lee and Tim on Nova. Right now, we want to know about your really dumb injuries.
1: Did you hurt yourself doing absolutely nothing? Because I feel like I'm at that age now where I like look to the left and I break my neck. Like it's just... It's a lot and I'm not ready for it. And the City to Surf was happening here in Sydney yesterday.
0: Yeah, and you watched it from a few floors up.
1: I watched it from above. I had a bird's eye view. And no, I was amazed at how many people were doing it. And I got really inspired. I was thinking, oh my gosh, I really want to do this next year.
0: Like, do we have a number? Do we have how many people took part?
1: 90,000 people.
0: What?
1: Yeah, 90,000 people. And they were there, like the race started at 7:35. I was up bright and early. It's the first time I've lived there that I've actually been awake for it. My white noise hasn't drowned it all out. Usually I wake up at about 11 and I'm like, got a bit of a sore head. And I'm like, what happened?
0: It's like you block out the dawn service, but you'll wake up for the City to Surf.
1: That's too early. Come on. I was sitting there amazed. Like I was a bit like obsessed with it. It became my whole personality yesterday, the City to Surf, and watching all of the people just coming out.
0: I encouraged you to put your sparkly white Adidas runners on and get down there. There was still time. Put a little bib on.
1: You did. And I did think about it because I love people coming together and, you know, doing something wonderful like the City to Surf and having a good time. Lots of people were raising money, but I didn't, obviously. And I was sitting on the couch in my robe and I'm sitting there looking out, watching everyone, and I'm eating my muesli and I legitimately pulled a muscle in my back just watching it.
0: Eating muesli
1: on the couch. Like, what do you actually mean? So I want to know, what are your stupid injuries?
2: I hurt myself today.
0: Eating muesli on the couch in my robe.
1: Eating muesli on the couch. And so I posted a video of it on the gram and on TikTok. And I had a bunch of people write to me, like stupid things that they've done because they're in the same boat as me. They're like 40 and they just hurt themselves all the time doing nothing. Ali said, I did a hamstring once sitting on the toilet.
0: I fall up the stairs a bit.
1: Do you?
0: Because I don't walk up. I run up the stairs.
1: That checks out.
0: So
1: do you raise your shins?
0: Fall up the stairs, get little bruises. But I wouldn't say I'm like pulling my hammy on the toilet.
1: No, pulling a hammy
0: on
1: the toilet.
0: Next
1: that is
0: level.
1: Excellent. Keely said, I just sprained my ankle walking in a straight flat line. Like, seriously. I pulled a muscle sneezing once, Jasmine said. Wendy said, I pulled a back muscle putting away a pair of socks. Like, what is happening to us?
0: Megan, what about you? Join the club.
3: I broke my elbow standing in a doorway.
0: Okay.
1: How?
3: So the door closed on my elbow and it got caught between the door and the door jamb and I broke my elbow in two places.
1: Oh, my goodness. And you were just standing there minding your own business.
3: I was just standing there,
0: there with a couple of elbows.
1: No, you got going to be a crushed bone in there. That sucks.
0: Donna, your stupid injury.
4: My stupid injury. I was watching TV the other day, picked up the control, changed it from Channel 7 to Netflix, and ripped half my nail off.
0: Yeah, you got to be very careful with that. The odd channel flick.
1: It was an aggressive channel change, wasn't it?
4: It was a very aggressive channel change.
1: Oh my gosh, you know what I mean? Like, it's just so stupid.
0: We just need the
1: da-dum.
0: As soon as you hurt you now, it goes da-dum.
1: Another message I had, Katie said, I pulled a muscle in my hip while standing holding my little sausage dog yesterday. Pulled a muscle. I'm just standing doing nothing.
0: Got audio of Donna's injury from yesterday. So it went from free to air to Netflix and then you broke your nail, right? Is that right, Donna?
4: Yeah.
0: So a real long build up for that.
1: I'm sure there was a really loud one syllable word that was said.
0: Natalie, what about you?
5: Well, it was my fiance. She actually took a really big deep breath and threw her back out.
0: There you go.
1: It happened.
0: Embrace it, Natalie, Donna, Megan, and everybody on your Instagram. Be careful out there, all right?
1: We're not even doing anything.
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0: Rich and I, and he is obsessed, and it drives me insane. For the longest time, he's been obsessed with like taking the pens and notepads.
1: Oh yeah, I do that.
0: Yeah,
1: I always take the pens.
0: The amount of notepads and pens. Like, oh no, I love them. On a long trip, and we've gone from every hotel, and my bag is perfectly packed to 32 kilos, and you can't put another feather in it.
1: You've got heaps of hotel pens with you.
0: I've got heaps of hotel pens.
1: I love them.
0: With me. I'm now on board with the hotel pens
1: and
0: the
1: that's
0: slippers.
1: Nice.
0: Your slippers at my house are hotel slippers.
1: What hotel are they? They're really nice.
0: Those ones I think are from the Maldives.
1: Well, I'll never go there. So that's the quote. I don't want to go to the Maldives.
0: It's amazing.
1: It looks so hard.
0: It's very annoying to get to. It looks really difficult. But it's so good.
1: Let's go to Debbie. What have you taken from a hotel, Deb?
2: It wasn't me. It was actually a friend of mine, and she took a butter dish.
0: A butter dish?
2: Yeah.
1: Well, it's kind of similar to Beck here. Rebecca, what have you taken?
3: We took the plate that Kate came on our, like, the night of our wedding. So it was a nice dessert plate, so we took that.
0: Do you still have it?
3: Yeah, it's in the cupboard somewhere.
0: Amazing. Amazing.
1: Okay.
0: The cake plate and the butter dish. Pretty fancy.
1: Pretty fancy. Yeah. Okay, slippers are good. Robes are no.
0: Yep.
1: Pens are fine.
0: No hair dryers. Don't steal the coffee machine. Pop your undies in it, though. That's fine.
1: In the kettle. You put your undies in the kettle to wash them.
0: Anyway, you can get some hot steam and water.
1: I want to take the toilet from the hotel I stayed at over the weekend.
0: Can you imagine?
1: You know, those ones that you never want to get off?
0: With the little warm, they've got a warm thing. They'll warm your bum and they do a little...
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2: Let's get the party started. 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That's when I knew that your heart was scarring. 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Like, wait, babe, let me

0: 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Nova's Jodie and Hazy.
1: Let's celebrate your little wins. I mean, sure, maybe on paper they're quite insignificant.
2: No.
1: But if they change the outcome of your day, if they change the outcome of your mood just for 5 minutes,
2: mm-hmm.
1: then it's a little win and we need to celebrate.
2: Yep.
1: Look, get yourself on air as well. We've got tickets to give to you to see Port take on Melbourne, 15th at Adelaide Oval. 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Can I take you through a couple of mine?
2: Sure.
1: The first one
2: we
1: is
2: had a
1: Port.
2: Couple.
1: Yeah, the first one is Port Adelaide related.
2: Okay.
1: I was genuinely flat on Saturday night.
2: Really?
1: So we were obviously reporting on the footy.
2: Yeah.
1: It's going pretty badly.
2: Yeah.
1: Like, they were so good in the first quarter.
2: Mm-hmm.
1: They got spanked by the Swans. And then Horn Francis hyperextends his knee
2: mm-hmm.
1: and hobbles off.
2: Yeah.
1: And I was with Bruce Abernathy. And I dead set, I just this wave, I'm like, you're kidding, aren't you, man? Like, yeah. if Hornet's done his knee,
2: yeah.
1: then potentially he's not back till this time next year.
2: Yeah.
1: It ruins the rest of the year. You've got two more games to sort of prove himself, and then just completely derails next year.
2: I can see the devastation on your face.
1: And then yesterday,
2: mm-hmm. yes.
1: it came through,
2: mm-hmm.
1: scanned 12:30. They were very confident. Yep. Results came through about 2:30.
2: Mm-hmm.
1: All good, just some mild bone bruising.
2: Yeah!
1: Oh! You know what that is, Jones? You know what we call that in the biz?
3: All I do is win, win, win. No matter what.
1: Oh, we'll take that for sure.
2: Well done.
1: You got one?
2: Okay. Well, yes, I'm going to need a theme song for my little win on Saturday morning.
1: Sure.
2: You know what it is.
1: Will
2: you
1: this
2: know
1: work?
2: What
1: to hit.
2: Yep.
1: All right, Catherine, what have we got?
2: I'm going to paint the picture for you.
1: Yeah.
2: So, our Saturday morning consisted of, by 9 a.m., I needed to have one child at Nazareth College for a game of netball, one child at Canberra College for a semi-final game of netball, and one child at the Golden Grove Recreation Centre for a dance competition, full hair and makeup, all at the same time.
1: Well, it can't be done. I mean, physically it's impossible, surely.
2: All by 9 a.m, producer Lucy, I know. I can see from the look on your face, you're thinking it cannot be possible.
1: Is that what you're saying? I'm seeing boredom.
4: I'm not just speak so I don't cough on you all, but go on.
1: Go on.
2: Okay. So with the help of Grandma and another parent, another dance dad, we managed to pull off Mission Impossible.
1: Well, well done.
2: Thank you.
1: So little things like that. 13, 24, 10. What's yours?
2: Let's go.
1: For grabs some Port v Melbourne tickets, last home game of the season. Round us out, producer Lucy. What do you got?
4: We got our TV put on the wall.
1: Oh, sorry. hang on. Say that again.
4: We got our TV mounted on the wall.
2: Yeah, but
1: bombshell.
2: Who did it? It wasn't Boss Josh, surely not.
4: No, it wasn't. It was one of Josh's best mates.
2: Yeah.
4: But it's just been a little task around the house that we've been wanting to do since we moved in 8 months ago.
2: Whoa.
4: And we managed to get it done. And it's funny because it's elevated the entire room.
1: How sophisticated and classy and like top shelf do you feel when you get your TV mounted?
2: Mm-hmm.
1: Are you hiding the cord too, by the way?
4: Oh yeah.
2: Is that through the back of the wall?
1: You are killing it.
4: Yeah, I know. Well, thankfully the previous owners already had that, so we didn't know drilling.
2: Okay.
4: We just had to get a mate help Josh put it up and attach it to the wall.
1: When you make that step in your life from having a TV sometimes, I mean almost on cinder blocks, up to onto the wall, you're like, wow, I'm starting to really get my shit together.
2: Yeah, yeah.
1: Good on you guys.
2: Things in my life are coming together.
4: Good.
2: Samantha, what was your little win?
5: Good morning.
2: Good morning.
5: My win was being able to get from work, from home to work dry.
2: Yes.
5: And when I left home, it was not raining. I hopped in the car, it started pouring.
2: Yep.
5: The whole drive to work, it was pouring. As I approached work, it started to slow down. As I hopped out the car, it stopped. And when I ran from my car to my work door, it started pelting as I shut that door.
1: Oh, she's done it. Seriously, Samantha.
3: All I do is win, win, win, no matter what.
1: How about you tear me up with the rain gods? And they're like, hey, Samantha's just about to get out of her car. Okay, just stop for a second.
2: Yeah.
1: All right, now turn it back on.
2: Yeah. It's almost like you've got it on tap there, Samantha. Well done to you. Cam, your little win on the weekend. What happened?
6: Well, Friday night, my son had a birthday party where they had Nerf guns.
2: Yeah.
6: And he got a bit envious, so we scoured in Marketplace to try and find one.
2: Yeah.
6: We found one in Two Wells for $5.
2: Yeah.
6: We drove down to Two Wells to pick it up, and they gave it to us for free.
1: Oh, that's all I do is win, win, win. Well, first, why did they give it to you for free, Cam? That's a great win.
2: That's so nice.
6: I offered them $5 and they said, no, save it for petrol.
1: Yeah, okay.
2: Oh.
1: And how much petrol money do you reckon you spent getting there?
2: Two bucks.
6: Not much from Angle Vale.
1: Oh, that's true. It's just around the corner.
2: Good point.
1: That's a nice little win. Texts are coming through as well. 0400 919 919. Producer Lucy, what do we got?
4: From Jess in Seacliff. She went to order a pizza from one of the local ones down there. Maybe they're in our most awesome pizza nominations.
2: Mm-hmm.
4: Free garlic bread.
1: Oh, that's good. All I do is win, win, win. No, she'll be back. She'll 100% be back.
2: Again and again and again. Jody and Hazy. 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
5: The best pizza in the city. 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
6: All right, Jones, we have arrived at a very, very crucial moment for Adelaide's most awesome pizza. We are about to announce our top five as voted for you on social media.
7: Yeah.
6: Let's go.
7: Yes. Okay. In no particular order, our top five finalists for Adelaide's most awesome pizza. In, as I said, in no particular order,
6: Oh, you stuffed it. Okay. So let's take you behind the scenes. So during Ed Sheeran, what sort of practice were we doing, Lucy? How many times did you say Capiris Land pizza in Salisbury?
8: But Jodie nailed it in the rehearsal. She wrote it down phonetically.
6: Like, I wanted to enjoy Ed Sheeran. I love that song, but you were practicing furiously and then it was put out there. Oh, should I read the names? Jode's like, no, it's all good. We got it. And I said, no, Jode, it's fine. She's got it.
7: All right.
6: And you absolutely go again in no particular order.
7: Capiris Land.
6: Yeah, I snailed it.
7: Pizza in Salisbury. Then we have the Port Express takeaway in Birkenhead.
6: Mm-hmm.
7: Mamma Mia Pizzeria.
6: Oh, for goodness sake. Okay. So number one, in no particular order, we've got Capiris Land Pizza in Salisbury. Congratulations, guys. Port Express takeaway in Birkenhead. Three, Mamma Mia Pizzeria in Gawler. Four, Fast Eddie's in Normanville. And to round out the top five, it's Brasco's Pizzeria in Hectorville. Okay. Cheese Hectorville do good pizza.
8: Another word that you nailed in the rehearsal.
7: Pizzeria.
6: Okay.
8: It's not even how the Italians say it.
7: I've never felt more disappointed in myself, but more importantly, I've never felt more disappointed on your behalf because that was painstaking.
6: We're just thankful you didn't say Capiris Pizza in Salisbury or something like that. Salisbury. All right.
7: Okay, I'm banned from saying the names moving forward.
6: Yeah.
7: And I did say to you, producer Lucy, don't look at me like that because I did say to you I shouldn't be doing this.
6: Then you backed yourself in.
8: But you nailed it in the rehearsal.
6: Yeah, yeah.
7: All right, anyway, well done. Congratulations.
6: That's the top five. Capiris Land Pizza in Salisbury, Port Express Takeaway, Birkenhead, Mamma Mia's Pizza in Gawler, Fast Eddie's Normanville and Brasco's Pizzeria in Hectorville. From here, social media, Facebook, Nova 919, jump on the Jodie and Hazy as well. There's a poll up there and let's work out where Adelaide's most awesome pizza is and we are going to announce a winner on Monday. Producer Lucy, what does the winner get?
8: They get a 5K advertising package here with Nova and we're going to pay a little visit to them as well and they get an awesome trophy / plaque from Brighton Trophy Centre to proudly display in their shop.
6: That works.
7: That works for everyone. Yeah. And also with the poll on Facebook, just make sure you don't hit the like emoji for the one that you want because there's a specific emoji for each different pizza place.
8: The emoji will align to the name.
7: Correct.
8: So read the post and click the aligning emoji.
6: Yes.
8: Yes.
6: There you go. Adelaide's top five. Get voted. Please, let's crown Adelaide's most awesome pizza.
0: Jodie and Hazy. Brisbane, after weeks of giving away Ecker tickets, the time has come to say goodbye.
9: Mate, we've still got tickets.
0: Oh, right. Scrap the speech. We're back, baby.
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11: 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This is Nova.
12: Good morning, everybody. Happy Tuesday.
13: Yo, good morning.
14: Happy Tuesday. Who's ever said that?
12: People that love cheaper movies.
14: True.
12: On today's show, you're going to hear a very weak-willed man say, I can't eat apples.
14: Oh, no.
13: Really? I mean, come on. Really?
14: Sure.
13: No, it's not for everyone.
14: You can't eat apple.
13: Warm fruit.
14: Warm, yeah, I know what you mean.
12: Sean, are you with your bun at the three fruits that Sean eats? There are only three. Of all the fruit in the world, he only eats three.
14: Really? See, warm lettuce. I know it's not a fruit, but warm lettuce. Yuck.
12: Well, what if it's warm because it's in a burger and it's nestling next to the patty?
14: Yeah, but it's not been toasted in there. I mean, I think, you know, when they put it in a toasty and then it becomes like seaweed.
13: I'm with you 100%. Mm. Joel, we're celebrating a bit of a milestone. It's been 25 years since people made Sweet Sweet Love in an MRI machine.
12: For science.
14: That's beautiful. I'm glad we are celebrating such a momentous occasion.
12: Plus, what happens when there's somebody in the other toilet cubicle? Are you allowed to talk to them or not? We hit the big issues around here.
14: We

0: Nat and Sean.
1: So here's what we've done. We have made the viral Kingston bake where you take the Kingston biscuits and you add tin peaches to it and then shove it in the oven. And we've also done the version, Arnott's put a recipe up for another version which was made with tinned apples and some apple juice. Turns out we probably need to cook it for a little bit longer.
2: It's complete
3: raw. Is it raw?
1: It's not raw because it's biscuits and fruit, right? So yeah. Okay, so we've got both in our Sean. Okay, let's just put it in context. Sean, how are you feeling?
2: Frightened, probably is the right word. I don't do tinned fruit.
3: Smell it. It smells quite chocolatey.
1: Yeah, that'll be the chocolate
2: from the
1: Kingston.
2: It looks like slop.
1: It does look like slop. It's not about the look. Close your eyes.
2: Okay, it smells okay.
3: Yeah.
2: There's only one value of me eating this. If this goes straight through me, it'll be a good cleanser for the weekend.
1: So we put the apple and the peach in the same bowl. So, Seabass, what are you tasting?
3: I'm tasting the peach one at the moment.
1: Yes.
3: Which is a little bit sloppier than the other one. But it's actually not too bad.
1: Yeah, it's pretty tasty.
3: Sean,
1: have a piece of the fruit.
3: Suck it up.
2: That's a biscuit.
3: I'm sure you've put worse things in your mouth, Sean. Come on.
2: I'm not going to comment on that. Look into your eyes.
1: To Sean, eating hot fruit.
2: This is a piece of peach.
1: Yeah. How you going there, Tiger? You all right?
2: Oh, it's soft and mushy.
3: It's the texture, isn't it?
2: I can't do it.
1: What do you mean you can't do it? Now have a piece of apple.
2: Oh, I can't do apple.
1: What are you talking about?
2: I told
1: about?
2: You I don't do apple, honestly.
1: What you eat apples.
2: Yeah, apples.
1: Yeah, that's an apple.
2: I only do pink ladies. Or 97-year-old ones that walk up and down on the plane. That makes sense to somebody.
3: The hot peach is actually delicious. I'll rate that. The hot peach
2: was
3: is
2: great.
3: Yum.
1: Yeah, the
3: hot peach
1: apple
3: yum.
1: Tastes like a...
2: And
1: because there's coconut in the biscuit, that adds another depth of flavour. So it tastes better than it looks.
3: If you were having people round and you had no time to cook, this would be a whiz-bang opportunity. Just chuck it in the oven and go.
1: Agree. Hard agree.
2: That was so hard.
1: Sean.
2: That was hard.
1: You're not in the jungle, mate. We're not eating hyena testicles. What are you talking about?
2: Well, I'll tell you what, with a barbecue or hickory sauce, that'd be delicious compared to this.
1: What about if we put ice cream on this? Would that do it for you?
2: I'd eat the ice cream off the top. I can't do it. It's a textural thing. It's in my head. That's it. It's all over.
1: But you're a very... Mind, I can control my mind, my mind over matter kind of guy.
2: Absolutely.
1: So why can't you eat a slight piece of warm sliced apple?
2: I choose not to.
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0: Nathan, Nat and Sean.
1: Sean, you've had some time to reflect. What about now? What about now?
2: Look, it smells okay. Apple? I can't have any more.
1: What are you talking about?
2: I'm full. It's not that it was gross. I'm just full, Nat, you know. I don't want to be rude.
1: He's on a diet, you know, he's got to watch his
2: Look, plate. It smells not bad, and I can see that the taste would work for a lot of people, but it's just not for this cat.
1: Yeah. We are talking about when you just have a serious dislike for a food that everybody else thinks is perfectly normal, like our friend Sean. Jodie's in Armidale. Morning, Jodie.
3: Hi, guys.
2: Jodes.
1: Jodie, is Sean, are you like Sean? Is there something you don't eat?
3: I'm worse than Sean.
1: Yes. God, that's hard
2: we'll
1: to
2: We'll be
1: believe.
2: The judge
1: okay.
2: of that.
1: What is it that you refuse to eat?
3: I don't eat any fruit at all, and the only veggies that I eat are peas, potato and corn. I don't eat onion, but I cook with onion powder because one ring of an onion has multiple layers in it, so it's just the texture. I can't do it.
1: Oh, right. Because it's layered. Okay. What have you got against fruit? Why do you hate it?

0: Nova.
1: Hey, Nat, I want to pose a few questions at you to do with gym toilet etiquette.
2: I'm not going into the toilet with you, Sean.
1: So the gym that I go to, I've got a small toilet area.
2: Yes.
1: And there's a couple of those ones that I've been to, the same brand. It's, you know, you get in there, you get dressed and you get out, right? That's the deal.
2: Sure.
1: That between where you get dressed and hang your clothes up to the one shower and one toilet is about a metre.
2: Mm-hmm.
1: There's been a couple of times recently, and it was yesterday really, that I was in there and there was someone in the toilet and you know what they're doing. They're not having a wee.
2: They're taking their time. So are you saying you're going into a cubicle essentially that has a changing facility plus a toilet, but the toilet's sectioned off, right?
1: Yeah, the toilet literally is this far away when I'm a metre and a half.
2: You got that?
1: Where I'm putting my clothes on.
2: Yes.
1: Putting my clothes on?
2: Yep, it's right there.
1: 1 metre and a half.
2: Okay.
1: You know there's someone in there.
2: Mm.
1: That person, in my mind, is required to stay in there so that they don't come out and you see them face to face.
2: Oh, I agree. If I was that person in the toilet cubicle, I would not be coming out.
1: Yeah, I think
2: I would stay in there until I reasonably assumed that the person who just gotten changed has finished their workout and gone home.
1: Do you have to be loud putting on your clothes that they know you've walked into the toilet?
2: Yes.
1: You know, all this stuff.
2: Yeah.
1: And
2: it's a very loud zipping of your bag and that kind of thing, I reckon.
1: And it's on the person in the toilet to stay in there, isn't it?
2: Yeah.
1: I have had a person come out, and I bring this up because yesterday I was just praying to God that this person stayed in the toilet. I don't want to have that eye-to-eye contact.
2: No.
1: But it was about a week ago where someone walked out, hey, how are you, and starts talking to you, and I don't want to have that conversation because they're a metre and a half away from me knowing
2: that they haven't yet washed their hands.
1: Sam, what do you what's your thoughts on this?
3: In work, there's only two cubicles here at work.
2: Yes. Yep.
3: And if one's occupied, they're both occupied. You don't want to sit down and be within arm's length while you know they're doing and you're doing. I'm with you, Sean. I think give them space and just, you know, skirt the issue.
1: Equally, because the shower's next to that toilet.
2: Oh.
1: So people have walked out of the shower and had literally a metre.
2: Oh, there's a shower now.
1: They come out now.
2: So theoretically, in this particular little area, there could be somebody getting changed, somebody doing a number two, and somebody having a shower all at the same time.
1: Could be.
2: No, thank you.
1: 4 square metres.
2: No, thank you.
1: But if the person's having a shower, you don't want them to come. I don't know if this happens in the women's dunnies and stuff. Do they? They should stay in there until equally. They should. You don't want
2: until
1: to come
2: the hot
1: out
2: water
1: with a towel
2: runs out,
1: running around, you know, around them and having conversation. Do you?
2: The shower, at least, you know, you know they're clean. The shower is less confronting than the number twos. Even though we know everybody does it, etc. But also,
1: you don't want that eye contact.
2: I don't do it at the gym.
3: What rhyming slang did you use yesterday? A Brad Pitt.
1: Brad Pitt.
3: Brad Pitt in the morning.
2: But
1: when you gotta start your day with a shit shower, shampoo, shoe shine.
2: When you've got to go, you've got to go. We understand that. But eye contact afterwards. No, thank you.
1: Okay, I want to talk about if you have gym etiquette and where do you stand on this situation? Yeah. Have you been caught in where someone's just come out?
2: You were in a football club environment. Where you were all in the, you know, getting around and showering together and scrubbing one another's backs.
1: That is true.
2: So why are you so prudish about it?
1: In the right setting. I mean, these are strangers, man.
2: Okay. So
1: you know, the 44 other guys I played with, I knew what they looked like nude.
2: Yeah. Yeah.
1: I could map their bodies.
2: That's enough nude men in your life. You don't need any more.
1: I've had enough.
2: Okay, good. All right. Do you have an issue with the etiquette in your gym or a communal, maybe it is a sporting club, communal toilet shower situation?
1: Do you hide in the toilets to give space to the other people?
2: Have you had an incident that's scarred you for life?
0: Nathan.
4: Nat.
0: And Sean.
4: Nova.
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0: Sean.
1: Nova. So my friend Sean McManus struggles a little bit with the etiquette in the gym changing rooms. So and to be fair, it's all in close quarters, isn't it? So
2: close quarters, yeah.
1: The where you get changed and the toilet and the shower cubicles are all about a metre apart.
2: A metre apart, yeah. Mm. And I do make sure, like most days when you get into the that cubicle area, that you just get dressed straight away. Because there's people's in the toilet and all the shower.
1: Yeah, don't muck around.
2: We don't want to...
1: Get in, get out.
2: Lock eyes. It's too personal.
1: I love how that's what really gets you. Trent's in Henleybrook. Good morning, Trent.
3: Good morning, guys. How are you?
2: Good, Trent.
1: Now, tell us, what's your experience in the change rooms?
3: Well, my experience is a little bit more. I was all the covered up style. You know, you stay in your cubicle.
1: Yes.
3: Until about 5 years ago, I started underground gold mining.
1: Yes.
3: And that doesn't really give you the option of covering up. It was quite a shocking experience when I first started. At the end of shift, everyone goes and, you know, goes to the locker rooms. We have a dirty side.
2: Yeah.
3: And the dirty side's where you take all your dirty clothes off.
1: Yes.
3: And you walk over to your clean side, you get your towel. You go into a hallway of showers. And this last hallway that I had, it was a hallway with six showers either side. And about three of them had shower curtains on them to use.
1: Only three.
2: Everyone was
1: like scurrying for that one, wouldn't you?
3: You never really got the option of, if you wanted to cover up, you could, because there was never the option. And there was another mine site I'd been at where it was about a 4 metre by 4 metre room with one entrance, and there was no dividers, there was nothing, there was just about 12 shower heads on the wall.
2: Whoa, like you're in prison.
1: Well, I've watched movies like this.
2: Yeah. Look, with someone to shank you. Yeah. Just got to be careful
3: so
2: about
3: now,
2: that.
3: Because of that, I've just become so desensitised
1: yes.
3: to it. So, you know, in a gym in Perth, I see naked blokes walking around, it's like every other day at work to me.
1: Yeah, see? Don't go to Sean's gym. It'll be too confronting for him, Trent. Okay, you can't handle
3: it. Like Sean was saying, it's a bit like the footy change rooms. It becomes a bit like that.
2: Yeah.
1: So Sean can handle it if he knows the people, but if you don't know them, is that the problem?
2: Yeah, maybe we should go out for coffee first. Yes.
1: Yeah. Maybe they can spot you while you're benching.
2: Yeah, buy me dinner before I see your bits.
1: You've never said that before, Sean. Thank you so much, Trent. And it's put me off a career in underground mining, I'll be honest.
2: I know.
1: Although when he first started jogging, I'm like, they mine under there naked? But no, they don't.
2: Yeah,
1: they
2: well,
1: they just shower together at the end of a hard day's mining.
0: Nathan, Nat and Sean.
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0: Godsey and Susie O'Neill.
1: But Susie revealed something about 20 minutes ago about your love for bubblers.
2: I can't be the only one in Brisbane who loves bubblers. Mm. Yeah, we went out, Cliff and I, to the Botanical Gardens in Mancuther, and I remembered how much I love a bubbler. A bubbler you drink water out of.
1: See, it reminds me of school, but I don't yes. love it because I think they're gross.
2: I was wondering about the hygiene of them, but if they've got enough pressure, my mouth's away from the actual exit point because
1: it needs to rise up
2: because
1: enough.
2: I did go on one that it started spurting and then the pressure sucked away and I followed it back and I hit the entry point.
3: Oh, see, that's, no.
1: Then you got tongue on bubbler.
3: You didn't leak the rim.
2: Oh, no. That's
3: disgusting.
2: That's a bit disgusting.
1: And that's what I worry about because, you know, if you're doing it, chances are lots of other people are. So pressure is key. Yeah. I think temperature is key.
2: Yeah. It's got to be not too hot, not too cold.
3: I think the area of where it is key. I mean, there's just certain ones I wouldn't go near. You know what I mean?
2: Like, where wouldn't you go, do you reckon?
3: Like, well, I think Mount Coothia you're probably fine. That's mostly people exercising. But I'm just worried about these parks in the middle of nowhere, particularly, you know, in dodgy areas.
1: Yeah.
3: Mm. You know? I'm thinking, you know, someone's drunk and thought this would be a bit of fun.
1: Yeah.
3: Just do something disgusting to it.
1: Yeah, well, Sue's before was saying sitting on them.
2: Yeah, what I meant was like people using them as urinals.
1: The brown-eyed
2: bubbler. Because they probably had pretty good height for that.
1: Yeah.
3: Exactly.
1: I mean, 13, 24, 10, do you love a bubbler? Are you with Sue's on this? Emily's called through out of Albany Creek. Good morning, Emily.
2: Do you like bubblers?
4: Good morning.
2: Good morning.
4: Yes, I do. I like running, and so there's a really good bubbler on Jinka Track. That is like a halfway point.
2: Where's Jinka? So where's the Jinka Track?
4: Jinka Track is off Old Northern Road, just before, do you know, Albany Creek?
1: Yeah, yeah.
2: Oh, Albany Creek.
4: Way to the tip.
1: Oh, yeah.
2: Oh, okay. I don't know the area very well, but...
1: What makes it a good bubbler?
4: It's kind of like halfway, so you go about probably 3.5 Ks, you can have a good bubbler, go about 2.5 a bit more, turn around, and then you can have another bubbler.
3: See, I'm kind of fine with
4: that
3: because I feel like...
4: And there's no dodgy people around there as well.
3: I just feel like... Exactly right. No one's going to go for a 3.5K jog and then do something disgusting to a bubbler. Like, it's there for one reason. You know what I'm saying?
4: Now rethinking my choices after that comment Susie just made.
2: Oh, no.
1: After Susie's licking bubblers.
2: I don't think that that people do that because I love it as well, especially if you're out running because you press it and does it just go all down your face? Like, you know, like you're drinking it like you're a dog with your tongue. Do you know what I mean? Like, you just...
3: Do that again.
1: I don't think Emily's doing that.
2: Yeah, you would be when you're running.
4: No, I'm really not.
1: I want to see a video of you drinking from a bubbler.
4: I'll do it for you, Susie. I'm going for a run tomorrow. I'll do it for you.
1: Yeah.
2: Okay, thank you. So drink how you normally drink.
1: 13, 20,
2: and then maybe do
1: bubbler.
2: Another one, drink how you think I would drink.
3: There was a visual just then that we have to get. Yeah. I mean, of what Susie just did in studio. I'm not even sure it's
1: legal.
3: It's R-rated what just happened. Or legal. Anyway, yeah.
1: Albert out of Warner. Bubbler chat. What do you got?
5: Oh, I love my good bubbler there in Warner at the Warner Lakes at the Dragonfly Park. But it has to have the bowl at the bottom for the dog.
2: Oh, yeah, I've noticed some of them have that.
3: Yeah.
2: The bowl one. So what is that bowl? There's no tap, is there? You still have to press it to fill up the bowl.
5: Well, there's different ones. There's the ones that you can fill up, or there's the ones where it runs down from the human side down to the dog side.
1: Right. They get your little... Yeah,
2: the leftovers.
1: The leftovers, yeah.
2: Oh, that's a good idea.
1: Yeah, get those. Yeah. That is a good one. So you and your dog can both have a drink at the same time?
2: Yeah, well, I have...
5: That's it.
2: I've used those ones because they've got a protective coating on them. The one I used at Mount Coother on the weekend was a fancy one. It was the long rectangle one. It looks very architectural.
3: Yeah.
2: You know,
3: you
2: press... It's got a big... angular sort of handle you press.
1: Yeah, shoots out.
2: And it looks really pretty.
3: Yeah. What's the go with them, though?
2: What do you mean? You can't cover the...
3: No, I just feel like it's very easy to put your butt on them. You know what I'm saying?
1: Lick it or butt it, yeah.
2: Yeah.
1: Oh, here we go.
3: I don't like them. I don't like those ones.
1: I like the ones that are like the square boxes and they're really cold.
2: No,
1: like,
2: I don't
1: see
2: like...
1: No. You see them in schools,
2: electrical,
1: though.
2: No, I don't like it. They use electricity. Yeah. It's too cold.
1: Right.
2: And it's too fancy. It doesn't taste as metal-y as I like
1: it. The fact that you like the metal taste is throwing me. Rebecca out of Yatla, what's your bubbler angle here?
6: I had a bubbler in my house that I lived in America. It was so amazing.
2: Where?
6: So I lived in Utah. We're working in a ski resort. And I lived with about 12 people. It was a big house. And one of the features was a bubbler, just like from the 80s, right around the corner from the kitchen. So anyone could walk past and have a little drink.
3: What
2: I
3: on
2: love that.
3: Earth?
6: It was amazing. I wish I had a photo.
1: Yeah.
3: Oh. I don't know why I'm so amazed. It's essentially just an upside down tap.
1: It really is.
0: Nick, Lutzy and Susie O'Neill. Get ready, Australia.
3: All right. I think we're ready.
0: Benson Boone.
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0: and Susie O'Neill.
1: I noticed something at the Wesley Hospital. I was at the Wesley. My dad had like a minor surgery last week, and I was there on Friday.
2: Yeah.
1: This might be common knowledge, and I'm an idiot. Okay? I had no idea. Now, I've asked Dylan, our audio producer, to get a... do you want to explain what we just asked to Dylan to get, Suze?
2: Like a relaxing ding, ding, ding sound.
1: Yeah, like a ding, ding, ding. So we're sitting in the hospital, right? So it's my mum, my wife, dad and I, and dad's in the bed, obviously. And all of a sudden, something like...
3: Oh, yes.
2: Announcement
1: goes
2: noise.
1: Off, but no one spoke.
3: Yeah.
2: Oh.
1: And then mum and dad smiled. I go, what the hell was that? And they go, oh, baby's just been born.
2: What?
3: What?
1: And I said, yeah, that's what I said. And they go, every time a baby's born in the Wesley.
2: Ooh. Is that a joke?
1: 13, 24, 10. I swear to God. I mean, that happened when I was there.
2: They're having you on.
1: I don't know if they're having, because it happened. And mum and dad just didn't even think twice about it. And they're like, every time. And I go, that happens whenever a child is born at the Wesley
2: Did
1: Hospital.
2: Do they even have child births at Wesley?
1: My sister had her kids at the Wesley.
2: Oh, they did? Yeah. I don't even know that.
1: 13, 24, 10, if you know that, if you've worked at the Wesley or if they're having mum and dad on, because that's legitimately what my parents told me it was, and it happened twice while we were there.
3: Whose job is it? Like, is it an app that someone, whoever the nurse is, they go to the app and they press the button? Or, like, how's it actually happen?
1: Yeah, I don't know. I should have asked the nurse and got, like, I just took what mum and dad said for gospel.
2: Wonder what they do when someone dies at the hospital. Why would you think that?
1: Why would you go dark like that, Suze? alert, dead.
3: Grim Reaper.
1: Or just Dino plays. we got another. Gary's died.
2: No, that's sad. Hey, we shouldn't say that.
1: Fraser's called in.
2: Rest
1: Fraser.
2: In peace.
1: Fraser, good morning.
4: Good morning. How are you?
1: Good. Now, do you know about this?
4: Yes, I go into the Wesley every month for an infusion and have done for 10 years, and it's a known fact. All the nurses get excited and they all celebrate.
1: Yep.
2: Really?
3: There you go, eh?
1: It's bizarre. And it's not a short sound either. It goes for like 8 seconds-ish.
4: Yeah.
2: That's a big hospital.
4: It does put a smile on everyone's faces, that's for sure.
1: Yeah, mum and dad literally just sat there and was smiling and grinning, and everyone was really happy. But my question was, does it happen overnight?
2: Oh, yeah, when you're sleeping.
1: Because that was... Imagine it's 2 a.m. and it's like...
2: Yay.
1: Lisa, you were born at the Wesley.
5: Hello.

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0: This is Nova. You got Jace, Lauren and Clint.
1: We're asking you, what did you fog from work?
2: What do you used to steal? Like a guy
1: borrow, has, maybe.
2: But that guy who's got 22 staplers that says he's taken one from every job, he's moved through the workforce.
1: Hasn't he just?
2: Extensively. Yeah. 22 jobs we is call, a lot.
0: We caught a... Yeah,
2: 22 office point, jobs. Yeah. How many jobs have you had in your life?
0: Well, that's the thing. Hospo workers now, I was talking to a couple of mates that own restaurants and they say staff just, there's no loyalty. Everyone's just really? Going to the next gig if they can get two bucks extra an hour. And for some reason, these kids think it looks great when you've got all these previous employments.
2: Oh, more.
0: And he's like, to an employer, I'm like, that's a red flag.
2: I don't want someone to sit around for a month and take off.
0: Mm. So 13, 24, 10 is our number. We caught one of the street teamers back in the day using the fuel cards at the
1: Not
0: Black
1: here.
0: Thun- no. Using the fuel cards and the Black Thunders
2: that would
0: to fill
2: have been
0: up
2: done
0: all these mates'
2: time.
0: Cards.
1: Oh, he's the mates'
0: cards. Yeah, his mates would line up at the servo. He'd be there with the fuel card.
2: That doesn't surprise me one bit. I'm surprised that doesn't happen. That would happen a lot with work fuel cards, I reckon.
0: Oh, cab charges. Remember when they were paper back in the day?
2: Yeah,
1: you remember very well.
2: One of my jobs.
1: You were the cab charge boy.
2: I was a receptionist for a big company and I had to then approve them when people signed like to and from. And then I'd see the time and be like from client meeting this time. And I'd be like at 3 a.m. and I'd be like, sign off on that.
0: They meant to put p.m.
2: Yeah.
0: Driver's written it wrong.
2: Yeah.
1: All right. Well, this will be music to your ears, Jace, because Holly used to work at Macca's.
0: Holly.
2: Hi,
1: morning, Holly.
3: Morning.
1: Now, what did you take some, what, sweet and sour sauce or something?
3: I've taken a bunch of sauce packets, definitely. Mm-hmm. All the new sauces that come out. But the big thing was I used to take the toppings, so the chocolate and the hot fudge.
1: Because it comes in some sort of big, clear black bag, doesn't it?
3: Yeah, and I just cut the top off and I just pour it into a little bowl, heat it up. I've got the Ninja Swell, so works great on that.
0: Can you
2: get
0: some? Next time they bring out the curry sauce for the nuggets, can you get
1: curry.
0: A box for Clint?
3: I would love to, but I actually just quit 2 months ago.
0: Well, I need you to pick that job back up for us for the sake of the
2: Holly,
0: curry sauce.
2: Holly, how much sauce did you take for the road on your last day?
3: Oh, I've got so many packets in my fridge. Like, I just...
2: Amazing.
3: Random sauces, anything.
2: I just don't know if McDonald's sauces work on anything else other than McDonald's. I feel like if you put sweet and sour sauce on, like... chicken schnitzel you're cooking at home, it would not have the same
0: I agree.
2: Effect. I feel like it's got to be.
0: That but the hot fudge, though.
1: The chocolate sundae sauce.
0: Oh, that's
2: that
0: strong.
1: You can put that on everything.
2: That's good.
1: Including your chicken schnitzel.
0: That is good. Is there anyone in their life ever seen someone order the strawberry sundae?
1: I mean, I have in the past.
2: Of course you have. The caramel sauce is supreme.
1: Caramel's good.
2: Reigns supreme.
0: Mitch, good morning.
4: Morning, guys. How are we?
0: We're good. What'd you say from work?
4: When I was at my old company, I probably borrowed enough material to landscape my whole house.
2: You probably borrowed enough.
0: But they were offcuts, weren't they, Mitch?
4: Yeah. No, they're all going to get thrown in the bin. So there was it was good use to it. So.
0: If anything, you're recycling.
1: Yeah.
2: I'm all 100%. For that.
0: You know?
1: Okay.
2: Renovated the whole house. How good.
0: A company car comes in quite handy if it's like a ute or something like that.
1: Or transport the stuff that you've stolen.
0: No.
2: To transport your stolen goods.
0: Just, you know, if you work for a company like and they've got trucks and stuff and you need to move.
1: I think famously on this show I've spoken about my old man who used to work at Streets Ice Cream back in the day. And
0: the freezer.
1: The freezer was never not full.
2: Was he stealing?
1: Oh, look, I think it was
0: samples.
1: It's either samples, Jace, yes, you're right, or approaching its use-by date.
2: My kids will gobble these
1: up. Like as in 6 months' time, use-by date.
0: I have a question. I know I've asked a lot of questions about this, but when you say the freezer at home, was it like the one I see inside Shell?
1: Yeah. Well,
0: with the clear top?
1: It didn't have a clear top, but it was one of those big...
2: Did it slide or slip open?
1: I think we had a couple of iterations.
0: And final question.
1: Yeah.
0: Did you have the board... Of the different sorts of ice cream and the prices. Right, okay.
1: All the neighbours, their kids, the friends, the relatives, they always used to come around, they knew where the ice creams were.
0: Well, I hope they're eating them quick because they're about to go off.
1: Well, exactly.
2: Yeah, lucky you saved them from the bin.
1: We did, because that would be waste and we don't waste anything.
0: No, we don't. Hello, Jim.
5: Yeah, g'day, mate. How are you?
0: Yeah, good. What'd you take from work?
5: A palomino.
0: Sorry, what?
2: A palomino? In a horse?
5: Yeah.
2: A palomino.
1: He loves it.
2: I mean, they're the most beautiful of all the horses.
0: What's a palomino?
1: Why, Jim?
2: A palomino is like, imagine, that you know those beautiful blonde caramel-coloured. A palomino
5: gorgeous,
2: is a stunning horse.
5: No, my boss needed to clear up a little bit of one of his paddocks to run some sheep, and that was the paddock that this palomino was in, so I came back with a float and picked up the palomino and took it home.
2: And he didn't care?
5: No.
1: Jim?
5: No, he's going to a good home. I ride horses, so yeah.
1: I was going to say, well, for everyone. Do you have land or is it just in your backyard?
0: He's in a two-bedroom.
5: I'm on a farm, I've multiple horses, yeah.
2: I mean, that's a good get. Palomino's are very expensive and hard to get a beautiful Palomino.
5: I think they started about 10 grand if you want one a little bit average, let alone something decent.
0: Yeah. Jim, have you got a daughter?
5: No, I don't.
0: I was about to say, because imagine that, seeing Dad come home from work. I bought home a... It's a pony. Yeah.
2: It's like a princess Merry pony Christmas. As well, those horses. They're stunning.
5: I buy horses for my nieces all the time, so yeah.
0: Oh, must be nice.
5: I'm stuffed all around.
2: Yeah, Uncle Jim, how many horses have you got?
5: Six.
2: Oh, my gosh.
5: Do you want one as well?
2: I'd love one.
6: This is Jace, Lauren and Clint.
2: Turn it up.
6: On Nova. Brisbane is already the greatest city on the planet. And now, just for living here, you could win cash. And lots of it. Nick, Lutzy and Susie O'Neill's 440K Payday. 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
1: Laundromats.
2: I love a laundromat.
3: So you don't have the facilities at home?
0: We do, but see, we're coming off a week of sickness in our household.
2: Right. Oh, it's been like a month or so.
0: Are you back? Everyone's better.
3: Yeah, we're back.
0: Okay. We're back. Yeah, everyone's back at school. Everyone's back at work.
2: Great.
0: So on Saturday, Lou was like, we're disinfecting everything.
3: Love Domestos.
0: All the blankets, the sheets. We're doing it all.
2: Yeah.
0: Now, that in a home washing machine, that's
2: straight to the laundromat.
0: Exactly. So all the washing, she dropped it off at the laundromat. We're like, done. Powered through the machine. She popped it in the dryers. She came home. I did sport with the boys. And then Lou took the boys to the movies. Felix was a sleepover. Huddy and his mate got to go to the movies to see Spider-Man. Now, when she was at the movies, I texted her and said, hey, do you want me to grab the washing at the laundromat?
2: Question, did you take it and put it in the machines yourself? Or did you, because you can give it to the people and they put it in the machines and then text you when it's ready to be picked up.
0: No people at ours.
2: Oh, okay.
0: It's just the machines.
3: Isn't that a dry cleaner?
2: Nah. No. There's laundromats that you go and give it to them and they use
3: like
2: the big machines. And then because you have to stay to get it out of the wash and put it in the dryer, and they just get it out of the wash, put it in the dryer, and then they fold it up for you.
0: Right.
2: Or you can get them to iron it too.
0: Is that fluff and fold? Wash and fold. I've seen fluff and fold.
3: A whole new
2: What's
3: world.
2: Fluff and fold?
0: Don't know.
2: What is the fluff bit?
0: I'm not sure.
2: I think it's wash and fold.
3: Okay. You get a fluff.
0: I'll look into that. Mm. Anyway, no, this is a Raw Dog
3: laundromat.
0: You do it all yourself. So anyway, Lou texted me and said, yes, that'd be great. Our stuff, you'll know our stuff because there is a big striped bag in front.
2: Oh, no, that gets me. You need to say you're in number 4.
0: Thank you, Lauren.
2: Number 8.
0: So I've driven to the laundromat. She's at the movies. I walk in and there's only 2 dryers with stuff in it. And the striped bag is right in between the dryers.
2: Yeah, no. You can't be leaving your stuff on the floor like a bag.
0: So I sent a photo to Lou and said, just confirming which one or both. No reply. So I did what I thought the good husband thing was to do. Emptied both machines into the striped bag.
2: No.
3: Bought did you steal someone's washing?
2: Surely you know what sheets and towels are yours and what aren't.
0: Well, no, we've got it sort of a mixture. Because we've got there's 5 of us in the house. We've got quite an ensemble of sheets. Not everything matches.
2: You can't just be taking both.
3: Mine doesn't match either.
0: Thanks, Clint.
3: You've got one in the house.
0: Hey, I've got
2: do you know what? That means you don't do the laundry enough if you don't.
0: No, excuse me. I do my share of the laundry. Maybe not the sheets. And she came home from the movie. I was like, proud husband. Picked up the washing. She looked in the bag. No.
2: Not our stuff. No, you can't be doing that.
3: So you flogged someone's stuff.
0: Oh, mate. It was like 4:30. I knew the laundromat shut at 5. I did the mad dash to get it back there. Thank God. And I just had the anxiety going, if I walk in and there's someone just standing there waiting for
2: some
0: their stuff.
2: This
0: is going to be awkward as hell. And I just did the dump and run.
3: Oh, okay.
2: Where did you dump it?
0: Like back in the machine.
2: Oh, okay.
3: Which machine? Yours or theirs?
2: Well, so even though it was folded, you didn't leave it out folded for them. You threw it back
0: in.
2: No,
0: it wasn't folded. We don't have the fluff and fold lady, remember?
2: No, but what did you do? You didn't fold it and put it in the bag to take
0: home? No, I just crammed it out, shoved it in the bag.
2: No, then it's hot and it gets all creased. You have to take it out, shake it, fold it, and then you take it home all folded for the linen press, no?
0: No.
3: Just chuck it in the bag.
0: Shove it in the bag.
2: What's wrong with you?
0: And
3: it's
0: just keep pushing
3: job.
0: It down.
3: It's
0: keep
3: a later
0: pushing
3: job.
0: It. Yeah.
3: Yeah. You get more in the bag.
0: Yeah, exactly.
2: No, you
0: Clint.
2: Actually don't. If you fold it, you get way more and
0: what?
2: Then it's
0: and now
2: done.
0: I'm putting the sheet out on the dirty laundromat floor.
2: No, you don't put it on the floor.
0: No.
3: You can't be folding sheets in the laundromat.
0: No, how's this one? Next you'll tell me I've got to fold
3: the
2: You guys have zero laundromat etiquette. Zero. I mean, he stole some.
3: I mean, you get someone else to do it for you. So.
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2: This is Nova.
3: I'm Marianne Harris. Good morning. All eyes and ears will be on the Reserve Bank today as it delivers its latest interest rate decision. After three hikes already this year and a cash rate sitting at 4.35%, most economists are tipping a hold. A national heart health screening initiative launched in memory of cricket legend Shane Warne has been a hit, with 500,000 Aussies having a checkup. And in even better news, 85% of those participants have taken action as a result. It seems more and more Aussies are embracing the switch to electric or hybrid vehicles. Carsales.com reported over 23,000 of those cars available on the market at the start of this year, a 32% hike on the previous year. Overseas, at least 74 people have died after a magnitude 7.4 earthquake shook parts of Colombia and Ecuador, with reports of significant damage in some areas. And The Odyssey has become the highest grossing film of Christopher Nolan's career, having made more than a whopping $1.6 billion at the global box office less than a month after its release. Nova Sport is next.
2: Nova Sport.
3: In sport, the PNG Chiefs have announced another big signing for 2028, with Panthers winger Brian To'o inking a three-year deal. Queensland Premier David Crisafulli has indicated discussions have already started with the NRL to potentially host the 2028 Grand Final. A scheduling clash during the Pope's official visit to Sydney could force the decider to be moved interstate. And Australian Test opener Jake Weatherald admits he's under pressure to score runs in this week's first test against Bangladesh in Darwin. And you're up to date on Nova.
0: Nick Lutzy and Susie O'Neill.
4: Nick Lutzy and Susie O'Neill.
5: Nick in with you. Good morning, team. Susan running a little bit later today, which is good actually because I have a surprise for her. Yesterday on the show we were talking about pre-workout, and she was talking about never having tried it. So I've got her some C4 pre-workout candy fairy floss flavour. She doesn't know I've got it yet. I don't think she'd be listening to this right now because she's in a panic to get here. So in our next little chat when she comes in, we're going to jack Susan O'Neill up on Mountain Dew, a.k.a. C4 pre-workout. Not quite like the old stuff, but let's see if she can get her lips tingling and get a bit going. But in the meantime, you know what? I'll give you the one-note wonder early today. Why not? This is for a family pass to Aussie World. So here's the actual one note. I mean, I'll give you a bit more just because why not? Come on. Okay, that's the one-note wonder. No more of that. Hopefully Sue's joining me next and we are going to give her some pre-workout. Let's see how it goes. Happy Tuesday. It feels like a Friday. Here's Alex Warren, Ella Henderson on Nova.

0: the cherry bomb. You ought to know. Nick and Susan with you for the 5am Club. Susan joins me. Hello, Suze.
1: Hello. Do we like that song? We're just having a bit of a conversation off air, weren't we?
0: I like the producers. OG. I like the OG song. Yeah, Alanis Morissette.
1: I feel like I just rolled out of bed. Was I here 5 minutes ago?
0: No, you weren't. Okay. You weren't. And I was telling everyone I've got something for you.
1: Oh, a present.
0: I texted you yesterday, saying I got a present for you.
1: You did?
0: Yeah. You excited?
1: I'm worried.
0: Sue's texted me first talking about the winter Echo winds. And I was like, oh, are they here? Are they ferocious?
1: Did I text you first about that?
0: I think so.
1: No.
0: That's just what we talk about.
1: Echo you winds. I wouldn't have texted you about that. I mean, I know we texted, but anyway. Wake up, Susan.
0: Wake up, Susan. Well, that's just the thing. Yesterday we were talking about pre-workout. You've never tried it. I got you some C4 cotton candy energy drink.
1: Oh, I love it.
0: Still chilly as well.
1: Amino acids and B vitamins. So this is the thing,
0: caffeine.
1: You reckon it'll give me energy.
0: Yeah, supposedly. I mean, it's not like the old school ones that I used to have called Jack 3D, which would put some, put some hair in your chest.
1: I don't want hair on my chest.
0: Nah, come on, just for a day.
1: I'm plucking it out.
0: I'm trying to get rid of it.
1: Did you know girls get hair on their chest?
0: Do they?
1: Yeah.
0: Really?
1: Yeah, they do.
0: Is that just what your doctor told you?
1: No, everyone, they do. No one tells you.
0: Okay, anyway, take a sip.
1: You know what? It's really hard to pluck out when your eyes don't work very well. You got to look up.
0: And it's in the mirror and everything's reversed.
1: Yes. Okay.
0: Getting old sucks. Here we go. Take the sip of the C4.
1: It's not getting old. It's when you're adult.
0: How's it taste?
1: It's very, very, very sweet.
0: Yeah.
1: Very sweet.
0: Cotton candy. Yeah.
1: I would say that's a very American cotton candy. That's so sweet.
0: Yeah.
1: So you're actually feeling good.
0: Yeah, neck that. Neck that one. Let's see the let's see the effects on you throughout the morning, okay? That's your little
1: this
0: present.
1: This is like our Friday.
0: It is. That's what I mean. Tomorrow's off.
1: You know what else?
0: What else is happening?
1: I just drove in here. There's hardly any cars.
0: Yeah, I reckon lots of people taking long weekends.
1: Am I meant to go to work today? I feel like there's no one going to work.
0: You are on a strange planet today, aren't you? Yeah. You're coming in a weird space. Well,
1: I am. I had the best sleep ever.
0: Oh, you're a deep sleep. Well,
1: I'm a bad sleeper.
0: Punch that C4.
1: Okay.
0: Enough talking.
1: This is a good day for
0: enough chest hair plucking. Let's get that. We'll see how she is next. Oh, God. Nova! Nick, Luxy and
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20: 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Breakdown M1 northbound at exit 38 Yatla. Car fire, Silky Oak Drive at Maple Drive, Morayfield. Early delays, M1 northbound Slacks Creek, Bruce Highway southbound through North Lakes and Mango Hill. Gympie Road inbound at Beams Road, Castledine. Mount Lindsay Highway northbound at Green Road, Bronia Heights. Queen Street northbound at Alice Street through Goodna. And roadworks Warrego Highway through Carolee and Riverview. 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Aldi, good difference. Sunny today, wind easing, top of 24. Right now, 10 degrees on Nova 106.9.

0: Nova 106.9, Nick and Susan with you for the 5 a.m. club. Susan's, well, you're all jacked up on C4.
1: What? I've never even seen this before. Is this, when did this come out, this C4 type drink?
0: It's pre-workout. You can get it in most Woolworths or pharmacies.
1: But did it come out 10 years ago?
0: A while ago. I'm not sure how long. But like I said, the pre-workout has been watered down since back in the heyday. It used to be stuff that was now illegal.
1: Remember the other day we were talking about Iron Man and Iron Man food and Nutri-Grain, and I said it always has niacin in it. Remember the ad?
0: Yes.
1: This has got niacin.
0: Oh, there you go.
1: And I said, what's niacin?
0: It's an always Iron Man with food.
1: Contains niacin, B2, B12. I reckon this is like Nutri-Grain.
0: Nutri-Grain. I don't know if that's a good ad for Nutri-Grain. Drink some C4, kids. It's like your breakfast. How are you going getting through the flavour?
1: It's not bad because it's early in the morning.
0: Yeah.
1: It helps you drink it.
0: Well, I'm keen to see. We won't tell Lutze who's coming in next from somewhere in LA, hopefully. We won't tell him you've had it. And let's just see what happens.
1: It's not a controlled day because I slept really well.
0: Yeah.
1: Like, I slept so well that I can barely wake up.
0: Oh. Like, didn't wake up during the night?
1: No.
0: Oh, man. I woke up like 7 times last
1: night. That's me usually.
0: Yeah.
1: Did you?
0: Well, my dog kept waking me up. I wanted to go under the sheet, out of the sheet.
1: I moved rooms.
0: Yeah.
1: I moved rooms at
0: Oh, you slept on the floor again. I want to start sleeping on the floor. There's something
1: really
0: to be said
1: good about
0: it. Yeah, it's meant to be very good for you.
1: I should live in Japan.
0: Yeah, we should. Let's move to Japan.
1: I could go on so many tangents.
0: I know you could. I'm feeling that vibe. Let's rein it in a little bit.
1: I've got a Japanese story.
0: Do you? Can we do it?
1: It's not that interesting.
0: Oh, okay, go. Okay, go.
1: I ran into my random Japanese friend, Miwa.
0: Miwa?
1: At
0: What'd
1: a
0: you call
1: fish
0: me?
1: Restaurant yesterday at Marari.
0: Stop it.
1: Miwa.
0: We were just talking about the Japanese trees yesterday.
1: Yes, Miwa. Yeah. She was my, like, you know, you make a couple of friends with school mums.
0: Mm-hmm. Oh, yes. So, I've heard you talk about Miwa before.
1: Yeah, so in primary school I made friends with Miwa and Mora. They're my two friends from primary school.
0: Oh,
1: the
0: yeah.
1: mums. She's really nice. She came backpacking around Australia when she was little and she got married. She fell in love and she stayed here ever since.
0: Oh.
1: She's so cute.
0: Where'd you see her, sorry?
1: I ran into her at Marari.
0: Oh.
1: Marari.
0: Yeah.
1: At the fish factory. And she lives in Yeronga and I live in Indooroopilly.
0: What were you doing at the fish factory? Getting fish?
1: Getting fish and chips. It's the best.
0: Oh.
1: Honestly, it's the best fish and chips
0: I've never
1: in
0: been.
1: Brisbane. Oh, it's so good. And also fresh seafood, excellent marinara mixes.
0: Okay.
1: Excellent. We got the barramundi meal deal. And an extra. I've got to stop now.
0: Yeah,
1: I?
0: Yeah. I'd love to hear about what you ordered. So I think the C4 is working, everyone. Anyway, One Note Wonder is coming in. I've got the show on for you next.
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12: 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There's a crash on the Ipswich motorway. Two cars involved. Eastbound, right lane's blocked after the Warraga Highway at Riverview. Delays behind it. And a single vehicle crash at Forest Hill, Warraga Highway westbound. That's on the shoulder at Forest Hill, Fernvale Road. Traffic's getting past that one without any holdups. There's a car broken down at Yatala for the M1 northbound. It's on the shoulder. 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Heading for a top of 24 today with wind easing but sunny on Nova 106.9.
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15: Good morning, it's Mike Humphrey with you. The Albanese government is copping heat over new defence contracts aimed at procuring a host of new missiles from the US. Defence industry insiders claim some of the missiles won't arrive until at least 2033. Opposition defence spokesperson James Patterson accusing the government of misleading the public. All eyes will be on the Reserve Bank today, with the board set to announce its latest interest rate move. The bank widely tipped to keep the cash rate steady at 4.35%, which would be a relief for households already hit with three hikes so far this year. An Australian first for Amazon, the retail behemoth announcing faster delivery times for Sydney and Melbourne. Members spending over $50 to expect delivery within 6 hours, bringing the cities in line with places like London and New York. Amazon yet to announce when the improved service will arrive in Brisbane, Adelaide and Perth. Overseas, and a massive earthquake has struck Colombia, collapsing buildings and killing over 100 people. The 7.4 magnitude quake felt as far as Panama, Ecuador and Venezuela, and national emergency now declared with rescue efforts ongoing. And Brad Pitt has taken up drinking again after 7 years off the grog. He's also opened up about his dramatic split with Angelina Jolie, labelling it as the darkest period of his life. Nova Sport is up next.
16: FroPro
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15: Sport. The Sharks' top four hopes under serious threat following the weekend's shock defeat to the Dragons, and now they'll likely be without Aiden Fulner-Blake for round 23. The prop charged with a grade 2 careless tackle following a high shot on Dragons back rower Hamish Stewart. Meanwhile, Broncos Pat Carrigan and Cowboys skipper Reuben Cotter both facing the NRL judiciary tonight. They're facing fines and are pleading not guilty. And now you're up to date on Nova.
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13: Let's go! I'ma do it right now. This is Nick, Lutzy and Susie O'Neill.
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17: Oh, it feels like a Friday, doesn't it?
18: Yeah, though we're not going to say that, remember?
17: Oh, yeah. Well, because, I mean, everyone's getting rogue days off.
18: Yeah.
17: Depending on where you live, Ipswich, Logan or Brizzy.
18: Mm.
17: So some people had yesterday, some people have tomorrow.
18: There's definitely less people on the roads driving in.
17: We, if you can't tell, we have tomorrow.
18: We have tomorrow. How's me like a mum? You can't say that.
17: I know.
18: Mum said we can't say that.
17: Don't. Not everyone gets it.
18: Sorry. I apologise.
17: Every day's a Friday for you, though, Lassie. Where are you, LA now?
19: Yeah, I just arrived in LA. We flew from Eugene to LA just only arrived about an hour ago. It was a cool flight. Had the great man Bruce McAvaney on the flight with me.
17: Big Bruce.
18: Don't bug him too much. I'm going to be a mother again. No, you don't annoy him too much.
19: No, you know what? I'm being really, really careful about that because we were both sitting up the pointy end of the plane. But so I could have. And he had all these notes out, like I'm talking like pages and pages of different texture, different pen colours, all stats and blah, blah, blah, blah, blah. It's like, it was so great. But
17: I just want to watch the great man work.
19: I was watching, but I wanted to ask him, you know, stuff. And I was like, no, David, don't do it. So I left him alone on the flight.
18: Good, good. He's renowned, isn't he? Renowned for his encyclopedia brain with every sport.
19: Oh, I was trying to take a photo.
18: So he must do a lot of work with it. Okay.
19: He had a scrapbook with just, you know, almost like crazy madman kind of like level documentation.
17: Only he can understand it. Yeah, notes everywhere. Yeah, that's
19: crazy.
17: Cool.
18: I'm glad you didn't annoy him.
17: I didn't see you filmed him from the plane as he walked in, though, but he didn't see that.
18: Yeah. I didn't see that.
17: I saw that.
19: I did do that.
18: Is that on your Instagram?
17: Yeah.
19: And then I did annoy him at the baggage carousel as well.
17: Oh, hey, Bruce, didn't see that. Oh, hey.
18: What'd you say?
19: Yeah.
18: What do you say?
19: Actually, I walked off the plane with him and we chatted for about 10 minutes from there to the baggage area.
17: Oh, nice.
18: Do you talk about
19: it? It actually blows my mind that I'm talking to Bruce McAvaney. That might mean nothing for some people.
17: Yeah,
19: but
17: yeah. What was the opening line to Bruce?
19: Well, it was like, hey, Bruce, when I took the video of him getting on the plane and he waved. And then as I come off, he's like, no, he engaged me. He said, are you doing the show? Are you guys doing the show? I'm like, yeah, mate, we're doing this afternoon. I said, because he's got to MC this thing at the Consular General's whatever today. And I said, oh, I would love to have you on just to recap. And he sort of went, yeah, today might be a bit hard, Lutzy. And I was like, yeah, of course. Well, yeah, don't worry, I didn't know. Susan asked me to ask it.
17: Yeah. Susan's on here. It's on, Susie. Yeah, yeah. Susie O'Neill.
18: I could just imagine him saying, today might be a bit hard.
19: He literally said that. It was great. Anyway, so we've got a thing, the Savo, Thorpey's there.
17: Great.
19: Daniel Kowalski's in town. They're all in town. Oh, it's fantastic.
18: Fun.
19: I love it.
17: Well, what you're missing here is the Echo Wins. Sue's called it yesterday, Lutzy. Geez, they've hit us. They have hit us.
18: Yeah, it was like, was it 80 kilometres an hour yesterday afternoon?
17: It was ridiculous.
18: It was like Melbourne yesterday.
19: It
18: went really cold, rainy, windy,
17: dark. And then sunny and hot again.
18: And then sunny.
19: It was so strange that happens right, A, when the Echo comes on, and then secondly, Madam Butterfly. It's like she just puts out those flaps of hers. Those
17: she
19: wings.
17: Does. Those giant
19: she just
17: flaps.
19: Picks up those giant flaps. Just pick up everything. Incredible.
17: Like a sugar glider. hey, we've got a big show. What are we talking? Smarter Than Sue's, $300. We've got Eka tickets for the Not So Secret Sound as well. Plus, we've got some more bubbler chat. We want to extend on the bubbler love yesterday.
18: I'm so excited about the bubblers.
17: Yeah, we're going to find Brizzy's best bubbler. The One No Wonder, though, coming up, kicking off the show with a bit of G Flip on Nova.

0: Tate McRae. Greedy, Nova 106.9. It's Nick Lutzy and Susie O'Neill. 11 minutes past six. Lutzy, I've got Sue some C4 to have in the 5 o'clock.
1: Oh, you found
0: clock.
1: Some?
0: Found some, yep. You were talking about it yesterday around this very time.
1: Mate Haas had that cereal killer flavour, which is basically Fruit Loop flavoured energy drink.
2: Hmm. Nick got me cotton candy flavour.
0: It was the closest I could get to that.
2: It's super sweet.
0: Very sweet.
2: It's pretty good. I was saying before on the 5:30 a.m. hour, I had the best sleep I've ever had for ages last night. I don't think I woke up.
0: She came in on another planet, like completely out of it.
2: I was like, I just rolled out of bed and I put my mouth in front of the microphone.
0: Yeah.
2: So this C4 has been really cool.
0: She's got the lip tingles. She said, my lips are starting to tingle.
1: Oh, really?
0: Oh, yeah.
1: In a good way?
2: Yeah.
0: Yeah.
1: Can you taste that no sugar kind of whatever that taste is? That little bit of metallicness?
2: A little bit.
0: Yeah.
1: I did notice that.
0: Fake sweetener.
2: After it. I think it feels good. I've got slight stomach cramps now, but that's not unusual for this hour.
1: Yeah, my mate Haas had that as well when he had the C4.
0: I'm not surprised. It's a massive can, and it's got a bit in it.
1: And you haven't got anything else in your stomach, or is it you just C4ing straight from word go?
2: Just a black coffee.
0: Oh,
2: black coffee.
0: She's turbocharged today.
1: Your guts is churning. No wonder you need some food.
2: It's got niacin in it. Remember, I was talking yesterday about Nutri-Grain Lutzy with niacin. Yeah. Anyway, it's got niacin.
1: It's got niacin in it?
0: It's essentially Nutri-Grain is what she's saying.
2: B12 and niacin. Yeah, it's like Nutri-Grain, Iron Man food.
0: Well, you'll be rushing to the toilet very soon, I think, with a black coffee and a C4.
2: We got another coffee coming too.
0: Yeah. Oh, did you get a third? Oh, you are going to fly today.
2: Oh, wow.
1: What's she doing in the toilet? What are you suggesting?
0: Oh, she's going to have full on runs.
2: Oh, no.
0: Oh, no. No, sorry. Oh, jeez. Oh, Susan, I'm so sorry.
1: It's unsavory. One note
0: wonder. Family Pastor Aussie World, here's today's song.
2: Is this the first we're hearing it today?
0: No, I did it when you weren't here in my 5 a.m. journey. A bit early, I gave a bit, but here it is.
1: What I think it is, and I don't know what it is, I think if it, and you might know, Nick, whether right or wrong, did it have a really kind of sexy film clip?
0: Yes. Yes, it did. Yep.
1: There you go.
0: You're right
2: sexy
0: on.
2: Sexy film clip.
0: Sexy film clip.
2: Mm. Say one thing that's in the film clip that's sexy. Like.
1: Lycra.
0: Yes, yeah.
2: Lycra.
0: Lots of Lycra. If you know it, give us a call. We'll get you on next.
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10: There's a two-vehicle crash. Ipswich motorway eastbound. It's in the right lane after the Warraga Highway through Riverview with delays from Carolee. Cunningham Highway congestion from Newtown. There's also heavy traffic. Riverside Expressway inbound to the city and the Bruce Highway some build-up southbound through North Lakes and Mango Hill. Heavy traffic for Gympie Road inbound at Beams Road through Castledine with congestion for Teviot Road building northbound between Pub Lane and Middle Road through Greenbank. Snowy River Brisbane Caravan and Motorhomes clearance event ends August 30. No gimmicks, just good old-fashioned service. Strike up a deal at Snowy River, Brisbane, Pacific Highway, Tanami'ra. Heading for a top of 24 today with wind easing and sunny on Nova 106.9.
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2: ANZ presents Birds of the World. While Gavin blissfully sleeps, this vigilant bird, the ANZ Falcon, is on high alert. Yes, his ANZ Falcon watches for fraud 24/7. So should a fraudster use Gavin's card details while he snores, his ANZ Falcon will swoop in. ANZ Fraud Protection. 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
4: 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You can score yourself a family pass if you tell us this track. Who we got, Suze? Who's up first?
5: Ooh, I just moved to the microphone. Sandy from Griffin. Good morning.
6: Morning. How are you guys?
4: Good, Sandy. Do you get the day off tomorrow?
6: Oh, I had a day off yesterday, actually.
4: Day off yesterday. Okay. Yeah, nice. Yeah, it's one of those weeks.
5: I reckon this people must be taking the whole week off.
4: Yeah.
5: Driving in this morning, it was like the olden days. There was no cars on the road at 5 o'clock.
4: Well, if you worked from home on, say, a Friday to Monday, and you got the Wednesday, and maybe took 2 days leave or a day leave in there, you're getting that full week. But, Sandy, what do you think it is, the song today?
6: Madonna, Vogue.
5: Ooh, love this song so much.
4: It is not.
5: Ladies with an attitude, hey?
4: Sorry.
5: Fellas that are in the mood.
7: Susan, you know, I know I always bag Beyonce just quickly. But I went to a karaoke bar last night in Eugene.
5: Oh,
7: and
5: love
7: all
5: it.
7: These girls sang that. You know that Beyonce song where it just keeps going one higher, one higher, one higher? You know that one?
4: Is it Halo?
7: Until she, no, it's like, which one is it? Lucky or no? You know, she got one I need.
4: You're the one that
7: just shows off. But these girls sang it pretty well, actually. It was
4: Love on Top. Love on Top.
7: Love on Top.
4: Yes, well done.
7: Chicks love that song.
5: That sounds fun. Did you sing?
4: Yeah, did you get up there and sing with them?
7: No, I didn't sing. I didn't feel comfortable.
4: Come on, hit it.
7: Goes about 19 minutes.
4: Yeah, geez, that's a tough karaoke song.
7: This chick actually did, there's a bunch of girls, they did it pretty well. But God, the sisterhood was in town, they were so proud and happy.
4: They were vibing. Yep.
5: Is that Single Ladies? She's a Single Ladies lady too, isn't she?
4: Yeah, Single Ladies.
5: They didn't sing that?
7: No.
4: Sue out of Mitchelton, good morning to you.
8: Hello.
4: How's Sue today?
8: Good. Early start, dropping kids off.
4: Sport.
7: Well, it sounded a bit frustrated, didn't it?
5: Yeah.
7: Good. Yes.
4: Don't want to be here.
8: Planning for the day off tomorrow.
4: Yes. Yeah, aren't we all? If you do get the day off tomorrow.
5: It's like our Friday. It's like your Friday, Sue.
8: Yeah.
4: What do you think the song is?
8: Is it Coolio, Gangsta's Paradise?
5: I hear that.
4: I wish it was that.
5: I hear that.
4: I wish it was that. I'd like to hear that. Sorry, Sue.
7: By the way, tonight, I know I was talking about the Jubilee. I will say also that the Triffid. You know Ben O'Donoghue, the celebrity chef?
5: Yeah.
7: He's great. But, he's playing. His son is in a band tonight at the Triffid.
5: What?
7: And he's actually supporting him in his band.
5: What?
7: So his son's band, The Blatant Saint, the single is out now called Sapien. Anyway, and Ben O'Donoghue's band is called Gun of Ishiki. And they're all playing the Triffid tonight.
4: How good.
5: Fun.
4: At the Triffid,
5: God, I used to know him. He used to swim at Yeronga. And his wife did too.
4: It'd be a big night around town tonight.
5: Okay. Oh, fun. What are we up to?
4: Amanda.
5: Good morning, Amanda, from Regent's Park.
9: Good morning.
5: Good morning. Oh, you sound good.
4: Yeah.
5: You off on the way to work?
9: I am, yes, unfortunately.
5: God, a lot of people go to work early, don't they?
4: Yeah. Oh, yeah. We grind in this city.
5: What do you work as?
4: What we do.
5: Amanda.
9: I work in sales for a timber wholesaler.
5: Ooh. Oh, they start early,
7: Tom Gill?
9: What was that, sorry?
7: He said, Tom Gill, the timber man.
9: Not that one,
4: yeah.
5: What else is there? Finlaysons?
4: Let's go.
9: They want about customers.
4: Oh, okay. One of your customers.
9: There you go.
7: Wood.
5: What do you think it is?
4: Yeah.
9: Is it One More Time by Daft Punk?
4: Oh, I also wish it was that song. That would be nice.
5: It's not. Hearing all these songs.
4: Yeah, that would be a good one to listen to. Take note of these, Ash, for future ones. Tara. Tara's called in. You get the day off tomorrow, don't you, Tara?
10: I do. Yes, thank goodness.
4: Yeah, you can hear it.
5: Tara, have you tried a C4 before? C4 energy drink?
4: Bit of pre-workout.
10: No, but I am two energy drinks every day kind of person, so I'll give it a shot.
4: Red Bull or a V?
10: I'm actually Monster.
5: Ooh. Are you the white Monster?
10: Ooh. Yeah, so that's a litre every morning.
4: Holy hell. That'll fire you up, hey?
7: White Monster?
5: Yeah. Is it White Monster? I heard that's a really...
7: That was my nickname.
10: No, I like the Loco Mango. It's yummy.
4: You like Loco Mango?
10: Yeah.
5: You wouldn't be White Monster.
4: Nah, you weren't White Monster at school.
5: You would have been Casper.
4: Pale Ginger. anyway, Tara, what do you think the song is?
10: Eric Pritz, Call On Me.
4: Yeah! There it is. Finally, we got there.
5: Tara, I just realised my drink is nearly half a litre. Oh, my God.
4: Yeah. You're going to be jacked up today, Sus.
7: 200 grams of caffeine, I believe.
5: What's a normal coffee? Anyone know?
7: Or millilitres.
4: Tara, probably. What's a normal coffee?
10: I have no idea. I don't drink coffee as well because that would be dangerous.
4: Sus today is going to have three coffees and a C4, Tara. Get it
10: wow.
4: Anyway, you're going to Aussie World, Tara.
10: Awesome. Thanks, guys.
4: Here it is. Call On Me.

0: You're talking about being the short person getting hugged by a tall person.
1: And I have, yes, the reverse. How it's like.
2: How long have you had Japanese friends for?
1: Yeah, she caught up with them yesterday.
2: Seen you with a Japanese person?
0: They live in Australia.
1: She even showed me the photo she got of them. She towers over them.
0: You know my good friend? I've got one really good Japanese friend, Miwa.
1: Look at him racking his brain. Oh, yes, Miwa.
0: I talk about it all the time.
2: Well, we're going to
1: discuss you and Miwa hugging, and then me being short, what it feels like being hugged by someone tall as well. Because I had the reverse experience.
0: I think
1: the word
0: motorboat comes in.
2: Yeah, I was going to say, just in the boozy.
1: Straight in there. Anyway, Miwa chat next.
0: You've pretty much done the whole story now. 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
3: 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Traffic is quite heavy for Centenary Highway from Sumner through to Jindalee. Earlier, two vehicle crash at Riverview has now cleared from the Ipswich motorway. Riverside Expressway is quite a heavy run getting into Brisbane CBD and the Bruce Highway slowing up southbound through North Lakes and Mango Hill. Lunch for $10. 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Heading for a top of 24 today and wind easing and sunny on Nova 106.9.
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5: Good morning, it's Mike Humphrey with you. All eyes on the Reserve Bank today, with the board set to announce its latest interest rate move. The bank widely tipped to keep the cash rate steady at 4.35%, which would be a relief for households already hit with three hikes so far this year. Meanwhile, the government is being accused of misleading the public over the arrival of new ballistic missiles. Defence Minister Richard Miles last week announcing contracts worth over $700 million. However, industry insiders claim the munitions won't arrive until at least 2033, while also disputing the number that will come into service. At least 100 people dead and dozens injured following a powerful earthquake that has hit Colombia overnight. Neighbouring countries pledging support with rescue efforts ongoing. The quake measuring in at a magnitude of 7.4. And after 7 years off the grog, Brad Pitt now enjoys a glass or two with friends here and there. The 62-year-old star opening up about his marathon separation with Angelina Jolie, a chapter he's labelled as the darkest in his life. Nova Sport is up next.
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5: More bad news for the Sharks following Sunday's shock loss to the Dragons. Star prop Aiden Fauna-Blake looking down the barrel of a 1-2 match ban for a grade 2 careless high tackle. Cronulla with a midday deadline to put forward a plea. Fans still awaiting news on injured star Jesse Ramean. In the women's, Roosters 5-8 Jocelyn Keller led off with just a warning for a dangerous charge during Sunday's win over the Eels. And to the round ball game, Socceroo Cameron Burgess could miss next year's Asia Cup. The star centre-back injuring his Achilles playing for Welsh club Swansea in the English League Cup. And now you're up to date on Nova.
6: Have you experienced the chilly bit of winter in Melbourne? 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Come winter in Melbourne. It's every bit different.
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0: Sam Fender, Olivia Dean, Rain Me In, Nova 106.9, Nick Lutzy and Susie O'Neill with you, 6:40. You're still listening for Queensland's not-so-secret sound, and then you can get yourself Ecca tickets.
1: I had a random meeting with one of my old friends yesterday. I was talking about it in the 5 a.m. hour.
0: Who was your friend?
1: Miwa. So I made two friends when my kids were in primary school, Miwa and Mora. Miwa, Mora and Susan. And I hadn't seen her for ages, and we were at the Murray Fish Factory, which is the best fish and chips, I reckon, in Brisbane.
0: I haven't been. Oh,
1: so good. But how weird that we were sitting there having fish and chips, and Miwa walked past, and Cliff goes, I think that's Miwa. And I turned around, Miwa peering out. But the point was, she ran over, and she's someone that I don't mind hugging. You know, I have a bit of an affliction with hugging.
0: Is that because of a physical thing, or because a personality thing?
1: A personality.
0: Oh, okay, right.
1: I think because she's so friendly. Mm. She's Japanese, and you know, they're really friendly and nice people.
2: And is she little? In my mind, she's little.
1: She's tiny. So little, Lutzy.
0: Where's like, she on me?
2: That's why.
1: Yeah, maybe. She. Well, I reckon.
0: Where is she on me, you reckon? Like. Let's just get a gauge.
1: She would come up to you on nipples, I reckon.
0: Wow.
1: She's super tiny and petite, and I loved her. And I said, Miwa! And we ran over and I hugged her, and I felt like an Amazon. I felt like the biggest person in the world.
0: Amazonian.
1: And we're like, And her head would have been around my nipple height too. No, she must be around your waist.
0: Stop it.
1: No, sorry. Can't shoulders. Shoulders.
0: Yeah.
1: Type thing. But it was so cute.
0: Now, being the reverse of that, being short and being hugged by someone tall, right?
1: Mm-hmm.
0: This is why I don't like hugging so much, particularly hugging girls. I get uncomfortable because I feel like with the height difference, I don't, you know. So at this thing on the weekend, my wife's cousin brought his girlfriend for the first time.
1: Wife's good, okay.
0: She's a Canadian basketballer.
1: Oh.
0: I'd never met her. And she rolls in. She's like, you know, some people just huggers and they say, I'm a hugger. And they hug you, and there's nothing more awkward when you're like, because I'm not a hugger.
2: No. I'll put what, is she 6'2 or something?
0: Mate, taller. I reckon she's like 6'4. Like, she was the tallest, one of the tallest girls I've ever seen in my life. And she comes up and she's like, oh, hey. And she hugs me. And I was already standing like, I don't know, half a meter away, and we're leaning over this thing. So I leant over. And as I leant, I became smaller. And I was at her waist. And what? She's like, leant down and put her hand and give me the double pat on the back. And I'm like, at her waist.
1: You're at her waist?
0: She was tall. And I was leaning over. And it was the most. And then as soon as we finished, I was like, yeah, good to meet you. I just walked away from that conversation straight away. And she said to her partner, I don't think he likes me very much.
1: Wow, because I said off air before, are all your friends about the same height? Like, all my friends, except for Miwa, are probably around my height.
0: But no, all my friends would be taller. Majority. Yeah, majority would be taller than me, yeah.
2: Well, of course, yeah, like, why would they all be your height?
0: Yeah, yeah. Are all your friends your height, Lutzy?
2: Well, but I'm more of an average height, so yeah. I mean, I've got a couple of little fellas. Like, I've got Bowie. He's a little fella.
0: Yeah, he runs
2: but
0: around.
2: But most of my, you know, 6 foot's a very average height, and I think I'm 6'1". So, but what was interesting, though, the last hug I had would have been...
0: Oh, yeah?
2: Actually, Daniel Williams, after he won the silver at World Juniors.
0: He's tall.
2: He's 6'3".
0: Yeah.
2: But... And it was an emotional hug because he just come. I think I was the first person he saw after the race. So he came in hard, and it was a nice man hug. It was like bang. It was like almost, you know, when they do a tackling drill, they go and go bang and come back out. It was. It felt good. It felt strong.
0: Yeah. To good hug connection. Someone. That's,
2: yeah, good connection. Yeah.
0: See, I don't really experience that much. Like, if I'm hugging Lutzy, I'd be at Lutzy's nipples.
1: Do you reckon? Do you reckon guys hug a lot? They hug a lot more than they used to, don't they?
0: Yeah, we bro it out.
1: Yeah, because someone came in here the other day and you guys were all hugging.
0: Who was Pat Carrigan.
1: Oh, Pat Carrigan.
0: Yeah.
2: It's just hard to know who to hug because I...
0: It is.
2: While I'm going down the athletics thing, like I remember once going in for a hug on Gout Gout.
0: Oh, yeah.
2: And he went, ugh.
0: He doesn't strike me as a hugger.
2: He actually went, ugh, really? Like, kind of went, ugh, we're going to hug, are we? Like, it was strange. That felt strange.
0: Yeah.
1: Sometimes you can see on my face if I'm really repulsed and really don't want to hug someone.
0: You've only ever hugged me once.
2: Like, most of the time.
0: Yeah, pretty much 90% of the time. In fact, none of this team's are huggers.
1: Have I hugged you? I hugged you once, did I?
0: Yeah, once.
1: Oh, yeah. Okay, that was... Yes.
0: I don't think anyone in this team's a hugger. Maybe Ash or Nick. Not all Nick. Oh, Ash is saying she's a hugger.
1: Oh, no, she's
2: We're not a very
1: in.
2: Affectionate team.
0: We aren't a very affectionate team.
1: No.
0: Oh, Ash is coming in to hug Susie.
1: No, don't
0: so
1: hug
0: awkward.
1: Me. No, please. Don't
0: Give
1: hug
0: her a hug.
1: Me.
0: No, you haven't. No, don't. Oh, yay.
2: See, it just felt awkward, didn't it?
1: Now I'm awkward just sitting here.
0: Ash is my height, though, so it's actually not too bad.
1: Does she smell nice?
2: Nick, was your family huggers?
0: Nah, we weren't really huggers.
2: Mine weren't. Susan's wasn't. That's the most awkward thing I've seen this year.
0: That was the weirdest hug. Susan's just rigid like a wooden board now.
2: Oh,
0: she wants to curl up and die.
2: Oh. Like hugging a telephone call. Brisbane, we thought we'd give it away every single Anchor ticket. So we sent Ben from Promotions to check the prize cupboard.
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7: There's a broken down car at Eagle Farm, Gateway Motorway northbound. It's on the shoulder after Southern Crossway. Pacific Motorway is very heavy inbound from Upper Mount Gravatt to Tarragindi and from Woolloongabba to the Riverside Expressway into Brisbane City. Gateway Motorway traffic is built up northbound from 8 Mile Plains through to Mackenzie, and there's congestion for Beaudesert Road northbound through Parkinson. It's Travel Tuesday, which means one day of exclusive online deals at Flight Centre. 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Heading for a top of 24 with wind easing and sunny on Nova 106.9.
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0: 6:54 Ultra. Talk to you. It's Nova 106.9. Nick Lutzy and Susie O'Neill. 6:53. Smarter than Susie, of course, $300. And you're still listening out for Queensland's Not So Secret. Sam, when you hear that, you call in. You can get yourself Ecker tickets. But did you guys see this article going around yesterday that we might have the 2028 NRL Grand Final at Suncorp?
1: Really?
2: Yeah, talk me through this.
0: We're bidding for it anyway.
1: Bidding for it.
0: Okay. Well, because what's happened is, apparently, I'm not 100% sure why the Pope himself is in town. But the Pope's coming to Sydney. And he's doing a meet and greet at Randwick the same day that the 2028 NRL Grand Final is scheduled.
1: But the game isn't played at Randwick.
0: No, but they're worried that it will not have the infrastructure to be able to put both events on for the same day. So the New South Wales Premier is worried that they won't be able to do it and it's going to be chaos with security detail and all that sort of stuff and the amount of people who want to go out and actually meet and see the Pope.
1: Is the grand final at Homebush?
0: Yes.
1: Okay.
0: That horrible stadium.
1: So even though they're miles apart, they still think there's not enough. What's infrastructure mean? Buses and stuff?
0: Yeah, and they're going to need all the security out that way.
2: Security, yeah.
0: And they're worried the city itself of Sydney will not be able to handle it, which seems ridiculous. But Chris Afuli's come in and said, well, hang on. If you guys can't have the NRL final because La Popey's there, we will do it.
1: Sounds like a good solution.
2: Seems like... Who budges in that situation, do you think? Is it the Pope or is it the other Pope? What's his name?
1: Valandis.
0: Valandis.
1: Oh, God.
0: Yeah, actually, who does
2: the
0: budge
2: Pope
0: there?
2: Of sport.
0: Yeah, that's a good question. What happens? Who has more power, Valandis or the Pope?
1: In Australia.
2: And which one do we want? We'd want the NRL Grand Final here, wouldn't we, at Suncorp? Or do we want the Pope?
0: Oh.
2: I mean, do you want any of the same days? A lot of Catholics would like rugby league is
0: yes.
2: the other point.
0: Well, this is the problem. Yeah, you're going to have them all
2: Someone's
0: the same time.
2: Someone's got to budge here.
0: Someone's got to move. And the Pope probably doesn't know. The poor Pope's just booked this trip in advance.
2: He doesn't know.
0: He has no idea what to say.
1: Who even is the Pope now?
0: It's Leonardo, Pope Leo, the New York Pope.
2: Leo.
1: Oh, the new one.
0: Yeah, Pope Leo,
1: the young one?
0: Yeah, the young one.
2: Because you saw JP2 once, didn't you, Susan?
1: I did, actually, back in the 80s. In the Pope Mobile, he drove up Kessels Road on the way to QE2.
0: Stop it.
1: Cusack. It was a big deal.
2: Well, where else would you go? Where else would you show it?
0: Yeah. Welcome to Brisbane. Look, there's Cusack. I saw him once. I went to a World Youth Day back in high school in grade 9 or grade 10. Our school went, and we all went.
1: Was that in Sydney?
0: Everyone camped out at the,
1: God, I remember that.
0: The showgrounds there. And I will just say this nice and early. Camping out there, I mean, I was young, but there was a lot of stuff going on in tents. At World Youth Day.
1: Like what sort of stuff?
0: Like frivolities.
1: Really?
0: Like, yeah. People were, not so much with us, but like you could notice it going around.
1: But you're all religious people.
2: Waiting to see the Pope.
0: Yeah. The night before the Pope came. And then everyone slept out. And then the next day the Pope rolls in and you saw him drive past in his Pope mobile and he addressed the crowd. I don't know why I was there.
2: Blessed be Father, for I've sinned. I slept in a Margaret's tent last night.
0: Yeah. There was a bit of that. There was a lot of people repenting the next day.
2: Four Hail Marys and a couple of Our Fathers.
1: It's a good thing about that, isn't it? Just get away with anything.
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22: 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Traffic on the Centenary Highway is very heavy northbound from Darra to Jindalee. There's congestion from Wacol through Centenary Highway for the Ipswich motorway. Delays for traffic on the Pacific motorway getting into Brisbane City through Slacks Creek, Tarragindi and around Woolloongabba. 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Heading for a top of 24 today and wind easing and sunny on Nova 106.9.
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24: Good morning, it's Mike Humphrey with you. A nervous wait for borrowers today as the Reserve Bank prepares to announce its latest interest rate move. Despite the RBA warning of further rate hikes to bring down inflation, most economists believe the rate will be kept at hold at 4.35%. It's census day, with every household in the country having to answer 66 questions. The Bureau of Stats gathering info about Australians and our economy. It'll help the government make decisions about things like healthcare, transport, schools and infrastructure. Faster Amazon delivery times are on the way for Melbourne and Sydney, with the rest of Australia forced to wait. The retail giant announcing a six-hour delivery window for our two biggest cities, bringing them in line with the likes of London and New York. Amazon yet to announce when the improved service will hit the likes of Brisbane, Adelaide and Perth. Overseas, and a massive earthquake has struck Colombia, collapsing buildings and killing over 100 people. The 7.4 magnitude quake felt as far as Panama, Ecuador and Venezuela. A national emergency now declared with rescue efforts ongoing. And almost 30 years ago to the day, the murder case of slain rapper Tupac Shakur is gaining pace in Las Vegas. Former gang member Dwayne Keffi D. Davis standing accused, with a jury selection underway ahead of opening statements next week. Nova Sport is up next.
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0: Nova Sport.
24: In the NRL, the Sharks with a midday deadline to enter into a plea for reported prop Aiden Funa-Blake. He's looking down the barrel of a two-match ban for a Grade 2 careless tackle. In other news, Socceroos' Cameron Burgess is in doubt for next year's Asia Cup. He's hurt his Achilles playing for Welsh club Swansea in the English League Cup. And Test batsman Jake Weatherald knows he hasn't done enough to cement his spot at the top of the batting order. He admits he could be dropped if he doesn't make some runs against Bangladesh in Darwin this week. And now you're up to date, Don Nova.
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2: Nick Lutzy and Susie O'Neill.
4: 5 minutes past seven, Tuesday, which means massive day in the calendar, Suze.
5: It's my brother's birthday. Is that what you mean?
4: Of course that, yes. And, Lutzy, today is...
25: Now what?
4: Census Day.
25: Oh, wow.
4: How
25: exciting.
4: Sit at home with a glass of wine and just punch out the census.
5: Can we drink alcohol when we do it?
4: I think so.
5: Okay.
4: It's encouraged.
5: Hear that, Cliff? I can have a glass of wine when I do it because it's census night, even though it's a Tuesday and I'm not allowed yet.
25: I think question four is how many glasses of wine can you drink whilst filling out the census form?
4: Yeah, I think so.
5: That's a good question.
4: Yeah. And it gets competitive too. If you go plus six,
5: woohoo!
4: No. We want to do our own Nick Lutzy and Sue's Nova census snap poll. Yeah. So we got some Broncos tickets up for grabs against the Warriors, 13-24-10. We just need a couple of you on the line. We're going to ask our own census questions. Sue's has been going through this all morning, haven't you, Sue's?
5: I'm not going to say it now. Wait till they're on the line.
4: That's a good idea. We need some people to call in. 13-24-10.
5: I've spent a lot of time doing this.
4: We'll do it next.

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1: You'll want to set aside some time to be counted. Yes, it is census night.
2: Is August 11th in your calendar?
3: The census.
4: So they get a snapshot of the whole of Australia tonight. Mm. Isn't that amazing? They do it every 5 years.
0: Yeah. It's been going for 115 years. Apparently the first one was in 1911.
4: I only remember last year's.
0: Yeah, the 5 years ago.
4: And I only remember that one because I was in quarantine in Sydney.
0: Yeah.
4: A lot of people must have been sort of around COVID stuff in different spots. But they actually use it to, you know, decide how many hospitals and schools and transport infrastructure, et cetera, et cetera. That's a serious side to it.
0: You won't actually see the results from this census that we do today, though, until June next year.
4: Okay.
0: So it takes.
5: So is that how they tell us how many people live in the country? Like, you know, the census says that. So how do they know?
4: I think you fill it out.
5: You know what I'm saying?
0: Yeah.
4: But you got 66 questions.
0: Yeah.
4: Is that when they say like 20% are married, 60% are divorced?
0: Yeah. All that sort of gear.
4: You have 1.4 children.
0: Yeah.
4: Is it all that stuff?
0: Well, I don't know, but I can tell you it's compulsory because if you don't do it, you get fined $364 a day if it's not completed. $364 every day it's not done.
4: Oh, God, that's good incentive.
0: Wow, imagine getting like a $3,500 fine from not doing the census.
4: Okay, well, let's just sit down tonight with a glass of whatever you want.
0: Yep.
4: You know, you can have C4, you can have
0: you can have wine, you can have water.
4: Vodka.
0: So when it started in 1911, census workers travelled by horse, cart and bicycle to get the results calculated by hand.
4: Cue joke. Go on.
5: Susan was actually one of the first.
0: Susan remembers that. Carrier pigeon.
4: Come on.
5: No, I wasn't. I don't know. No, I'm not going to do it to you today, Susan.
4: Why?
5: I'm not doing it.
4: Dare.
0: We thought we could do our own census. Amelia's called in out of Wynnum. Good morning, Amelia.
6: Good morning.
4: Morning. We're going to ask three questions to get a snap census.
0: Yep. You go first, Suze.
4: Do you want me to ask just one colour?
0: Yeah, go.
4: One question?
0: Yeah, sure.
4: What car colour are you driving?
0: Oh.
6: White.
0: White.
6: Boring.
0: Okay. Lutzy, you got your question?
5: When was the last time you passed someone?
0: There we go.
6: Oh, gosh, I'm married, so not ages ago.
0: That's what I wanted to know.
5: Well, that's an interesting census thing.
0: Yeah.
5: Puts a stat on passing marriages.
0: So no tongue while married, Amelia?
6: Maybe.
0: Okay, all right. Now, do you...
5: We kind of maybe in a census, yes or no?
6: Yes.
0: That did not sound confident. She's like, my husband is listening. Yes.
4: God. It's been a while. I'm with you. I'm married. It's been a while.
0: Yeah. And you're a mum, so you've got three kids. How many ushies do you currently have?
6: Well, my kids are a little bit older, so we have some ushies, but we're definitely not collecting. They'll be disappearing pretty quickly.
0: Okay. Disappearing ushies.
4: Okay.
0: Good to know.
4: I like those.
0: I want to see the kissing question.
4: Is someone taking down the notes so we can get the stats at the end of this?
0: Yeah, Lutzy's not. Yeah, Lutzy's got them all into his computer.
4: Morning, Kyle.
5: Director in my title.
4: Morning, Kyle.
7: Hello.
4: Hey, you're from Narangba.
7: Yeah.
4: Okay, I'm going to ask my boring question
0: first. Go.
4: What colour car do you drive?
7: White.
4: White as well.
0: White. Oh, okay, that's good.
4: 100%.
0: Lutzy, over to you.
5: When was last time you passed someone?
7: Last night.
0: Stop it. Are you
4: last
0: married?
4: Night.
7: No.
0: Ah, there we go. See, that's another interesting one.
5: Oh, that's fantastic. Geez.
0: Not okay, married.
4: Last night.
0: And you got the tongue part last night. Okay.
4: Yeah.
5: What were you going to say, buddy?
0: Yeah.
5: He never said he got that.
0: Backed out of that one. All right, we just got to ask this one, Kyle. Any ushies for you at home?
7: Hi?
0: No, okay, that's a no. I'll take that as a no.
4: Did you feel like a nerd asking last part of the conversation?
0: Yeah, I did. All right. Jai's called down to Caboolture. G'day, Jai.
8: Hey, mate. How you doing?
0: Good.
4: What colour car do you drive?
8: Silver.
0: Oh, silver.
4: Silver.
0: Okay, note that one down.
5: Oh, silver. Interesting. I'll say, like, it's fascinating. Yeah, no.
0: All right, Lutzy, over to you.
5: When was the last time you passed someone?
8: Oh, gosh. Within the last few days.
4: Oh. Are you married?
5: Okay.
8: Engaged.
4: Engaged.
0: Oh, see, the romance
4: last
0: is still alive.
4: Last few days, okay.
0: Yeah.
5: We didn't say it was with.
0: Yeah, that's true, actually. And how many ushies in the household, Jai?
8: Bit of a collector. We've got a 10-month-old, so he's loving them.
0: Okay, so a fair few ushies in the household. There you go.
4: I didn't realise they were for babies.
0: Yeah, I don't collect them.
5: Future presents.
0: Yeah.
4: Oh, Vanessa from Stafford. Good morning.
9: Good morning, Steve.
4: What colour car do you drive?
3: Oh, yeah. I'm doing the boring white, you're on a winner.
0: Okay.
4: I love that.
0: There we go.
4: I do like the car chat.
5: Yeah, I think we can establish that white is by far and away the most popular coloured car.
0: Yes.
5: Yeah, I mean, just look at the roads. When was the last time you passed someone?
3: 12 months ago, because I'm single.
0: Oh.
4: 12 months.
0: Okay.
4: Okay.
0: Is that...
4: got so many questions.
0: Yeah, I do have some follow-up questions. And one of them is not, do you have any ushies in the household? But just for the sake of our census, Vanessa, where is your ushie standpoint?
3: Zero. Don't understand the interest.
0: Yeah, okay, good. All right.
4: I'm with you.
0: So we're number one for white car drivers on this show. Doesn't seem like many of our audience is pashing.
4: Was it 50%? I thought half of them.
5: Well, there's three
4: pashed.
5: People.
4: Oh, no, they didn't. Well, let's do this room. Has anyone pashed here in the last week? I haven't.
0: Last Thursday? Yes, I have. Yeah, I have. Over to the producers. You guys aren't getting out of this. Yeah. Any pash?
9: I have pashed.
0: Good.
4: Have you?
0: That's
4: You're
0: good.
4: Married.
10: I've also pashed.
0: Stop it.
4: And you got a long-term partner.
0: Yeah. Can we just quickly get Dylan from his audio booth, just because I really want to hear his answer about passion? Yeah. He's coming in. Hold on. Listen to how much he will not want to be part of this conversation.
5: Him and Marina pash on all the time.
0: Dylan.
9: I'm a big pasher, so.
4: Really?
5: I went to your honeymoon. You guys are pashing all the time.
9: Yeah, Lutzy wouldn't leave.
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13: There's a crash for Centenary Highway eastbound at Ripley Road roundabout, and it's causing some minor delays. Still very heavy for Centenary Highway, Ipswich Motorway to the Jindalee Bridge, and Ipswich Motorway is under speed from Wacol to Oxley. There's congestion for the Bruce Highway southbound coming through North Lakes. Moggill Road traffic has built up inbound through Pinjarra Hills and Kenmore. 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Heading for a top of 24 with wind easing and sunny on Nova 106.9.
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0: 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We're playing in about 35 minutes, but first.
1: Nick Lutzy and Susie O'Neill's Queensland's Not So Secret Sound. Courtesy of Ridges Fortitude Valley. 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And 6 Acres Restaurant, Brisbane's premier spot for top tier steak.
0: Yeah, this is exciting because we've got, of course, Ecker tickets, all thanks to Ridges Fortitude Valley, and you can win that family pass. But they're also chucking in $50 to spend at Bar Gusto as well.
2: Oh, I love that. That's a great idea.
0: Very
2: is it a
0: good
2: cool. bar? I haven't been there.
3: Yeah.
2: Oh, nice. So you just had to say what the sound was, the not-so-secret sound.
0: Exactly.
2: Good morning, Ashley from McDowell.
4: Good morning.
2: What do you reckon the sound was?
4: I think that's a curlew.
0: I think you're correct.
4: Excellent.
0: We're discussing off air, Ashley, if you like that sound or not. I find them a bit haunting at night.
4: Oh, no, I like it. We've got some live down the road from us in the bush area. So, nice sound.
2: I find them scary.
0: Yeah.
2: I saw one the other day in the wild. Cliff said, that's a curlew. I said, is that the one that makes that noise?
0: That weird sound.
2: He goes, yeah. I go, oh.
0: Yeah. What's your stance on curlews, Lottie?
3: I have no,
0: yeah.
3: Nothing for curlews.
2: Really?
3: I've never seen one.
2: What?
3: I've never heard
2: You've
3: one.
2: You've never heard
0: never
2: one?
0: Heard a curlew?
2: Really?
3: Not in the wild, I don't think.
2: You can't hear them from your house?
0: Not your top story apartment.
3: No, there's not in Ascot.
0: Yeah, not in Ascot.
2: We'll be driven out.
0: Yeah, the curlews don't go to Ascot. Well, Ashley, well done, mate. You're off to the Ecker and you're going to Bar Gusto as well. Enjoy it.
4: Excellent. Thanks very much, guys.
0: If you're heading to the Ecker, make sure you drop by for lunch or dinner at Bar Gusto Deck, located under Ridges Fortitude Valley, opposite the main arena there.
2: I can't wait to go to the Ecker. I'm going to go Thursday.
0: Thursday you're going?
2: Yeah. Okay. I hope it's nice weather. Anyway.
3: So what time are you on the radio again there?
0: Yeah, here we go.
2: I'll be 2:45 at the ABC stand on the radio. Yeah,
0: you got to plug Ecker. Us? You better plug us.
2: Yeah, I'm going to plug this show and
0: good.
2: You guys.
0: Yeah, great.
3: We were going to record it. I'm not even kidding. Like, we'll be not happy at all if you got in there and just talk a load of rubbish and don't mention us.
0: Yeah.
2: Okay, naughty Susan. I will make sure I say the show.
0: Are you going to call us like your best friends or colleagues?
2: Peers?
0: Okay.
2: Mates.
0: Oh, mates. Friends?
2: My boyfriends.
3: No,
0: nah, don't go boyfriends.
2: My boyfriends, Nick and Lutzy.
0: Sounds like we're a weird throuple.
3: My boyfies. My work boyfies.
0: Yeah.
2: Boyfies?
3: It's a devil's threesome.
2: My.
0: Yeah, that is
3: in so
0: it?
3: Many ways.
1: The Chrissy Swan Show. Kylie Jenner's birthday party. Princess Kitty.
5: Princess Kitty.
1: Party. Just a pink themed party.
5: I just don't love this for Kylie. I expected more.
1: Well, no, she's. You got to remember. She's like 16 years old.
5: No, she's not 20. She just turned 29.
1: She's 16.
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5: 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There is a crash at Ripley Centenary Highway. It's eastbound at Ripley Road roundabout. There's heavy congestion for Centenary Highway, Ipswich Motorway to the Jindalee Bridge. Bruce Highway traffic is still under speed southbound as you're coming through North Lakes towards Anzac Ave. Build your new home with Hotondo Homes and enjoy an extra $10,000 to spend your way. 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T's and C's apply. Heading for a top of 24 today with wind easing and sunny on Nova 106.9.
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7: Good morning, it's Mike Humphrey with you. The Albanese government is copping heat over new defence contracts aimed at procuring a host of missiles from the United States. Industry insiders claim some of the missiles won't arrive until at least 2033. Opposition defence spokesperson James Patterson accusing the government of misleading the public. All eyes are on the Reserve Bank today, with the board set to announce its latest interest rate move. The bank widely tipped to keep the cash rate steady at 4.35%, which would be a relief for households already hit with three hikes so far this year. An Australian first for Amazon, with the retail behemoth announcing faster delivery times for Sydney and Melbourne. Members spending over $50 to expect delivery within 6 hours, bringing the cities in line with places like London and New York. Overseas, and a massive earthquake has struck Colombia, collapsing buildings and killing over 100 people. The 7.4 magnitude quake felt as far as Panama, Ecuador and Venezuela, and national emergency now declared with rescue efforts ongoing. And Brad Pitt has taken up drinking once more after 7 years off the grog. He's also opened up about his dramatic split with Angelina Jolie, labelling it as the darkest period of his life. Nova Sport is up next.
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7: In the NRL, the Sharks with a midday deadline to enter into a plea for reported prop Aiden Funa-Blake. He's looking down the barrel of a two-match ban for a Grade 2 careless tackle. In other news, Socceroos' Cameron Burgess is in doubt for next year's Asia Cup. He's hurt his Achilles playing for Welsh club Swansea in the English League Cup. And Test batsman Jake Weatherald knows he hasn't done enough to cement his spot at the top of the batting order. He admits he could be dropped if he doesn't make some runs against Bangladesh in Darwin this week. And now you're up to date, Don Nova.
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0: The Bianca, Sunny Fedora, Let Me Be In Your Arms. 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Kind of feels like a Friday if you have that public holiday tomorrow. Maybe you had it off yesterday. Either way, a short week, and we need your help right now, Sue's talking bubblers.
1: Yeah, because I was saying that on the weekend I went to Mount Cutha, the Botanical Gardens, and reignited my love of bubblers.
0: Yeah.
1: Because it reminded me of primary school.
0: You like the steel metallic taste and a warm water.
1: Totally.
0: Yeah.
1: Whereas totally. I love the... It just reminds me of the 80s back at the school. Yeah, a bit of warm water coming through and then taste the metal.
0: Yeah. I like the cooler bubbler.
2: Yeah, were you exercising there at the... Because I'm thinking not the City Botanical Gardens. You're talking about those ones where there's planetarium.
0: Yes.
2: What were you doing there?
1: Yeah, I was just looking at the bonsai garden and the Japanese garden.
2: Of course you were.
0: So beautiful there.
1: I wasn't exercising, no. I was thirsty, though. Yeah. Every time I walked a bit, I saw another bubbler. I'm like, oh, Cliff, there's another bubbler. Let's try this one.
2: You know when dogs sort of lap their water, you know, like... Yeah. There's not enough usually comes out of bubblers, so you've got to kind of suck it in.
0: Yes, really, you do.
2: It's not quite enough.
0: Well, this is what we want to get down to, like, because we want to try and find Brisbane's best bubbler. Supposedly there are 2,099 of them around town.
1: I can't believe there's nearly 3,000. Let's just call it 3,000.
0: Yeah.
1: Or do you want to say 2,099?
0: No, let's go 3,000.
1: There's 3,000 bubblers in Brisbane.
2: Well, you can't say 3,000 because 2,099.
1: Okay.
2: That's like almost 2,100.
0: 100, yeah. But, you know.
1: Oh.
0: Yeah.
2: You mean? Yeah.
1: Oh, I'm a dummy.
0: Either way, whatever. There's a lot of bubblers, okay? Let's not get caught up in the number.
2: I thought there'd be more, quite frankly.
0: You thought there'd be more than 2,100.
2: Really? Well, yeah.
1: 2,099? Really? I'm shocked. I've got a map here of all the dots
2: it's
1: where they are.
2: Many.
1: It looks mental.
0: But what makes
2: Does that
0: a good...
2: include school bubblers? No.
0: No, I don't think so. No. I think schools do that themselves. But what makes a good bubbler, right? Because my niece Molly was listening yesterday and she said, my favourite bubbler is a really cold bubbler, which I tend to agree to.
1: No.
0: But you don't like the cold.
1: I like it when it tastes room temperature. Mm. I like the ones...
2: How much force?
1: It's got to have enough pressure that it reaches
0: good.
1: My mouth and not enough that it hits me in the face.
2: and not enough that it sprays down your throat.
1: No, because some of them start... When they got a little bit of pressure and then they start to shrink away and your mouth follows the water.
2: Yeah.
0: And you're chasing it down.
2: All of a sudden, you're chasing it down.
0: You're like trying to lick it down. Yeah. And you also need protection on it. Some of the bubblers, they need that mouth protection so people like you, Suze, can't be licking them.
1: You know what else?
2: Yeah, I'm not a fan of those architecture ones. I know I said this yesterday, but where you press one end, it pops out the other end and it's like, you know, you could lie on the damn thing. I mean, why? Why?
0: Yeah.
1: I agree with that because I don't reckon they have enough pressure. I like the old school.
0: Yeah.
1: Just the one horizontal handle goes down with the big protection on it.
2: With the thing over it,
0: 13, 24, 10, what makes a good bubbler? We need your help because we're trying to find Brisbane's best bubbler. We want to reward it. And then maybe, don't know how far this goes, could we get our own bubbler designed and put somewhere? Like the one that we like, you know?
1: Oh, yeah.
0: Like Shrindog, we got a pipeline to Lord Mayor. Surely he can help us with the bubbler.
2: Definitely.
0: Know? Yeah.
2: Do you want it in here or do you want it somewhere? We put it somewhere in the city.
0: I think we put it somewhere in the city for the people to enjoy, you know?
1: Yeah, somewhere.
2: Maybe the winning person who nominates, when you know, like something goes into their area, their street, potentially a caller.
1: Maybe we can just get it branded as the favourite bubbler.
0: Yeah, we get a little
1: best
0: plaque
1: bubbler.
0: On it. Nick Lutze and Susie O'Neill's awarded this.
1: I don't know about actually. You know what? I'm a bit of a practical kind of gal.
0: Oh yeah, okay. Here
1: to
0: we
1: get
0: go.
1: A new bubbler put in seems very
0: too much, too hard.
1: Like you got to find the water plumbing. You got to get the. Is there an engine in those things to get the pump, to get the water up?
2: I don't know how
1: it
2: works,
1: hard.
2: To be honest. What about it's a wall with our faces on it
0: and
2: water comes out of our mouths or, you know,
1: and then you
2: insert kind of, orifice.
0: Yes, I like whatever. That. And you can drink from us.
2: Yeah. Ears, that's what I was thinking of.
0: That's good. Hey, 13, 24, 10 bubblers. What do you got for us? We'll get you on next. We'll take what makes a good bubbler. Mm. What do you want? We'll do it on the other side of this.
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5: 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Brisbane traffic.
6: Nova 106.9. There's been a crash at Pinjarra Hills, Moggle Road inbound near Pinjarra Road with delays from Grandview Road, and a crash at Ripley Centenary Highway eastbound at the Ripley Road roundabout that's causing some minor delays. Countess Street's a heavy run inbound from Kelvin Grove through to the city, and Coronation Drive traffic has built up from Auchenflower now. 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Heading for a top of 24 today with wind easing and sunny on Nova 106.9.
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0: Dick season on Nova. It's Nick Lutzy and Susie O'Neill, 749, top of 23 today. Echo winds are upon us, though. But right now, 13, 24, 10. We're talking what makes Brisbane's best bubbler. We want to find it.
1: We love bubblers. I was at the Mount Cruthra on the weekend drinking out of bubblers going, oh, how good is the taste out of a bubbler?
0: Yeah. It takes you back to that school days, and everyone's got opinions on bubblers, like what they like. So we need a criteria for what makes a good bubbler.
1: Mm.
2: And also free drinkable water is important in a city.
0: That's true.
2: Like where we can just grab it anywhere. And hoses, we all love a big splashing hose, but it's not practical. You can't just have hoses everywhere.
1: No.
2: So the answer is bubblers. So let's make them good.
1: Okay,
0: so make bubblers great again.
1: Shelley had a joiner. You've got a bubbler tip?
3: I have an old school bubbler. So I'm from North Pine Dam, working in SEQ Water, and we have a bubbler that's about 50 years old. Old, rustic, restored, still works, and I think it's up there with Brisbane's best bubbler.
1: Sounds good. Can you send a photo in?
0: Yes, we need a photo of it. Does the water taste metallic, Shelley, like Suze likes it, or is it, you know?
3: No, it's pure, like best treated water. Okay. Coming from a water treatment plant, it's pristine.
1: Shelley's from SEQ Water. Like,
3: yep.
0: So you know.
2: She's an expert.
1: Expert.
0: Yeah, you'd know a thing or two about bubblers.
3: I think I do, yeah.
0: You're the expert. We might need you more on this bubbler journey, Shelley.
2: Yeah, can we keep our details?
0: Yeah.
3: Yep, absolutely.
0: All right. You'll regret saying that. You're part of this bubbler journey with us. Rachel. Rachel out of Cooperoo. What makes a good bubbler? Do you have a favourite?
4: Yeah, my favourite's on the Kangaroo Point Bridge because of the view and it's cold. It's an ice cold one.
1: I don't usually like
2: so that's the new bridge.
4: Your new bridge, yes. So it's got a beautiful view, halfway through my walk. It's perfect.
1: I don't usually like cold water, but I suppose if you were on the top of that bridge.
0: Yeah.
1: How do they get the tap up there?
0: It's a lot of plumbing.
1: That's a lot of plumbing, isn't it?
0: But Rachel raises a good point. Location for bubbler is key.
1: Oh.
0: You know? Like a scenic, scenic bubble is up there, I think.
1: I think she's dreaming about it. I can't hear her talking.
0: Rachel, you there?
4: Oh, yeah, sorry. You wanted me to talk. Yes, definitely. The location's perfect because it's, you know, you've got a view while you're chatting with your friends while you're all waiting to use the bubbler.
1: Is the pressure okay being up high?
4: The pressure's good there. Yeah, okay. Very good.
0: Okay. Right. Thank you, Rachel.
1: I like that one.
0: Mel. Mel's called in out of Bellabird Park. Mel, what makes a good bubbler?
5: Good morning, guys. My criteria is definitely the height of the bubbler. It can't be too low. I don't want to be bending down.
2: That's a very good point.
0: I didn't think about height because for me it can't be too tall, Mel.
2: They're always low, aren't they?
5: Yeah, well,
2: as you get older, it's harder.
5: I'm not particularly a tall person myself either, but yeah, it can't be too tall, too low because I don't want to be reaching up or bending down. The little pedal, you know, where he picks past the water.
0: Yeah.
5: I don't want it too far away. I don't have very long arms. You know, I prefer it to be very close.
1: What do you mean?
5: And definitely, I agree. I agree with Susie. It's got to be room temperature. I don't want it to give me a brain freeze. I want to be gulping down on that water.
0: Okay.
1: Have you found pedal? Do you mean your foot pedal or?
5: No, like, you know, the little press-ins that you start
1: the
5: bubbler?
1: Oh, the press-in. Yeah. Actually, that brings another point.
5: Yeah.
1: Sometimes those press-ins are too hard to press in.
0: Yeah, they are.
1: I mean, like, you're trying to hold it while it's on and it's too hard.
0: Yeah, why
1: you can't
0: is that?
1: Concentrate.
5: Yeah. And for me, I think my favourite would be off Nudgee Beach because I used to live around there and I used to take my dog to Nudgee Beach. And there's a couple of great ones. Yeah, there's a couple of great ones off there. And the perfect temperature and the height and the pedals, everything fit my criteria.
2: Yeah, okay. I've drunk from there. They're very good. Back in the day, I used to drink there a lot.
0: Yeah.
1: Okay.
2: I have. Dog park.
0: It just sounds
2: exactly
0: sarcastic.
2: What she means.
0: Yes.
2: No. Back in my dog days.
1: Adriana's near there. So you're at Boondall.
2: Yeah.
6: Hi, guys.
2: The wetlands.
6: I got to say, I appreciate the niche question from you, Susie. I really love a good specific question like this. I think pressure is very important, the right pressure for a bubbler.
0: Pressure. Tick, like that one.
1: Pressure is a privilege.
0: It is, isn't it?
1: Pressure is a privilege.
0: You don't want a weak flow, weak pressure. That's bad news.
1: And sometimes it tricks you, doesn't it, Adriana?
6: Well, exactly. And I actually have a funny story because I had some friends visiting from the UK and I don't know if they maybe don't have bubblers there, but they seem to find it a real novelty. And we were out in New Farm Park walking around feeling quite hot and found a bubbler and they allowed their 3-year-old to turn the handle for the dad to have a drink. And very unexpectedly, it came out with very high pressure, shot up into his mouth, waterboarded him. He's standing over the bubbler like, water. Jetted up into his throat, all over his face, and it was just so funny. And it was just like, it was a memory from the trip that we all kept going back to. And so the bubbler in Newfound Park, pending what you're after, very high pressure, very good for a funny moment.
0: Okay, Newfound Park good. Bubbler.
1: I like that one.
0: So the criteria I think we've settled on is temperature, which we're going to have to come to a middle ground on. Some like it cold, some like it warm. Then location.
1: We should have said something like it cold, something like it hot.
0: Yeah.
1: Sorry, location.
0: Location. Pressure.
1: Pressure.
0: Yeah, we need good pressure. And then height is the other one.
2: Yeah, comfort.
0: Height.
2: Like comfort of use. Like don't have the thing too low and high. You're bending over, your back sore, your arms aren't long enough. Like, these are important things.
0: Massive questions. If you see a bubbler out and about, make sure you take some photos or get it in. Send it to us on our Instagram, Nick Lutzy Susie.
1: You can always text us as well with information on...
0: You're going to say it or you want me to...
7: 0457611069.
1: We just got a text in from Kirsty.
0: Yes.
1: And she said she likes to, I don't like this. She said I don't like this at all. I don't concur with this.
0: Okay.
1: She likes to put a stick in bubblers so it squirts everywhere.
0: No, Kirsty, that's ruining it for the rest of us.
2: Why would you do that?
0: That's what we
1: can't. 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
0: No. But you can text anything in at any time. And we'll follow up from this bubbler on Thursday. We'll keep this going. We're on the hunt to find Brizzy's best bubbler.
1: I'm going to go and visit a few of them over Wednesday.
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1: Okay, listen up. 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
7: 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While Gavin blissfully sleeps, this vigilant bird, the ANZ Falcon, is on high alert. 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
13: 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Some truck straps to watch for at Drewvale Logan Motorway eastbound. It's in the centre lane after the Gateway Motorway. There's a car broken down at Narangba for the Bruce Highway on-ramp southbound on the shoulder from Deception Bay Road, and a crash at Pinjarra Hills at Moggle Road inbound near Pinjarra Road. It's time to complete your census. 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Heading for a top of 24 today with wind easing and sunny on Nova 106.9.
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15: Good morning, it's Mike Humphrey with you. Aussie homeowners are today holding their breath with the RBA to announce its latest rate decision. Economists tip the bank to hold the cash rate at 4.35% following three hikes already this year. Bank Chair Michelle Bullock not ruling out a further rate climb before the year's end. Car insurance companies are under pressure to explain what's been driving sharp and sustained increases in premiums following a review by ASIC. The watchdog finding prices to be far outrunning inflation. The Insurance Council of Australia says it's looking at options to explain premiums to customers more clearly. Big news out of South Australia, with a Royal Commission to be held looking into the dangers of artificial intelligence. Premier Peter Malinalkas unveiling the plans after meeting with leading AI companies and experts in the US. A major search and rescue operation is underway in Colombia after a powerful 7.4 magnitude earthquake struck the country's west. At least 110 people have been killed and dozens more injured. The tremors have also been felt in parts of Ecuador, Panama, and Venezuela. And a jury is being assembled in Las Vegas for the murder trial of Tupac Shakur. The notorious rapper gunned down in a drive-by shooting in Paradise, Nevada almost 30 years ago. Former gang member Dwayne Davis, a.k.a. Keffy D, stands accused with the case to begin Monday. Nova Sport is up next.
8: 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Nova
15: Sport. The boss in charge of the Ipswich Newton Jets bid to join the NRL is warning Peter Volandis of the AFL's expansion into Queensland. Steve Johnson believes the 2032 Brisbane Olympics could form the perfect launchpad for the AFL to start a new club in the Sunshine State. He's urging the NRL chair to overlook a new licence for another New Zealand team in favour of one in Queensland. Meanwhile, in the NRLW, and it's just a warning for Roosters 5/8 Jocelyn Keller, she's escaped further sanctioning by the judiciary after a dangerous charge during Sunday's win over the Eels. And now you're up to date on Nova.
16: Hey guys, Mick Fanning here. It's amazing how the ocean can shape the mood of the neighbourhood. If the waves are pumping, the restaurants, the coffee shops, everything's going to be pumping. 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And everyone really looks out for each other. One of my go-to spots is Pasture and Cub. We're there for the ricotta pancakes. It's our little slice of family village life.
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21: 4 minutes past eight, thanks to Shell Ready Express. Census Day, baby.
1: Yeah, we've been waiting for this day for a long time, Suze.
22: Oh, Census Day.
1: Woo!
22: Yeah, I like your idea, though. Have a glass of wine.
21: Yeah.
22: Fill out the census.
21: Yeah, make it a full event.
22: Get intimate.
21: Get a bit intimate after.
22: I like that.
21: Yeah.
22: Make it fun.
21: Rekindle. You know, put the kids to bed, then
22: Rekindle.
21: Have some wine. Do the census, maybe lie about a few things. Obviously, don't do that.
22: Don't
21: We'd never
22: lie.
21: Encourage that. No.
22: Don't lie.
21: Goodness me, you'd never do that.
22: Why would you lie?
21: I don't know why I said that just then. I'm feeling giddy today, Suze. It feels like a Friday.
22: Yeah,
21: you know what I mean?
22: It does.
21: And smarter than Suze, we're on a bit of a roll here. $300, so let's go.
22: Okay.
21: 13, 24, 10.
22: Two coffees and an energy drink.
21: We're all jacked up, baby.

0: Taylor Swift. I knew it. I knew you. Nova 106.9, Nick Lutze and Susie O'Neill. 8 minutes past eight. Let's go.
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0: 30 seconds, five questions. We're up to $300. Our challenger today.
3: Hey, Courtney from Jamboree
4: Heights. Good morning.
3: Hey, can we do the census questions on you? We did a...
4: Yeah, do it. Yeah, okay. Let's go.
3: Okay.
0: You go first.
3: What... I've got the boring question. What colour car do you drive?
4: Red.
3: Red?
0: Oh, we haven't had a red.
3: Okay.
4: Yeah, they go fastest.
3: Love that.
5: I love how you say that you got the boring question, like they gave it to us. You came up with the boring question.
0: That's your idea.
5: The only reason mine's not boring because I thought when was the last time you passed was a more interesting question. Courtney?
4: Oh, can I not answer that?
0: No, you have to. It's the
5: $350 fine.
0: It's the census.
4: Come on.
0: Oh, my God. Yeah, otherwise you can't play.
5: Fine.
0: You can't play Smarter Than Sue's.
4: All right. I'm pretty sure I passed my husband last week, all right?
0: Yeah.
3: Did you? How long have you been married for? Just out of interest?
4: We got married in March, actually, in Vegas.
0: Good times. Yeah. Oh, Vegas wedding.
4: Yeah.
5: Well, you're so ashamed of it. You should be proud of that.
4: Yeah, I'm not ashamed of it. I'm proud. I just don't look like talking about passion.
0: Did
3: the kids are there.
0: Did Elvis marry you in Vegas?
4: No, but we got the pink Cadillac wedding.
0: Stop
4: so
0: it.
4: Yeah, it was Vegas enough for us. So yeah, it was awesome. We went for the NRL.
3: Let's see, we're nearly there around that time. Did you go to the
5: NRL? We were there the day of it, Susan, but we actually decided to leave Vegas the same day the game was on.
4: Did you get kicked out, Lutze, I'm sure.
5: No, Susan was actually problematic, that if you must know.
3: She was
5: that's why we end up in Vegas because of Susan, not me. Awesome, she was unreal.
4: Yeah. Nice.
3: What happens in Vegas stays in Vegas.
0: Including the entire wedding.
3: There was no pashing there. For me anyway, I don't know about Lutze. Did you pash anyone there, Lutze?
4: I'm sure he did.
0: Yeah, there's a couple.
5: you don't mind talking about me pashing, do you, Courtney? Hey, that's when it comes to you. You get all tight-lipped.
0: She's into it.
4: I'm a married woman.
0: Come on. A Vegas wedding, though.
3: Do your question now.
0: Oh, yeah, sorry, Courtney. Got to ask this one. How many ushies are in the household?
4: We just got given 5 of them. We weren't collecting, but all the school kids are sharing them around. So Jacko's got, about 8 of them or 5 or 8 of them or something.
0: That's a high ushie household. Okay.
4: Oh, yeah. Yeah, just another thing we need to throw in the bin eventually.
3: We'll stick around. There's more ushie chat.
0: Not Osha.
4: They're not Osha.
0: Yeah. All right, we're going to send Suze to the BYD soundproof booth. And Courtney, good news, because you can win not one but 2 of these beautiful BYD cars as well.
4: Amazing. Bring it on.
0: Yeah, we draw this at the end of the year. 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
5: Rightio, $300. Courtney, let's rock and roll here. 30 seconds on the clock and your time.
0: Sorry. Is Courtney there?
4: Yeah, I'm
0: okay,
4: here.
0: Sorry, yeah, we lost it.
5: Oh, sorry. Courtney. Okay. Are you ready?
4: I'm ready.
5: Okay, 30 seconds on the clock. Your time starts now. The Swan River runs through which Australian capital city?
4: Melbourne.
5: Which folklore figures stole from the rich to give to the poor?
4: Robin Hood.
5: What common bathroom item gets wetter the more it dries?
4: A towel.
5: What animal is known for making honey?
4: A bee.
5: What is 31 times 4?
4: Don't know.
5: Stop it.
0: Ooh.
5: Okay, so she's taking the time option there. Might be a smart play.
0: Yeah.
5: Pretty strong there, Courtney.
0: Yeah.
4: Suze will get that one.
0: Fair bit of time there, though, so you never know.
4: Nice.
5: Pass your husband more.
4: I'll try.
0: Yeah, if you get a win today, it's on.
5: Yeah, it's on.
4: It is on. All right. I'll promise
5: Release
4: him that.
5: Release the beast.

0: I wonder if Courtney's tried C4 energy drinks before.
1: Oh yeah, we can't ask her now, but when we come back, we can.
0: Okay.
1: You've had two coffees and an energy drink today.
0: I'm a bit jittery.
1: You're buzzing.
0: Jittery.
1: You're like what I'm normally like.
0: Yeah. But except calmer.
1: I don't know. You've got the knee shakes
0: except
1: on.
0: Except flatter. And more monotone. Okay, I'm ready to...
2: Slightly taller.
0: Slightly taller.
2: Yeah, let's go, Susan. Come on. Rock and roll. He's defending $300 here.
0: Oh, come on.
2: And if you win, you don't have to go in the cave either. Because $300 is enough. Okay, ready? 30 seconds on the clock. Your time starts now. The Swan River runs through which Australian capital city?
0: Perth.
2: Which folklore figure stole from the rich to give to the poor?
0: Ned Kelly.
2: What common bathroom item gets wetter the more it dries?
0: A chamois. Oh.
2: What animal is known for making honey?
0: Bees.
2: What is 31 times 4?
0: 124.
2: Stop the clock.
0: Oh, what a dum-dum. Although, maybe. What's so funny, Courtney?
3: What did you call me?
1: No, she's calling.
0: Oh, I'm talking about myself.
1: Yeah, why were you calling Courtney
0: a dum-dum?
1: I'm talking
0: about myself.
1: Yeah, she thought you couldn't hear her. She thought she was off air there.
3: I was. Me and Jackson were laughing.
1: Is Jackson hubby?
3: No, my 8-year-old.
2: Oh, that's why you're nervous about the passing.
3: We're not passing.
1: Yeah, I see what I see.
2: Oh, don't make it weird. You made it weird then, Courtney. The Swan River runs through which Australian capital city? Courtney, you said Melbourne. Susan, you said Perth. It is, of course, Perth. Susan, 1-0. Yeah, which folklore figure stole from the rich to give to the poor? Now, Susan, you said Ned Kelly.
0: No.
1: I mean, he did, didn't he?
2: He kind of did.
1: That's kind of what he did.
0: Yeah, I don't think that's...
2: He kind of did.
0: I don't think that's
1: is,
0: right.
1: Is he so. Folklore?
0: No, I think
2: yeah,
0: it's
2: he's Australian
0: Hood.
2: Folklore.
1: Yeah, I mean, technically...
2: He existed.
3: Come on.
1: We're getting a no from our brain trust.
2: Okay. No, the answer's... famously, it's Robin Hood. So, and actually, Courtney, you got that, so it's 1-1.
3: Yay.
0: I agree with that. Ned Kelly. He didn't really give to the poor, did he?
1: Just
0: kept it himself.
1: I'm trying to think of the movie with Heath Ledger, that one. I'm trying to remember.
2: Sure,
1: he was
2: pretty... I'm thinking he only robbed the rich.
1: Yeah.
2: Ned.
1: They liked him. I feel like in the movie they all liked him anyway. I'm sure it's very factual.
2: Yeah. Anyway. Yeah. What common bathroom item gets wetter the more it dries? Now, you said chamois. Susan.
0: Yeah.
1: I haven't heard that in a while.
2: The answer's towel, which Courtney got. What are they saying about chamois over there in the control room?
1: In control room, chamois as an answer?
0: I'm saying no.
4: Why would you have a chamois in the bathroom? That's more of a garage thing.
0: Because we clean the shower with a chamois.
1: Because they're so OCD about cleanliness in their house.
0: To keep it clean.
2: No, I'm saying no.
1: Yes, not one droplet of water on the door.
0: We're OCD.
1: Yeah.
0: It's hard being OCD, everyone.
1: All right. And it's hard having 55 showers.
0: that as well.
2: So I say, what's that? 2-1?
0: Don't worry. Yeah.
1: Go on. No, go. Get it. Go.
0: No, I'm not going to say it. Look, I sound like a loser.
1: No, go. Oh. We'll all support you.
0: I just, when the kids come home, they have to use our shower because I don't want them to dirty other showers. That's right, isn't it?
2: Oh, my God.
0: What?
1: Because who else is going to go in there and use
2: them?
1: I know.
3: First world problems.
1: I'm glad you told us. Anyway, so where are we at?
2: What animal is... Courtney's up 2-1. What animal is known for making honey? It is, of course, the bees, the honeybees. You both got that. So 3-2.
0: Who's winning?
2: Comes down to the last one. Courtney's leading 3-2.
0: Oh, God.
2: What is 31 times 4? Courtney went, don't know for time.
1: Yep.
2: Susan, you laboured a little but got there 124, which is correct, which means it's a 3-3 draw and it comes down to time. I reckon it's pretty tight.
1: I think you're very right. This is unheard of scenes. Suze, you had 4 seconds left. Courtney, you had 6 seconds. You're smarter than Suze.
2: Oh, my God.
0: Are you joking?
1: No, you don't often see that on time.
0: Are you joking?
1: Yeah, 6 seconds. She went straight for the don't know.
2: Play. Wow. Yeah, that was a great play, that last question.
0: Like, well done, Courtney. I'm fitted.
3: Oh, thanks, dude. I've been trying to get through for so long. It's the first time we've got through. Wow. So, yeah, it's exciting.
0: Like, I loved
3: Jacko's jumping around the kitchen.
1: On you, Jacko.
0: I loved having you on because you're a great company, but then...
1: Yeah, then now you hate her.
3: I'll stay on. I can just call him sick.
1: No. And good,
0: that's great.
1: Good luck with your husband tonight as well after that win.
3: Yeah, thanks for that. He's in for a treat.
0: You've inspired me. I'm going to try and pash my husband tonight too. Nice. I'd like him to shave first, if possible.
2: Oh, God. You can't have all these bloody...
0: Koi! Oh, is this like sandpaper?
1: All these rules.
0: It's like kissing this microphone thing.
2: I want you to come to work tomorrow with pash rash.
1: Yeah.
3: Oh, my God.
1: All Thursday, yeah. Anyway, thank you. That's what we got time for.
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8: A two-vehicle crash at Barden Cooper's Camp Road at Lewin Street is causing some minor delays. There are truck straps at Drewvale Logan Motorway eastbound. They're in the centre lane after the Gateway Motorway. And there's a broken down car at Narangbar Bruce Highway on ramp southbound. That's on the shoulder from Deception Bay Road. We've also got a breakdown for Drewvale Logan Motorway on ramp eastbound coming from the Gateway Motorway. 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T's and C's apply. Heading for a top of 24 today and wind easing and sunny on Nova 106.9.
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0: dance floor anthem. 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We need to discuss Ooshies because we in this room don't really understand them. Like, my child, Flo's not old enough. Susie, your kids are too old, unless he doesn't have any kids.
1: Okay, thanks.
0: So we don't really get the... So what, is your kid obsessed with Ooshies? Why Ooshies so big? 13, 24, 10, if you want to weigh in. I don't even know how to explain an Ooshie, Suze. It's like...
2: Well, where do you buy them? Is it a supermarket situation?
1: Yeah, Woolies promotion. We've got an expert here from Nova.
0: Yes.
3: Hello, everyone.
1: It's Kayla.
2: Kayla Swift.
3: She's back.
0: Also the biggest Finns fan there is going around. Finns up.
1: So do you spend a certain number of dollars on groceries and then you... eligible for them? Okay,
3: yeah,
1: I remember these when my kids were little, the Coles ones.
3: Yeah, so it's like every $30 you spend and then selected brands, you can earn an extra one as well. So there's a lot of times where you can earn actually a fair few Ooshies. It's quite great.
1: Do you get to choose or are they in a container where you can't see what they are?
3: No, it's kind of like a blind box. So yeah. Like it's a mystery.
0: You never know what you're going to get.
3: Never.
0: Imagine, is there some that are more common than others that you always go, oh, I got the bloody...
3: Oh, I have so many Hey Hey's, it's not even
1: what's
3: funny.
1: What's a Hey Hey?
3: Hey Hey's from Moana. It's a little
1: Oh,
3: chicken.
1: So these are the characters from movies, are they?
3: Yes.
0: It's all Disney.
3: Now, Disney, Marvel and Star Wars.
0: Because my nieces and nephews yesterday were getting angry at me for not collecting them, so I'll start doing it now. But they said at school there's all these swapping going on, trading. Some of the older kids rip off the younger kids.
3: Yeah.
0: And now teachers are banning it.
3: Well, I'm going to out my mum here, but the teachers at her school, they actually all bring the Ooshies in that they collect and they swap them in the staff rooms as well.
1: Really?
3: Yeah, because it's just such a big deal. And to be able to have like the full collection, it's pretty impressive, and I am one of those people.
1: You've got the full collection.
3: I sure do.
2: Yeah.
1: Is there one?
2: It was on the Instagram yesterday.
3: Yeah.
0: Can you tell us how you got the full collection?
1: Oh, really?
3: So it did start with a lot of collecting, and then I was getting real sick of the doubles. But then on the weekend, there was a trading day where from 1 till 2, every Woolworths and Big W, they had the opportunity to trade. However, we got to Woolies a little bit too early. And there was already people waiting for this trading day to occur. And so I just started wheeling and dealing my Ooshies with other people that were waiting in the line.
1: I like that. It's like a community engagement thing as well. You get to speak to strangers and chat to them and stuff.
3: Yeah, and everyone was definitely coming together and being like, how can I help?
0: Did it get aggressive?
3: No. Everyone was so nice. And they were like, oh, what Ooshies are you waiting for? What ones do you need? And I was like, oh, I just need a Dr. Doom and a Stormtrooper. And they were like,
2: It's sheer genius, isn't it?
3: Yeah.
2: I don't know. It's always the Woolworths. I feel like Coles did one a while back. I mean, every 6 months or so, it seems like the supermarkets drop one of these things. Mm. And almost without fail, it goes absolutely bunter.
3: Yeah. I think the last time I was talking to the checkout chick at Woolies on the weekend, and she was saying that the last time they did these like squishy Ooshies, I think it was 2016 or something.
2: Oh, really?
3: But because they keep on bringing out other versions and variations, like they've brought out the Disney cards and things like that.
2: Yeah.
3: Whereas, these ones, I think they're just so popular because there's so many different versions of things that you can get.
1: Is there some that they don't put many out of? Is everyone looking for the same ones?
3: There's a couple that are rare ones. So there's one that's like a... it's a fluffy bullseye from Toy Story. And that one's like super, super rare. So if you get that one, people are selling that on the internet for crazy amounts.
0: Yeah, it's big
2: and
0: bucks.
2: Kayla Swift, is it nice as a parent to see your kids losing their absolute marbles over something that's not behind a screen?
3: Absolutely. Yeah. The smile on my kid's face when we got the full collection.
0: Your mum of the year.
3: Oh, it was just, it was so good.
2: We did it!
3: I was like, finally!
0: Sienna's called in on 13, 24, 10. Good morning, Sienna.
4: Good morning.
1: Do you have the full collection?
4: Almost.
1: What are you missing?
4: Buzz Lightyear and Woody.
1: Are they hard? Ooh. Kayla?
3: Those
1: Swift?
3: Ones are quite difficult to get. I struggled getting Buzz and Woody. I don't even have a spare.
0: Any tips for how to get a Buzz and Woody?
4: And beyond.
0: Mum, be quiet. I'm on the radio.
2: is there less produced of those two specific ones to make some harder to get than others, or is that just bad luck?
3: I feel like it...
4: Almost.
1: What are you missing?
4: Buzz Lightyear and Woody.
1: Are they hard? Ooh. Kayla?
3: Those
1: Swift?
3: Ones are quite difficult to get. I struggled getting Buzz and Woody. I don't even have a spare.
0: Any tips for how to get a Buzz and Woody?
4: And beyond.
0: Mum, be quiet. I'm on the radio.

0: in a purchase.
1: Is and that Sully from Monsters, Inc.?
0: Yes.
1: Sam's called in from Griffin. Hello, Sam.
2: G'day, guys. How are you going?
3: Good. Have you got your little son there?
2: I do. I've got Miko in the car, but he's being a little bit shy. He's absolutely rampant and obsessed with these Ooshies, and I think it's similar to the Pokemon cards back in the day in 1999 and Yutazos, things like that. I don't know. I think partially it's the adults getting in on it as well and creating that demand of rarity and selling them and all the rest of it that sort of sprawls it along.
1: It does feel like the adults are just as keen on it as well, looking at Kayla's reaction to things.
0: I was pretty excited about it too, not going to lie.
1: Yeah. And so, but then now you have the full set.
0: Yeah.
1: You're done.
0: Well.
1: There's no more wishing for you. So now going to the grocery store is less exciting.
0: But I could also start another collection.
3: Well, you can start selling them. Or giving them to people who need them.
0: Yeah, maybe. Yeah.
1: We can give them away on air. You can start bringing them in and we can have them as prizes.
0: Yeah, sure.
1: By looking at the phones right now, it looks like lots of people would get around getting these.
0: Well, if anyone needs a hey-hey, let me know.
1: 13, 24, 10, if you need a hey-hey. I don't even know what hey-hey is. But you call us and we'll give hey-hey.
3: What is hey-hey?
0: It's a little chicken from Moana.
4: Do I want a hey-hey?
0: I've got about five of them.
3: Well, it looks a bit like Lutzy, so maybe you do want a hey-hey.
1: A little ginger chicken.
4: Oh, I see. Yeah. A little ginger white person, is it? A little fat ginger white person.
1: Yeah,
3: I didn't say the word fat, actually.
4: I just did then.
5: Bitsy, Whipper and Kate.
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3: Looking for a hands-on high school? The Industry School prepares students for vocational careers through practical learning, apprenticeships and traineeships. Enrolling at years 10 and 11 now for 2027. A two-vehicle crash at Barton Cooper's Camp Road at Lewin Street's causing some minor delays for traffic. There is a car broken down Bruce Highway on ramp southbound. It's on the shoulder from Deception Bay Road as you're coming through Narangba. And some truck strap debris to watch for. Druvale, Logan Motorway eastbound in the centre lane after the gateway. It's time to complete your census. 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Heading for a top of 24 today with wind easing and sunny on Nova 106.9.
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5: Good morning, it's Mike Humphrey with you. Federal Opposition Leader Angus Taylor will today address the government's gambling reforms. The Liberals wanting the bill to go harder on inducements such as bonus bets. In its current form, the bill without support to pass through the Senate. The government's insurance watchdog is putting a number of companies on notice after soaring car insurance premium prices. That's after ASIC found five insurers sold policies under eight brands with unexplained hikes to prices. A national first as South Australia calls a royal commission to look into the dangers of artificial intelligence. Premier Peter Malinauskas doing so after meeting with tech and AI leaders in the US. Overseas, and a national emergency has been declared in Colombia following a massive 7.4 magnitude earthquake. Its epicenter west of the capital, Bogota, the death toll now over 100. And who killed Tupac? Well, a jury in Las Vegas might well be the ones to answer the almost 30-year-old question. Former gang member Dwayne Keffi D. Davis stands accused of murdering the notorious rapper back in 1996. Jury selection has commenced with the trial to begin Monday. Nova Sport is up next.
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5: Aussie Test opener Travis Head is backing in Jake Weatherall to keep his spot at the top of the order. Run machine Head claims the NT local is well placed to score plenty of runs in the first test against Bangladesh in Darwin starting Thursday. It's the first time the top end has hosted a men's test match since 2003. And in the NRL, the Sharks with a midday deadline to enter into a plea for reported prop Aiden Fauna-Blake. He's looking down the barrel of a two-match ban following a grade 2 careless tackle. And now you're up to date, Don Nova.
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0: Bruno Mars, Appetay. It's Nova 106.9. Nick Lutzy and Susie O'Neill with you. Tuesday feels like a Friday. Let's do this.
1: It's Nick Lutzy and Susie O'Neill's producers press conference.
2: All right. Hey, settle down. We only have time for one question each, please.
3: Susan O'Neill, this is Nick Davis from the Australian Bureau of Statistics. How many spare bedrooms do you have in your house? A, 7, B, 13, C, 20, or D, all of the above?
4: I'm going to plead the fifth. Can I do that in Australia? I'm not going to answer a question like that.
0: Well, it depends on which wing you're talking about. So are we going at the east wing and the west wing?
4: I'm not answering that question.
5: No, the whole thing.
0: The whole thing.
5: The maid's quarters.
0: What about the maid's quarters and all of them? You were telling me off air it was like 40? Who have I got?
2: Nick Lachlan Sands from the Australian Bureau of Linguistics. How many languages do you speak at home? And can you give us a demonstration of your baby talk?
0: You know what's funny about that is I was speaking to my baby in baby talk in front of my nieces the other day, and they're like, why are you speaking like a baby? And then I got really self-conscious.
4: I'm not into baby talk.
0: No, I wouldn't speak like
5: that
0: to Morgan.
5: I'm not into it at all.
0: But like when you're speaking to a 14, 15 month old.
4: Same. I never did it.
0: Yeah. I guess when she says things like, I go, she says right now she can't say flower. So she goes, flower? And I go, flower? Is that flower?
4: That is cute.
0: And then she goes, flower, back.
4: Okay.
0: But I do get in trouble from my wife.
4: That is cute.
0: Stop babying her, you know.
5: Yeah, I agree with Morgan on that one.
0: And then like,
5: I turn to Morgan.
0: And I go, Kong and Fweezer?
4: Oh, okay. If you know, you know.
5: Disgusting.
4: If you know,
5: so many levels.
6: Hey, Lutzy, yes. Mia Carey from the Australian Bureau of Logistics. When is the last time that you took public transport?
5: I'm trying to think. Because, I mean, if I do it often, it's overseas, but not in America.
0: No, like in Australia, in Brizzy.
4: I'm taking it today.
5: Oh, that's ridiculous. Like, I haven't even been. Like, and I'm not bagging city cats. I think they're great, but I haven't been on a city cat in years. I haven't been on a bus in years. And I have not been on a train in years.
0: Imagine Lutzy on a train.
5: Potentially, in Brisbane, it's been a decade.
0: Wow.
5: That's disgraceful.
4: Did you used to catch a bus to school?
5: And I'm not bagging it out because it's good.
0: Let's do the show from
5: the
0: city cat.
5: I lived across the street from school.
4: Oh, okay. Yeah, let's do the show from City Cat.
0: Show from City Cat would be fun.
5: I'll be up for that.
0: That's the most upper echelon of public transport,
4: yes,
0: I feel.
4: That's the most bougie.
0: Mm. Yeah. Let's do the show from
4: City
0: Cat.
4: It's only 50 cents.
0: Let's do that.
4: A whole team could go on
0: it. So we could buy our whole team on.
4: $5 and have
0: a
4: change.
0: We could. Oh, Lockie might not miss out on this one.
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11: There's a crash at Tarragindi, Weller Road and Birdwood Road with delays for traffic in both directions. Single vehicle crash at Burpengary East, Bruce Highway on ramp southbound. That's in the left lane from Ullman Road with delays from Buchanan Road. And debris, there are truck straps to watch for. Logan Motorway eastbound, they're in the centre lane after the Gateway Motorway through Druvale. Go big this summer with Royal Caribbean. Save up to $1,000, get a balcony upgrade and kids cruise from only $59 a day. It's big time. Heading for a top of 24 today and wind easing and sunny on Nova 106.9.
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0: Clarkson, since you've been gone on Nova, Nick Lutzy and Susie O'Neill, and yesterday we launched this. This would be unreal. If you want to be on Suncorp Stadium Thursday, 27th of August, when they take on the Melbourne Storm, and you're a kid from the north or a kid from the south, and you want to score a try in front of the pyro and in front of the crowd and be on the big screen.
1: Oh, that sounds so much fun. I've got a stitch.
0: That could be from the four coffees and energy drink you had today.
1: How do people enter?
0: 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We're after two kids. You're going to be up on the big screen, the player cam. It'll have where you come from. And then you get to do a try and celebrate in front of the entire crowd.
1: And you reckon they'll show that on the big screen?
0: They'll do like a replay. You know what we should do? Like you, me or Lutzy, because we'll be there on the field. Pretend to go and tackle them and miss so they dodge us and they go and score.
1: Oh, that's fun, yeah. And then they do a big like a slide across the line because be a bit dewy.
0: Yes.
1: And then hopefully they've worked out a little bit of a...
0: Try celebration. And then we film it. It'll be on the big screen. The pyre, the fires go off. Buck the Bronco will be cruising around the stadium.
1: Are they going to bring the horse out?
0: I think so. That's what it says on my sheet, so Buck. I'm presuming so.
1: This looks fun.
0: 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Preferably a child, but hey, if you're an adult and you want to do it, rip and tear.
1: No, it has to be a child.
0: I think it's got to be a kid, yeah.
1: And I think they're even going to visit the school of the people that win.
0: Yeah. Oh, and you get a behind-the-scenes look at Broncos HQ at Red Hill as well. So
1: that'd be good.
0: There's a lot in this prize. NovaFM.com.au. Make sure you register for that one. We are out of here. Mel Dracena, she is up next. She's got your fresh hits and throwbacks.
1: I don't think she is.
0: Is she not?
1: It's
0: Tuesday. Sorry, Aaron Rich. Oh, yeah. My goodness. I've done it again. It's Mr. Flick the Switch.
1: Yeah.
0: I should never do that because Aaron Rich has so many good things playing. Richie Rich, Harry Styles. I'm seeing him in Sydney later this year.
1: Oh, that sounds fun. Yeah. I've seen him before. He's so good.
0: Yeah, he's a big good live.
1: He's very personable.
0: Yeah.
1: You'll fall in love with him.
0: Yeah, oh, I already have.
1: I did.
0: I'll make sure I shave everything just in case for that show.
1: Yeah.
0: What else has Aaron Rich got? Your chance for cash or the car. You can choose if you want to win two cars valued at over $70,000 or take the mystery amount of cash that only Kate Ritchie knows the dollar amount to.
1: Oh, funny.
0: Yeah, and old Kate Richie Rich, they call her.
1: Kate Richie Rich, that's funny.
0: So that's happening. Hey, we're out of here. We're not in tomorrow, Sue. We've got a little RDO.
1: Well, it'll be like we're here.
0: Yeah, it'll be like we still hear some of our glorious parts from the past.
1: It's the best of.
0: A little best of. But we'll see you bright and early Thursday morning.
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17: 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There's a crash at Berrinba Logan Motorway westbound. It's before Wembley Road and there is congestion from Logan Lee Road. Single vehicle crash at Burpengary East for the Bruce Highway on-ramp southbound. The left lane's blocked from Ullman Road. Delays from Buchanan Road. 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
2: This is Nova.
18: Good morning, it's Mike Humphrey with you. Aussie homeowners are today holding their breath with the RBA to announce its latest rate decision. Economists tip the bank to hold the cash rate at 4.35% following three hikes already this year. The Albanese government's gambling reform bill hits the floor of Parliament again today. Federal opposition leader Angus Taylor to set out demands for Liberal support in the Senate. Huge news out of South Australia with a royal commission to be held looking into the dangers of artificial intelligence. It's census day and every household in the country will have to answer 66 questions. The Bureau of Stats gathering info about Australia and our economy. It'll help the government make decisions about things like healthcare, transport, schools and infrastructure. Overseas, and authorities in Colombia say the death toll from a powerful 7.4 magnitude earthquake is expected to rise. More than 100 people have been killed and dozens more remain trapped under rubble. And Kylie Jenner has celebrated turning 29 with a Princess Kitty-themed party. Her sisters Kendall Jenner and Kim Kardashian were among the guests, as was Hailey Bieber. Everyone wearing pink outfits, complete with feather bows and tiaras. Nova Sport is up next.
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18: More bad news for the Sharks following Sunday's shock loss to the Dragons. Star prop Aiden Fulner-Blake looking down the barrel of a 1-2 match ban for a grade 2 careless high tackle. Fans still awaiting news on injured star Jesse Ramean. And the boss in charge of the Ipswich Newton Jets bid is urging Peter Vlandis to look to Queensland over New Zealand for a new team. Steve Johnson says the NRL chair needs to combat the AFL's expansion into the Sunshine State with a new team in, you guessed it, Ipswich. And now you're up to date on Nova.
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20: Morning, Brizzy. Good to be with you. I hope your Tuesday's off to a good start as you get into the office with a coffee maybe or wrapping up school drop-off. I will get the fresh hits and throwbacks on that you are loving. I tell you, this new track from Bruno Mars is so good for the soul. Makes you feel all warm and fuzzy inside. That on after Alex

Nova, making you a winner this morning with Nova's cash or the cars. You take that mystery cash amount or the keys to two brand new Geely EX2 EVs worth 70K. That's right, you heard me right, by the way, EVs. You'll be envy of the street with those things. Win soon as I play Teddy Swims now, Brisbane's Nova.

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Morning, this is Aaron Rich. A lovely start to your Tuesday today, Brizzy. Looking good with a top of 24 degrees. Nice and sunny. Day off tomorrow. Can't get much better than that. And, oh, of course, you being a winner with Nova's cash or the cars, the instant mystery cash amount, the only one Kate Ritchie knows. That could be your option, or the two brand new Geely EVs worth 70K. Win soon on Brisbane's Nova 106.9.

Brisbane's Nova Morning. It's Aaron Richmond. Oh gosh, I'm so happy for the day off tomorrow. I might actually get some shopping done at Queen Street Mall because all the kids will be at the Ecker, right? I've just given you a great idea, haven't I? Non-stop on Brisbane's Nova to start your Tuesday morning. Harry Styles, my favourite from him, Golden, on straight after Olivia Dean's Baby Steps. Nova 106.9. It's funny.

0: with fresh hits and throwbacks like Train Drops Jupiter. Brisbane's Nova 106.9, a lovely Tuesday morning, warming up to a top of 24 degrees, currently 18. At Nova's Cash, or the cars, you can take that instant mystery cash amount or two brand new Geely EVs. I'm going to make you a winner on the other side of this with Deets You Can't Miss, plus pressing play on the new E from G Flip. 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
13: Got a crash yet to be cleared away. Weller Road at Burwood Road, Tarragindi. A crash in Burpengary East. Bruce Highway on-ramp southbound around Ullman Road. A breakdown Bruce Highway on-ramp southbound from Deception Bay Road at Narangbar. Breakdown through Yatla for the M1 northbound around Stanmore Road. And debris at some truck straps lying on the Logan Motorway eastbound after the gateway through Drewvale. Still got delays. Gympie Road inbound through Castledine, Chermside and Kedron. South Pine Road inbound through Everton Park. And Riverside Expressway inbound slows up around the city exits as well. So, if you need to get to the airport, catch the train. Just tap your card or visit airtrain.com.au. Remember, catch the train, make the plane. Airtrain. To the weather, a sunny day today, heading for a top of 24 degrees. Right now, 18 degrees on Nova 106.9.
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15: I reckon Nova Boys found an old So Fresh CD. 9 minutes of Nova Boys jams coming up with Usher's DJ Got Us Falling In Love. You'll hear that. I want to make you a winner inside the next 15 minutes with Nova's Cash All The Cars, instant mystery cash amount, or two brand new Geely EVs to win. Now, G Flip, bet on